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truth can hurt you, or the truth can change you. What will truth do to you?

this is the story of a lady. She had never paid attention to the pain she felt on her chest from a scar she had forgotten how it was earned. The gasp for realization and the need for restitution would bring to consciousness this throbbing pain. But that's just right before the inhaler of ignorance is used, because it may seem as though everything is okay. But it's just the symptoms that may have subsided, but the sickness is still healthy. See, this lady is humanity. Chained as a slave to a master that she may have forgotten how she was sold to. Consciously and unconsciously pledging allegiance to the lookalike of Lucifer, the manufacturer of the disease himself. He wants nothing but her death, the eternal damnation of her soul. He feeds her with a daily dosage of a myth-filled meal, void of every nutrient needed for her growth. And now, the window to her soul. Her eyes, her blinded eyes, her glaucoma-filled eyes are always going to be the reflection of the moon even in the day. Blinded to the fact of her blindness, blinded to the thin stretch of flesh that hung limp from her bones due to starvation. Blinded to her master's leash that will have her believe his will was hers. And obediently will she eat up his lies because her malnourished mind cannot tell her otherwise.

It took more time to understand that the pain was from the battle that went on within her. Her heart, that convinced her there had to be more. More than what the world had to offer, because through the fun and the luxuries, the frustration of how empty they all are, and the impending doom that waited for her at the end of the lane, she knew there was more. And more waited for her. More was standing by an old bleeding cross. She, humanity, was lost in the pool of deception. She had sunk so deep, almost to the bottom. When more stretched forth his mighty arm, and all that more needed was her step, her stretch of faith, and she was pulled out of her pool of death to stand before him. More, Jesus, her savior. And as she, overwhelmed with her sin-ridden past, could not bear to stand before his holiness, she would rather go back and be a slave to the devil. But more called her one word. He said, you are perfect. With her tragic past and her crippled mind, she was perfect in God's eyes. He saw his bride beneath her flaws. He saw his love, the apple of his eyes. And he pleaded with her never to go back to Lucifer, that though he may roar like a roaring lion, she is with the lion of the tribe of Judah. Her pain was gone. Her scar healed. Her journey to destiny must begin, but this time with the assurance of the power that worketh within her, the power of her Savior, Jesus Christ. And he has promised to be with her every step of the way to welcome her home to eternal life. So this is more than a story. It's a plea. It's a plea to every human to remember the bleeding cross, the hollow palms that pulled us out of the clutches of death. It's a prayer for humanity. Because Jesus is more than we can ever imagine.

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2: Now, who they are? Ah, Baba. I don't come again, no. I bring what come.
3: Hey.
2: Don't mind me, Jerry.
3: Hey, now, what thing I go come do for you today?
2: Get what thing I won't make you do for me now. Now, three people, now I won't willing now.
3: Ah, what thing they do you?
2: One woman, that woman where they stay for my backyard.
3: Time belle.
2: Every time I saw this woman, they pray. You go they disturb everybody before you go. Don't carry Bible saying they go to church. Time belle.
3: Ha.
2: It never finish you. It never finish you. Get
3: one
2: that one where they sing. The same name, Frank.
3: Uh-huh.
2: Where they, you go, they say God to the bless him. You go say, in a rich boy. Baba, make him no get money. Do him. Make him no get money again. Do him. Make
3: him. Okay, that one done late.
2: Do him. Do him. Do him. Then, Baba, the last one, where you go do for me, this one. You get that man, that pastor. Pastor Chris.
3: Hey! Jesus!
2: Baba. Now you dey shout.
3: Hey, Okong, we won't kill me.
2: Even your drummer don't run.
3: Okong, we won't kill me. Chineke. I know they do nothing.

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But if we sing them, you got to get out of those seats and you got to dance like you're really from Jamaica. Or your parents were from Jamaica. Parents were from Jamaica.

serve a God who always causes us to triumph. He is not caught off guard by any of our life situations. Everything, the hardship, the trial, the storm, is not happening to us. It's happening for us. For we know that all things work together for the good of those who love the Lord and are called according to his purpose. So don't give up. We don't have to worry. Our God is intentional. Let's go.

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0: after the doctors pronounced me dead, when I fell four floors. My mother, I was 4 years old and I fell four floors out of a window. My mother, I don't know if she just got lost for words, but after calling on the name of Jesus twice, nothing happened. So the third time, man, she just got all the faith she had left. And she screamed, "The blood of Jesus."
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0: I just need about 500 of y'all just to scream, "The blood of Jesus!"

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And we were planning for her funeral. It got so bad that when we went home to Myrtle Beach, relatives were crying because she didn't even look like herself. And the rumor had already started spreading through Myrtle Beach that she was already dead. But the stripes that went on his flesh 2,000 years ago have the same power today that it has.

the doctor came to me. She pulled me out to the hall when we found out my wife's water broke. She said, well, 21 weeks. Of course, the baby's not going to make it, so we're going to go ahead and pull the baby out, and you guys can just try again. Something rose up in us that said we trust God too much to give up. I don't know who that word is for, but I need you to trust God.

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2: We want to thank you because of your love and the interest you have in us. We want to thank you because you know us better than we know ourselves. We really want to study the scripture, and we are asking that you will teach us, you will speak to us, you will guide us, and you will bless us. Thank you because you know you have answered. In Jesus' mighty name we pray. I'm reading from the book of Matthew chapter 20. I want to take it from verse 1. Matthew chapter 20 from verse 1. For the kingdom of heaven is like unto a man that is an householder, which went out early in the morning to hire laborers into his vineyard. And when he had agreed with the laborers for a penny a day, he sent them into his vineyard. And he went out about the third hour and saw others standing idle in the marketplace. And he said unto them, go ye also into the vineyard, and whatsoever is right, I will give you. And they went their way. Again, he went out about the sixth and the ninth hour and did likewise. And about the 11th hour, he went out and found others standing idle. And he said unto them, why stand ye here all the day idle? They say unto him, because no man had hired us. He said unto them, go ye also into the vineyard, and whatsoever is right, that shall ye receive. So when the even was come, the Lord of the vineyard said unto his steward, call the laborers and give them their hire, beginning from the last unto the first. And when they came that were hired about the 11th hour, they received every man a penny. But when the first man came, they supposed that they should have received more. And they likewise received every man a penny. And when they had received it, they murmured against the good man of the house, saying, this last have wrought but 1 hour, and thou hast made them equal unto us, which have borne the burden and the heat of the day. But he answered one of them and said, friend, I do thee no wrong. Didst not thou agree with me for a penny? Take that thine, and go thy way. I will give unto this last, even as unto thee. May God bless his word in Jesus' name. When we look at this parable, Jesus was talking about a man that hired people to work. And those people started, let's agree, that started 6 o'clock in the morning. Around 9 o'clock in the morning, he employed other people to join. They both agree on 1 penny. By 12 o'clock, other people joined. They both agree on 1 penny. And all the agreement was that they will stop their work by 6 p.m. And by 3 o'clock in the afternoon, he agreed with other people again, 1 penny. They were to close by 6 p.m. And by 5 p.m., he went out again and brought in some people. And they both agreed that the labor was going to end by 6 p.m. And by 6 p.m., he came. There are people who has almost worked 12 hours. There are people who has worked 9 hours. There are people who has worked 6 hours. There are people who has worked for 3 hours. There are people who just work for 1 hour. And the master said, he gave them.
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2: Those people started earlier. They began to murmur that we have been there all along. We have been laboring. We have walked. And the master now said, what was our agreement? Our agreement was that I will give you 1 penny. You agreed that 12 hours, you will take 1 penny. The people who have labored for 9 hours, you have agreed you will take 1 penny. I didn't owe you. I've just given to you exactly what we have agreed together. My friend, these people were murmuring while the other people were rejoicing. This study, I will draw out some certain things. Many of us, ministers of God, workers in the church, elders in the household of God, deacon and deaconess, every one of us, we are all laboring towards the same goal. We are working for the same master. There are some of us who feel that we labor more. And there are some of us that are too committed to the work. There are some of us that sees others as if they are not doing much as we are doing. Friend, you are not the one to determine the outcome of the reward. The master is. There are people who have labored in the vineyard of Christ. There are people who are there who started laboring. Maybe at the age of 20, they entered the ministry. And while they were there, while at the age of 50, they have labored for 30 years. Then there are some people who are at the age of 60. They met them in the ministry. And those people joined. And as at the time those people would have labored for 20 years, for 10 years, the people who have been in the ministry for 30 years have now worked for 40 years. And the person who have just labored for 10 years, they look at his age, that this man is at the time of retirement. Maybe at the age of 75, he now retire. All he did has just been 15 years. And the young man who started at the age of 20, who is still in the field, the man who met him there have left him again, and he is still on the field. And he began to think that the years of his service will make the master to give him more than what the other person has done. I want to tell you, brother, our faithfulness in serving the Lord, our faithfulness in our commitment, our faithfulness in the agreement we have with the Lord, our faithfulness in serving and doing the work of the master matter more than the duration or the years that we are there. There are people who have labored, and I want you to know that it is not you that you are marking the period that you started and you are the one to determine the time you will end. No. I'm going to use this to compare the life of two people. And those people have been working in the field with their master. And some of those, like, look at the prodigal son and the senior brother. The senior brother was a man who has been with the father. He has never one day misappropriated his father's fund. He has always been honest. He has always been faithful. He has always been doing the right thing with the father. But the younger son, who was an impatient son, who was a great waster, he looked at his father. That all these years I expect you to die, you have not died. You have enjoyed your life. It's like you are enjoying our own together with yours. We expect you to die long ago, you have not died. And shall we keep looking at you like this? Now that you have refused to die, I want to tell you that what I ought to have, hadn't been you have died, the inheritance that's supposed to be mine, I need it now. I want to get out of your house. This young boy was tired of his father's government. This young boy wanted to be free. This young boy did not want any control.
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2: In order to enjoy life, this young boy saw his contemporary, his old colleagues in the world who are living and living a rough life, and he thought that there's something good there. And so he told the father, give me what is mine. And the Bible says, the father brought what he has, divided it into two, for both the senior and the junior. And what happened? The junior carried his own and went away. And as he gone, went and began to enjoy life, he was eating and drinking, and he never knew that when you did not add to the money, to the source of your income, when there is nothing coming in, and you are just spending and spending and spending and spending, that money will soon finish. He never knew. And so, as he began to squander the money, eventually, unknown to him, the purse run dried. He was of the opinion that after all my friends have always been coming around. They always be eating with me. They always be drinking with me. Let me go and meet them so that we can both enjoy one another. I have been feeding them all along. Let me join them so that they will also feed me. As at the time he got there, those people that ate with him, they have disappeared. He couldn't see any one of them. They ran away. They left him because they saw him as a stupid man. And really, he was stupid. So he has wasted everything and he became hungry. He couldn't go back to the house because what he did at home, he has forgotten that it is said that rain can beat you many times to enter the same house. He never expected to reach there anymore. He never expected to go to see his father again. He never expected to see his brother again. And so, what did he do? He now began to look for what to eat. And because nobody could give him, the Bible says, this young man went and joined himself to the citizen, the native of that land. And when he went to the native of that man, of that land, telling him, I need something to feed. And the man said, I needed employment just to make sure that I get something to feed myself. The man now said, I will give you something, but the only available job is to be feeding my pigs. And the young man said, since there is nothing to keep the soul and body together, I will do the work. And he went there. And he began to give him the food to feed the pigs. But this man has not received his salary to be able to buy good food. Therefore, he began to drag food with pigs. How can a normal human being be eating what pigs were eating? And the suffering was so much that he discovered that the end was very clear. And so what did he do? He now make up his mind. Let me go back to my father. After all, even if he's going to drive me away, even if he's not going to accept me as a child anymore, even if he's going to send me to be one of the servants that are working, because I know that the people who are working under my father, they are eating, they are drinking, they have even married, they are sponsoring their children. Let me go back and meet my father. The Bible says, this young boy went back, decided to go back home. And as he got home, seeing his father come, and his father saw him afar off. He couldn't look up. He was ashamed. He knew he had ruined his future. He knew he had destroyed the family, the relationship between him and his father. And when the father saw him afar off, the father quickly told some of his servants, get him for me. And they brought him. And he said, remove his clothes. Because as at that time, where a human being and the animals are living together, when a human being and the pigs are living together, when he couldn't get money to feed, where will he get money to buy soap? When he couldn't get money to eat, where will he get money to buy shoe? When he couldn't get money to eat, where will he get money to shave his head? When he couldn't get money to eat, where will he get money to shave his beard? And so, he was so rough, he was so dirty, his father now said, get him to me. And he brought him. And the father said, remove the garment, let him bath. And the bath his hair, gave him good shoe, gave him good clothes. And as that was happening, the Bible says his senior brother was returning. And he heard that there was a great ceremony at his house. And he began to ask people, what is the meaning of that ceremony? And
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2: He's found. He got angry. And as he got angry, they went to his father, that your senior son is angry. He refused to enter the house. The father said, bring him here for me. And as at the time they brought him, he was now asking the father, all these years, I have been with you. I'll be honest. I'll be faithful. I've never defrauded you. I've never caused you any heart attack. I've never break your mind, break your heart. I've always stood by you. And when my junior brother carried all his property away, I didn't carry my own away. I still joined it back onto you. I put it together. And all these years, you have never killed a chicken for me. You have never called any celebration because of me. And the father said, son, you should understand that this your brother was dead and is now back to life. This your brother was lost, is now back. Everything that your brother has scattered, you owns them here. Everything I have belongs to you. Everything in this house, you are the owner. For you to talk about your brother and expect me to send him back and expect me to say you have wasted here, you have no right here anymore, my brother, that is not the principle of the kingdom of God. That's not the principle of the kingdom of God. The principle of the kingdom of God is that we all come together. And as we begin to serve God, as we begin to follow him, you are not the one to tell God the kind of reward to get. You are not the one to tell God the kind of cow to kill for you. You are not the one to tell God that, God, I have never fornicated in my life. You need to give me a special reward. I have never stolen anything in my life. You need to give me special reward. I have never defrauded you in the ministry. You need to give me special reward. You are not the one to tell God that, God, since I've been a minister of the gospel, nobody bought me a car. I've always been trekking. Nobody bought me a motorcycle. I've always been trekking. I've been faithful with the money. I have paid my tithe. I am doing this. It is God who took note of everything. And that is the same God who is going to reward you. And so, friend, you are to do the work with an open heart. You are to do the work with an open mind. You are to do the work with an open spirit. God sees everything that you are doing. He knows what you are doing. He takes record of it. He is going to reward you. Do you want the reward here on earth? There are so many people that have collected their reward. They have eaten everything that they needed to eat. They have collected everything that they ought to have when they get to heaven. If that is your dream, friend, you need to have patience. You need to have patience. You cannot compare yourself with others. Don't compare yourself with the people around. You will hear of different ministers. This one is doing this, that one is doing that. My friend, don't compare yourself, because God has you in heart. And he has a special place that he has in mind in taking you. That is why you just need to allow God to perfect his work in your life. I know, because the Bible says, eyes have not seen, neither has he got to the heart of any man, what God prepared for those people that love him. And among the people that love God, you are one of them. Among the people that God is prepared something for, you are one of them. And see, there is no human being under the sun that can be able to tell exactly what God has prepared for you. That is why you need to humble yourself and you need to walk with him. Don't care for what man will reward you. God is the rewarder and is going to reward you real good. God bless you. I want us to pray together. Don't mind whatever you are passing through. God took note of everything. He understands your predicament. He understands your pain. He understands your problem. And he's going to reward you. And he's going to comfort and encourage you. Let me pray for you. Father, in the name of Jesus, I want to thank you this day for the privilege of knowing you, for the privilege of serving you, for the privilege of working with you. I therefore ask this moment that the little we are able to share, we want you to release your blessings upon it and to allow your people to be more blessed. Let it be so in the mighty name of Jesus. Touch the life of the people, encourage the discouraged, reward those people that felt that they have got nothing. Meet the need of the people that are eagerly looking forward to your blessing. Do so, Father, and all the glory shall be yours. Thank you because you have delivered these people, you have healed these people, you have encouraged these people. Your goodness and mercy will permanently remain to be with us, and forever we shall serve you. In Jesus' mighty name we have prayed. Amen. Amen.
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1: 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In Jesus' name I pray. 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

0: Shall we continue to watch as our flesh shuts the mouth of our spirits and leads our souls to hell? Because we are his sons, he sent the spirit of his son into our hearts, the spirit that cries out, Abba, Father. How long will we allow our ears to be filled with lies, lies with the guise of sensible questions produced by human nature? Our nature itself has been compromised, for from the fall of Adam and Eve, we're gripped with the jinn, the spirit, if you may, to know what is good and what is evil. To think of it, it was in us, wanting to know that we fell in the first place. Shut the voice of the questioning spirit. All it is after is to confuse us. That same spirit that would want you to find out if there is a God and life after death.
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0: We inherited sin. We inherited death. That should have been our end. But mercy said, no.

And through Jesus came life. He died our death to shut the voices out. So call on him when weighed with the weight of the world. He wants us to stand still and know just one thing, that he is your God. So are you waiting for a reason to call on him? To surrender your life to him? Do you want to see the gates of hell before you call on the name of Jesus? But whoever is united with the Lord is one with him in spirit. 1 Corinthians 6:17. Which means the Holy Spirit, the Spirit of the God of the universe, will be merged with your spirit. A person opportune to be such a carrier of the presence of the Most High will literally be walking in the supernatural. How can his life not make perfect sense? It's hard to believe, but it is true. You are opportune. Congratulations. Just call on him. Accept him. Give your life to him. And let him be.

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Yahweh is your name. Breathe, Lord. Just breathe your name upon me. 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
0: Wa. 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Oluwa wa.
1: In Jesus name.
0: Ikorita kan be ti won de to je ikorita to ti ye ko re Elisha.
1: You usually get to that point of junction, to that junction where you will get tired.
0: Adota omo woli ni won pade loju ona.
1: And those are the sons of the prophet who met him on the way.
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1: And they were speaking with one voice unto Elisha, today your master will be taken away from you. There are so many people who create fear into the lives of people who hinder to their destinations. Perhaps this is the situation you are passing through with so many detractors and discouragers all around you. With courage, you are challenged to move ahead. The Lord your God is before you. One of our hymn writers says, focus on Jesus who is ahead of you. David said, I've set the Lord before me. Look unto the Lord that is before you. Focus on all the distractors and discouragers. Surely you will get to your destination. You will now pray this way. Lord, fill me with great courage.
0: Lati bori awon adini lowo.
1: Overcome all distractors, discouragers and dream killers.
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1: All distractors, dream killers and discouragers, they are everywhere in the world.
0: Bi won ti wa ninu aye ni won wa ninu ijo Olorun.
1: Those that they are in the world, you have to find them also in the church of God.
0: Ogbon enikeni ti Olorun ba mu lo bi agbara oni wo won.
1: Whoever the Lord is taking to the place of power will not pay attention to them.
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1: Offer this prayer with all your strength and your might unto Lord.
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1: o
0: mo mete si waju ti ma fi de bi agbara.
1: Wa
0: adura.
1: Oruko
0: Jesu.
1: For we pray
0: Oluwa
1: in the name of Jesus.
0: Mo le so fun Olaro ipe.
1: I can tell you this morning.
0: Awon to ni igboya l'Olorun wa lodo re.
1: That God is looking for courageous people with him.
0: Awon to ma lalakala si ara won ti won o yi danu pelu igboya.
1: Those who may have bad dreams, who may have bad dreams, but with courage they will throw it away.
0: Awon ti won o soran kiran fun ti won o yi danu pelu
1: igboya. Those unto whom they will give negative prophecy and they will cancel it by themselves.
0: Awon ti won ma sasoteli odi fun ti won o yi danu pelu igboya.
1: Those to whom they will prophesy and the prophecy may be negative and they will turn it down.
0: La koko kan seyin.
1: At some years ago,
0: adua n lo ninu ijo kan.
1: Prayer was going on in a particular church.
0: La la so tele ba dide nle o.
1: And that was how somebody began to prophesy.
0: Lo ba bere si pariwo.
1: And was shouting.
0: E gbadua nitori iku eniyan meje.
1: I pray because 7 people were about to die.
0: E gbadua nitori iku eniyan meje.
1: Pray because 7 people will die in this church.
0: Iranse Olorun de farabale to fi pari e.
1: The servant of the Lord was patient for him till he completed the prophecy.
0: E gbadara re bale tan.
1: After the prophecy, after the person had set you down,
0: iranse Olorun wa bilere pe to nbo le yan meje o pe ku se sosi to nwa yi abi bo mi.
1: And the servant of the Lord then has the person who prophesied, where will the 7 men die? Will it be in this church or somewhere else?
0: Kila meje je se ti won e ku bayi.
1: What are the offenses of these people before the Lord?
0: Oh, yeah, can't so tell her, you go into what she.
1: Your prophecy should have told us what they have done wrong.
0: Iranse Olorun wa so fun pe.
1: And the servant of the Lord then said to the person who prophesied,
0: ti se o fi gbe nku ninu ojo ma tan lanu ko.
2: This is Apostolic Flame Radio, reaching the world with the message of Christ.
1: From this church, never should you speak in the name of the Lord to anybody here again.
0: Iranse Olorun wa fo kan won ijo bale.
1: And the prophet of God encourage the people of God.
0: Woni bo tin so lowo lori ti aje Jesu san lori gbogbo yin ko siku kankan.
1: Allaying their fear, telling them that as I'm speaking right now, I see the blood of Jesus covering you without anybody dying.
0: O fi igboya emi memo yiran kiran danu.
1: With courage and boldness, and he overthrew that first prophecy.
0: Boya oniruru awon ran ni won ti so fun wa na tabi aso tele.
1: Perhaps you have been told of various prophecies that are negatives and visions that are contrary.
0: Yeah, oh, dear Lord, wa de bi to nlo.
1: Be mindful of those revelations. I'm assuring you, you will get to your destination.
0: Tori alagbara ni Olorun re to gbagbo.
1: Because your God in whom you believe is the Almighty God.
0: O si so nkan ti o le se.
1: And there is nothing he could not do.
0: Sugbon won reti igbese re bayi.
1: But is expecting you to take step.
0: Gbadura yen lekan si.
1: You pray this prayer once again.
0: Igboya to to bori gbogbo awon ika eniyan.
1: Courage courage to overcome and overpower all wicked forces. Lord, fill me with this courage and boldness this morning.
0: Come
1: out and talk to the Lord. Lord, in the name of Jesus, Lord, I'm asking for spirit of courage and boldness. Lord, to press ahead without losing heart, without losing faith, without going back, without becoming weary. Pave the way for him to receive the double portion of the anointing on Elijah.
0: Oje mo pe ola ati oro t'Olorun fe fun awon kan to ti sojo ati ti egan a fe pa mejeji ko fun wo to ba le gbegbe se.
1: I don't know whether you know the honor, the blessing, the greatness that the Lord wants to bestow upon you. Want to pray about it now.
0: Mo fe ko mura.
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0: Ma tesiwaju.
1: Step ahead and move forward. Don't be distracted by the distractors.
0: So fun Olorun bayi.
1: Tell the Lord.
0: Agbara toto.
1: Power that is sufficient enough.
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1: To fulfill my destiny here on earth.
0: Olua fun mi lagbara na laaro yi.
1: Lord, pour the power and the grace upon my life this morning. Open your mouth and pray.
0: Orukọ Jesu Olubala.
1: Lord, I have the power and the unction.
0: Agbara to
1: to lati mu mi de ibi aja
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1: You pour it upon me and empower me with it. In the name of Jesus, may you pour the grace. Lord, may you cause the Holy Spirit to overshadow me with it. In the name of Jesus,
0: pray
1: in Jesus' mighty name. Sing this song as we're running off this prayer session. I want you to pay attention to all those five terms that
0: we
1: mentioned in the message.
0: To ba ti gbe igbese ti o ye ko gbe.
1: As long as you take the step that is so necessary for you to take.
0: Yato sin to gbo ninu oro Olorun.
1: Apart from what you have heard from the message.
0: To ba ti le gbe igbese lati tesiwaju.
1: As long as you take step to move forward.
0: O ti sunkun tele wa de ma rerin.
1: You've been weeping before, your time for laughter has come. The Lord will give you a living testimony rather than tears. The second thing, you'll be kings and rulers over your enemies.
0: For
1: by the time Elijah was returning, after Elijah had been cut away, he had become powerful and great. Those who were mocking him and yelling him before he received the power they had to.
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0: Ẹjẹ́ mọ̀ pé àwọn kan nínú wọn Ọlọ́run sí wọn lójú wọn ní ẹ̀mí Elijah ó ti bàlé Elisa.
1: You know, God opened the eyes of some among them and they were able to see that the spirit of Elijah had come upon Elisha.
0: Nǹkan ìkẹta.
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1: re. Some will be looking forward to people to connect them with you.
0: Be lode ma ri o.
1: So shall it be, can I hear your amen loud and clear?
0: Nkan ikarun.
1: The fifth step.
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1: Once you take step to move forward,
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1: You'll be well in experience.
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1: For David, by the time he got into the presence of Goliath,
0: o ni nigba ti awon eranko bi ari ti won wa sinu agbo eran baba mi.
1: He was able to say when the lion and the bear came,
0: oni mo gba won nirun pon mo.
1: I took them by the beards.
0: Mo lu won.
1: And I smote them.
0: Mo se pa won.
1: And they died.
0: No iriri to lo ninu agbo eran lo ti wa dojuko Goliath
1: ba. It was from that experience he was able to face the great Goliath.
0: Eni ti o ba gbe igbese ko ni ni iriri isegun.
1: Whoever does not, whoever refuses to take step will never experience victory.
0: Tesiwaju ko ni iriri
1: isegun. Saying unto you, move forward for you to have a testimony to share concerning your victory.
0: O je mo pe bo ba le sami eyo kan ni bi to wa yen.
1: I want to assure you, if you take a step where you are,
0: to ba le se ami eyo kan soso ni bi to
1: wa yen. If you can say just one amen where you are.
0: Ki ose iko to jale.
1: Before the wind runs out.
0: All
1: the places where you go to and there are closed doors.
0: Based on the
1: scriptures that you have listened
0: to.
1: Before the wind runs out.
0: It is a
1: great breakthrough in the name of Jesus.
0: Lord,
1: take me.
0: Oluwa mu mi lo.
1: Lord, take me.
0: Ibi agbara o.
1: Lord, lead me to the place of power.
0: Oluwa mu mi lo.
1: Lord, lead me there.

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1: this is Apostolic Flame Radio, reaching the world with the message of Christ.
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3: Oruko Jesu.
2: In Jesus' name.
3: Abe oga Olorun wa fun oro ti a gbo.
2: Lord, we magnify you for the message you have heard.
3: Oluwa gba ope wa.
2: And you accept our thanks.
3: Adupe fun iko re ati riju re ti e lo fun wa.
2: Appreciate you for your servant whom you have used to minister.
3: Oluwa gba yin wa.
2: And you accept our praise.
3: Nja gbadura fun won Oluwa ro won agbara.
2: Lord, pray for him, may you empower him.
3: Ina to njo ninu won Olorun ma je oku.
2: May the fire never be quenched.
3: Lord,
2: I pray
3: from
2: today,
3: all those
2: who have listened to this message,
3: their
2: life shall no longer remain the same.
3: We've
2: been able to see it from the biblical records. Work done, the miracle performed by Elijah was twice that of Elijah. From this we know that if the servant can take steps, he can be greater than his master. Serving as a servant, begin to take positive steps. Reason because you are moving to the higher place to become a master very soon.
3: To
2: that place of power, may you lead us. Lord, lead us there. Lead us there. Lead us there. Lead us to the place of power. In this country, Nigeria, all over the world,
3: àwọn alágbára tí wọ Ọlọ́run yóò lò ní ìgbà òpin yìí fún ìsọjí ńlá. 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
2: May you raise us up to be one of them.
3: Olúwa ṣe bẹ́ẹ̀.
2: Father, do so.
3: Láti òní lọ.
2: From today, O God.
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2: All the message and the teaching we
3: receive. 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
2: Will never depart from our heart.
3: Lọ́sẹ̀ tí ń bọ̀ ká tún lè wá yẹn.
2: By the grace of God, may you grant us the grace to come and worship you. Glory be to thy name. For we pray in Jesus' mighty name.
3: Hallelujah.
2: Meta. Hallelujah.
3: Hallelujah.
2: Glory be to Jesus.

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Begin to see yourself through God's eyes. Any other theory is nothing but devil's lies. Let the Holy Spirit take the lead, 'cause in the nick of time, he's all that you will ever need.

0: waters, it will not overwhelm you. And when you pass through the fire, it shall not burn you.
1: Shall we pray? Father, in the mighty name of Jesus, Lord, we want to thank you this day for the privilege and the opportunity. Accept our thanks in the name of Jesus. We're asking, O God, that you, the very world, you will speak directly into our lives. You will transform us. You will save us. You will deliver us. You will bless us. Thank you because you know you have answered. In Jesus' mighty name we pray. Amen and amen. I want to read from the book of Numbers, chapter 11. I want to begin to read from verse 4. And the mixed multitude that was among them fell in lusting. And the children of Israel also wept again and said, Who shall give us flesh to eat? We remember the flesh which we did eat in Egypt freely, the cucumbers, the melons, the leeks, and the onion, and the garlic. But now our soul is dried away. There is nothing at all beside this manna before our eyes. I want to briefly speak against murmuring and complaining. The children of Israel were the people of God. God saw their afflictions, their trouble. He saw the kind
2: this
1: of
2: This is Apostolic Flame Radio, kind of reaching the world with the message of Christ.
1: And he decided to send Moses. God called Moses from a far place and asked him to go and deliver the children of Israel. He turned them back to his own place. As Moses got there, the people embraced him. But as time goes on, they began to see Moses as an individual who came to add more to their problem. Eventually, God in his mighty power moved the children of Israel out of the land of Egypt. The story is long, but you knew that at the end of the day when they got to the Red Sea, God proved his supremacy. He proved his power. And then he parted the water. The children of Israel crossed on a dry ground. While the Egyptians and all their armies were about following them, you knew the story, that they all died in the sea. When they crossed over to the other side, God began to take them to a place where he has in mind. He called it a land that was filled with milk and honey. While they were going, there were little test and little trial for them to pass through and to appreciate the goodness of God. But the Bible says, as soon as they crossed over, they needed water. And instead of them to carefully appreciate God and praise him for what he has done, these were the same people singing praises with Miriam now. But because of the little thirst, they began to complain and they began to think of bringing up stones to stone Moses and to kill him. But God did not look at that. What did he do? He provided them water. But after a little time, they needed food. And God decided to send them manna. We are told manna is not the kind of food you can see anywhere in the world. Manna was the food of the angels. Manna were prepared in heaven. And God decided to send those food that were not prepared by human beings to these people to eat. But you know what happened? When they got this manna, instead of them to appreciate God, instead of them to really thank God for what he has done, they began to complain. They were saying that they remember cucumber, they remember melon, they remember garlic, they remember all this. And they now began to complain and began to murmur, thinking of going back, to go back to Egypt. And they were telling Moses, we remember what we are eating freely. And that was a lie. The people were not eating them freely. They were telling Moses, we remember how we were being fed freely in the land of Egypt. And they were telling lies. These were the people that were serving. These were the people that were having taskmaster upon them. These were the people that were facing rigor daily. These were the people whom even God himself said, I see the affliction of my people, and I've decided to come and deliver them. They are not telling God, they are not telling Moses, they are not telling the minister of God, they are not telling the messenger of God that he has removed them from where they were enjoying themselves, and he has brought them to a place of hardship, which means human beings are never satisfied. Human beings are never satisfied. There is nothing you do to a man that he will not complain. There is no amount of comfort you provide for a man that he will not complain. Give him food, he wants you to give him a spoon. Give him a spoon, he wants you to add water there. Put water there, he almost wants you to put the food in his mouth. These are the complainers. They began to murmur. They began to complain. They saw the judgment of God upon the people that complained recently. They saw how the fire of God came upon them and destroyed the people. Instead of them to learn a lesson from that, they did not learn. What were they doing? They started again with complaint. They started again with murmur. They started again with crying. And they were telling them that their soul were not dried up. My friend, does that mean that God was punishing them? Does that mean that the God who said, I see the affliction of my people, was God telling lie? Does that mean that God did them evil by bringing them out of that place and bringing them into a place where he decided to comfort their life, where he decided to bless their life, where he decided to take them out of slavery, where he decided to help them to begin a new life and to begin to live the life that God intended for them? But instead of them to appreciate God, they were complaining. They were saying, we have done this, we have done that. I've discovered that is the same thing that is happening. If God has helped you in a family, and you bring your people together, and you began to help one person, you begin to either pay their school fees.
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1: Able to pay for their house, and you begin to pay for them. Maybe one who is maybe is not very close, or maybe are far off, he will now begin to say, you see now, it is other people is happy. He never think of me. That man is a wicked man. He never have any good. Even the people that is happy, he's doing that for the praise of men. And they begin to criticize. Help them, they will say, you are using their star. Help them, they will go to the back and they begin to say, we don't even know where he gets his money. We don't even know who the very source of what he's even giving us. Whether the food he's giving us is using it to collect our goodness. My friend, shut up. This is why we have discovered that human beings, they are never content, they are never satisfied. If God come down as a human being and join them and be in their midst, they criticize him. If possible, they will fight him. If men could find fault in Jesus, look at Jesus Christ, who healed their sick, who opened the eyes of their blind, who made their cripple to walk, who went in the street and provided food for the people. What do they do? Do they appreciate Jesus? Were they thankful? Were they appreciating him? No. At the end of the day, they came together and said, crucify him. We don't need this man. Crucify him. Watch out. Ministers of God, pastors, who many times have labored to bring people together, labor to help the needy, labor to preach the gospel, labor to bring them out of darkness into the light, labor to give them to help them to see salvation, labor to draw them closer to God. As at the time they will conspire against him, they will begin to talk against him as if that man is a devil. They begin to talk against him as if that man had been doing them evil. They begin to talk against him as if that man was never a man of God. My friend, listen to me. Men are not content. Men are not satisfied. You remember that when Moses, as at the time he has done all he could for the people, he has given them water, he has given them food. When they began to complain and they were speaking against God, and God sent fiery snakes among them and they began to kill them, they began to see Moses as the very source of their sorrow. They began to see Moses as the one who was doing them evil. And as at that time, God did not even listen to them. He still gave Moses a directive. Go and do this and do this. And then he asked him to make a fiery serpent and hang him on a tree. That when a snake bites anyone and he look up and that snake bite poison, we die. And Moses did that. Do you know there were some stubborn people who still saw Moses as the source of evil, who will refuse to look up to the snake that Moses made of iron. There were some people who are still finding fault. There are fault finders who never see anything good in anything. They criticize the government. They criticize the commissioner. They criticize the director. They criticize the president. They criticize the Senate. They criticize everybody. They are the kind of people that never see anything good done by others. And my friend, I want to tell you, when you are a criticizer, put such a man into it. Give him a duty. Give him a responsibility. The man who criticizes every other person, you will discover that at the end of the day, he who is a criticizer have no solution to the very thing that he's doing. And that is why God is against complainer. God is against criticizer. God is against people who murmur. God is against people who never see anything good. God is against people who are not appreciative. Look at it. I come back to it again. In Numbers chapter 4, chapter 11, I'm reading verse 4. And the mixed multitude that was among them fell in lusting. And the children of Israel also wept again and said, who shall give us flesh to eat? Let's take it a little. Let's go a little deeper. It was the people that mixed them. Originally, these people that started the complaint, they were not Israelites. But as they started the complaint, the children of Israel joined them. And instead of these are the people who ought to correct them, who ought to tell them that, look, our God is better than what you are saying. These are the people that were supposed to give them the light. These are the people that were supposed to open their eyes. These are the people that were supposed to teach them. They were the people that joined them again, and the both of them joined together, and they began to complain and began to criticize both the leaders, both God's divine intervention, and they began to say, who shall give us flesh to eat? Let me tell you, people, the God who provided manna from above, the God who opened the heaven and released the food of the angels, and the God who allowed them to begin to eat what human beings never provided before.
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1: Was it flesh that is now better than the manna that God was giving to them? They will now say, who shall give us flesh to eat? We remember the fish. Look at that. They were remembering fish. They never remember the punishment. They never remember the suffering. They never remember they building from morning to night. They never remember that they were not given freedom to rest. They never remember that they did not have time to observe the Sabbath in the land of Egypt. They never remember the kind of cane that they were receiving from the taskmaster. But they remember the fish. They were now remembering, they say, which we did eat freely. Were they eating, which we did eat in Egypt freely? Were they eating it freely? Is it not because of what they were doing for Pharaoh that after they have afflicted them, they will now ask them to eat? They will now say that we are eating it freely. And the cucumber, listen to me, cucumber. People were crying because of cucumber. They were crying that they did not get melon. They said, we remember melon. They say, we remember the leeks, we remember onion. People were crying. Not little children, mature people, old men. They were crying for onion, that we have not seen onion to eat. What will that do to them? They because of onion forgot the goodness of God. They forgot the deliverance. They forgot that they were now permanently free from the torture and the torment of man. Look at it in verse 6. But now our soul is dried away. Is that true? If their soul was dried, they were still trekking. They were still walking. They were still going. They were no longer receiving the flock. They were no longer having taskmaster over their head. And now they were saying, our soul is dried. And there is nothing at all beside this manna before our eyes. What's the meaning of that? You are talking of the manna. They said, this manna. They did not regard it. They did not recognize it. They did not appreciate it. They did not see anything good concerning what God has given to them. My friend, ingratitude is evil. Not being gratitude is evil. Not appreciating the goodness done to you by others is evil. When you begin to forget the goodness of the people that have brought you up, maybe these are the people that you live with. These are the people that sponsor you. These are the people that pay your school fees. These are the people that help you get married. These are the people that sponsor your marriage. But because a little thing happened, you have forgotten all the goodness that they have done in your life. You have forgotten every blessing that you have received from them. You have forgotten everything meaningful that they have done in your life. You now begin to see back to the evil, back to the bad thing that has happened. And it is the evil, it is the little mistake of those people you remember. You never see anything good in what they have done for you, my friend. When you are like that, you are paying, you are repaying good with evil. And when you use evil to pay someone who has done you good, you are telling God that those type of goodness you have received from such person, you are no longer interested. You are closing the door against the future. You are closing the door against other people that would have done you good. And when you live in such a life, you are only drawing the anger of God upon yourself. That is why I want to encourage you. You need, in every moment of your life, you need to be appreciative. You need to give thanks to God. You need to give thanks to those people who God has used for you. No matter how small, it may even be a biscuit, appreciate it. It may be a sweet, appreciate it. It may be just a plate of food, appreciate it. It may be just 100 naira, appreciate it. It may be 1,000 naira, appreciate it. It may just be a tuba of yam, appreciate it. When you begin to appreciate people who have done you good, you are opening the door for others to come in. But when you begin to see, never to say anything good concerning what those people have done for you, you are closing the door, because the people you are complaining and the people you are criticizing those people before, they will begin to take note that even if they give you anything good, even if they do you anything good, even if they render you anything good, they know that as you are spoiling the other people before them, that is exactly how you are going to spoil them before others. That is why when you see a man who always come around you and he always give you negative report, he speak evil of others, he talk negative report about others, he never say anything good about others, or maybe he was working somewhere, he condemned the manager, he condemned the director, he condemned all the people that they were working together, he condemned every person you can ever think of in that place, and they never say anything good concerning what people they are doing, my friend. If you are, if that
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1: about the other people, you will say worse concerning you. That is why you must be careful when you see you are in a place and there's someone who always give you gist, who always come to tell you news, who always come to report to you, this person have done this, this person have done that. My friend, you better be careful. Watch your back, because everything you are doing is not safe. You are not covered. He is going to, as he's reporting others to you, as he's telling the bad news of others to you, that is how he's going to carry the same of yours to other people. You better be careful, because watch yourself, watch around you, watch your back, because that kind of person who never have anything good for you is around to say anything evil concerning you. I am praying that God will help you. Therefore, I'm talking to you. If you are such a person, it is time for you to repent. The Lord does not want you to die in that condition. The Lord does not want you to die in that situation. He came into the world to redeem your soul. He came into the world to set you free. If only you can surrender your life in totality unto Him, there is mercy for you today. And that is why I want to pray with you. I want to pray with you. Wherever you are, close your eyes. Father, in the mighty name of Jesus, I commit the listener to you. I'm asking, oh God, that every ingratitude, every spirit of ungratefulness, every spirit of murmuring, every spirit of complaining that does not say anything good that others have done, this day, by the power of the Holy Spirit, Lord, I ask that you terminate it in the life of this person and give him the grace to appreciate, the grace of appreciation, the grace of recognizing the goodness done to him by others, the grace of even recognizing and appreciating God. Father, grant unto them in the name of Jesus. Lord, I am praying that you open their eyes. Give them the grace to know, to see far, and to know that tomorrow is greater than today, so that he will not use today to destroy his own future. Father, let it be so in the name of Jesus. Thank you, because I know you've answered. Take all the glory, and all the glory and honor shall be unto you. In Jesus' mighty name, we are praying. Amen. Please, always be in tune on this station. And get ready to receive more. And God will bless you in Jesus' name.
3: Blessed to be a blessing. Empowered to meet your obligations.
4: Go forward.
3: Go forward. Expand to the right.
4: Hallelujah.
3: Expand to the left.

you. He glorifies me. I would never be small, like I did for Abraham and like my ghost.

Yeah, I'm talking to you. I'm talking to you. God.

I've always believed that worship needs to be more than a monologue where we come before God and we say, we bless you, we thank you, we love you. If we give him a chance in our worship and in our praise, he wants to speak to us and say, I bless you, I love you. And this song is a song that says, praise looks good on you. And this is what God thinks of your praise tonight.

This is the story of a lady. She had never paid attention to the pain she felt on her chest from a scar she had forgotten how it was earned. The gasp for realization and the need for restitution would bring to consciousness this throbbing pain. But that's just right before the inhaler of ignorance is used, because it may seem as though everything is okay. But it's just the symptoms that may have subsided, but the sickness is still healthy. See, this lady is humanity. Chained as a slave to a master that she may have forgotten how she was sold to. Consciously and unconsciously pledging allegiance to the lookalike of Lucifer, the manufacturer of the disease himself. He wants nothing but her death, the eternal damnation of her soul. He feeds her with a daily dosage of a myth-filled meal, void of every nutrient needed for her growth. And now, the window to her soul. Her eyes, her blinded eyes, her glaucoma-filled eyes are always going to be the reflection of the moon even in the day. Blinded to the fact of her blindness, blinded to the thin stretch of flesh that hung limp from her bones due to starvation. Blinded to her master's leash that will have her believe his will was hers. And obediently will she eat up his lies because her malnourished mind cannot tell her otherwise.

It took more time to understand that the pain was from the battle that went on within her. Her heart, that convinced her there had to be more. More than what the world had to offer, because through the fun and the luxuries, the frustration of how empty they all are, and the impending doom that waited for her at the end of the lane, she knew there was more. And more waited for her. More was standing by an old bleeding cross. She, humanity, was lost in the pool of deception. She had sunk so deep, almost to the bottom. When more stretched forth his mighty arm, and all that more needed was her step, her stretch of faith, and she was pulled out of her pool of death to stand before him. More, Jesus, her savior. And as she, overwhelmed with her sin-ridden past, could not bear to stand before his holiness, she would rather go back and be a slave to the devil. But more called her one word. He said, you are perfect. With her tragic past and her crippled mind, she was perfect in God's eyes. He saw his bride beneath her flaws. He saw his love, the apple of his eyes. And he pleaded with her never to go back to Lucifer, that though he may roar like a roaring lion, she is with the Lion of the tribe of Judah. Her pain was gone. Her scar healed. Her journey to destiny must begin, but this time with the assurance of the power that worketh within her, the power of her Savior, Jesus Christ. And he has promised to be with her every step of the way to welcome her home to eternal life. So this is more than a story. It's a plea. It's a plea to every human to remember the bleeding cross, the hollow palms that pulled us out of the clutches of death. It's a prayer for humanity. Because Jesus is more than we can ever imagine.

0: Now, who they are? Ah, Baba. I don't come again, no. I bring work home.
1: Hey.
0: Don't mind me, Jerry.
1: Yeah, now, what's in a go come do for you today?
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1: What in them do you?
0: One woman. That woman where they stay for my backyard.
1: Time belly.
0: Every time I saw this woman, would they pray. You go they disturb everybody. Before you go, don't carry Bible saying they go to church. Time belly.
1: He
0: never finish you.
1: Which
0: get
1: one
0: that one where they sing. He same name, Frank. Where they, you go, they say God to the bless him. You go say, in a rich boy. Baba, make him no get money. Do him. Make him no get money again. Do him. Make
1: him. Okay, that one done late.
0: Do him. Then, Baba, the last one where you go do for me, this one. You get that man, that pastor. Pastor Chris.
1: Hey! Jesus!
0: Baba. Now you dey shout to
1: me. Okong, we won't kill me.
0: Even your drummer don't run.
1: Okong, we won't kill me. Chineke. I know they do nothing.

I've always believed that worship needs to be more than a monologue, where we come before God and we say, we bless you, we thank you, we love you. If we give him a chance in our worship and in our praise, he wants to speak to us and say, I bless you, I love you. And this song is a song that says, praise looks good on you. And this is what God thinks of your praise tonight.

0: While I
1: was in prayer,
0: the Lord said,
1: "The city where this revival will hold."
0: Said
1: there are many people crying, weeping within.
0: So
1: a lot of people we meet and interact with, they look so beautiful and handsome, but deep down within they are crying and weeping. The Lord said people in the city that love. All the

0: Olorun wa dari mi sinu iwe Genesis ti se iwe bere.
1: The Lord led me into the book of Genesis, which is the book of beginning.
0: Ni ori ogun o le eyo kan.
1: Chapter 21.
0: Mo fe ka ni ese ikefa.
1: I want to read from verse 6.
0: Sara si wi pe Olorun pa mi lerin. Gbogbo eni ti o gbo yo rerin pelu mi.
1: And Sarah said, God had made me to laugh, so that all that hear will laugh together with me.
0: Ke lo mu gbolo yi jade?
1: What brought about this statement from the scriptures?
0: Ohun to mu gbolo yi jade na ni ogun ojo pipe to di sise.
1: It was as a result of a long delayed problem that eventually became conquered.
0: But today I say, ikeje yen.
1: In verse 7,
0: Onita etani iba wa so fun Sarah pe yo fi omo fun omo mo.
1: He said, who should have told Sarah in his old age that will give a breast, you know, to a young baby?
0: Kennedy,
1: yeah. Why?
0: Ojo ogun yen pe pe.
1: The problem has been a long time problem.
0: Iyen lo je ko dabi eni wi pe abi Olorun o ni se mo, abi Olorun o ni se mo.
1: And that was the reason why it appears impossible, as if God would never intervene.
0: Perhaps
1: tonight you are in such a difficult problem like that tonight. You have gone here and there, the problem still persists.
0: God
1: has entered into a covenant with us. There is no one weeping here that will not go back laughing. We are not just flattering you, we are declaring unto you the minds of God. I want all the people present here, if you have ever wept before, the time for you to laugh and be joyful has come. Can I hear someone say amen to that? The Bible says, even if joy, weeping and you're right,
0: night.
1: Joy comes in the morning. It was a great thing that Anna went to Shiloh with weeping. But by the time she was returning, she didn't weep again. Perhaps you, by the time you got here, you were weeping.
0: You have
1: been having one problem or the other before you reach here.
0: And to see also
1: clear the Lord was tonight as that it is time for you to love. I want the powerful amen.
0: Lori omare osimare rin.
1: Over your child, you will still love.
0: Lori okore osimare rin.
1: Over your husband, the Lord shall make you laugh.
0: Lori ayare osimare rin.
1: Over your wife, the Lord shall make you laugh.
0: Lori isere to ti lole yen osimare rin.
1: Over your job that has crumbled,
0: Tolorun o le se.
1: There is no work here that the Lord cannot overcome.
0: Eni to pa Abraham ati Sarah.
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1: Fill them out with laughter. You will observe in that verse 6 that laughter appears two times. And everyone who hears about it, they shall laugh together with me. This week, things, news that people will hear about, all people around you begin to laugh with you. Tonight, it shall happen in your life. Someone who wants to have a laughter of joy, arise upon your feet. Who is that person who wants to have a laughter of joy? That person here tonight, your two legs will move it fast, twice, and you wait.
0: Do you want to move back with
1: you? Let's pray. I want to call.

0: ni ayo oluwa pa mi lerin mo ni ni ayo
1: erin ni yo yo rishi

0: Call the name of Jesus one. As many as we are. Oh, the Lord having so many blessings to pour upon our lives. But this is a prayer I want us to offer unto
1: God. The Lord is saying there are so many arrows of sorrow
0: in the life of many people. Many people, when they wake up early in the morning, they begin to shed tears. By the time people say good morning, wipe away tears. You will call the name of Jesus once. You will cry three times. All arrows of sorrow three times. Get out of my life tonight. You will pray with all your strength. And now the arrow will get out. It will get out. Once it gets out of your body, whoever is not displayed, it's possible for the arrow to enter.
1: Yes.
0: Right unto God.
2: Get out of my body. 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
1: Get out.
0: Whoever has come to this open revival meeting, he must come with an exceptional faith. Angels are here with letters of good news. And you now shout, God, before this week runs to an end, something that will bring me joy and good tidings. Through your answer, you may receive a good news. A human being can come to deliver unto you. There is no way the Lord cannot manifest his power. Call the name of Jesus powerfully. Oh God, this is my hands up. Where is my letter of joy? I'm more than weep again. Lord, give me the letter of joy. Open your mouth and pray. Pray. Lord, for Jesus, move a letter.
1: Move a letter.
0: You will say 12 thunderous amen.
1: He want to
0: before our Father to pray for us. I command
3: I lift up the hands of divine decree and authority tonight. Prophesy the God of prophet, apostle, Ayobabalola.
4: Father of
3: all used to speak in the name of the Lord. I'm standing in their position to prophesy tonight. Ready to say 12 thunderous amen. All overdue problem that you never
4: will.
3: From tonight. In your life.
4: Bi o tin sami mejila yen.
3: Thank you for the blessing.
4: Loruko Jesu o wa la ba.
3: Our Father in the Lord, don't I banja
5: twink it at those states.
3: For it, those states.
5: Baba Wajire, W.O. Falaye.
3: W.O. Falaye.
5: A Japa, the love of Jesus will be
3: one for him as a car, as a man, the port.
5: Hallelujah.
3: Hallelujah.
5: It's okay.
3: Rise upon your feet. All those of you who have obtained a letter of
5: blood. Hallelujah. Hallelujah.
3: Hallelujah.
5: Go
3: follow the marriage. For the grace granted unto me.
5: Badura ko koruko Jesu ju enikeji.
3: The name of Jesus.
5: Ipe eyan gbodo ju enikeji re lo.
3: More than that of the person standing by your side.
5: Adura ikini re.
3: This is the first prayer.
5: Eyin o se Olorun e ma fi sere.
3: Our ministers of God.
5: Gbogbo eyin akorin eyin le ladura yi.
3: According to this prayer belongs.
5: Gbogbo mama mama eyin le ladura yi.
3: Mother's death for you.
5: Won ni eni to ba ma wa sori papa ogbodo ni.
2: 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Reaching the world with the message of Christ.
3: In the name of Jesus once. That good thing that the enemy has taken away from my life. I put my life in my soul. Tonight I can remember
5: that.
3: All the good things that the enemy has taken away.
5: I
3: put my life in my
5: soul. Tonight I can remember that.
3: All good things that enemy has taken away. I put my life after the second prayers, I pray over him. On the people here tonight, want you to demonstrate your faith in God. The Bible says, all things are possible to those who believe. I say unto you, from today you shall no longer
5: live.
3: As the Lord liveth and as the Spirit liveth, you won't weep again. Hear ye this pray with all your strength. As you begin to pray, miracles will take place. That spirit crying vengeance over that which I
5: do not know.
3: That cry, that voice, that
5: song
3: that is crying for
5: vengeance
3: over issues I do not
5: know.
3: But tonight, oh God, Lord, over that which you
5: know.
3: Over those things your great
5: anger
3: that is fighting against
5: you.
3: And is now crying for vengeance over you as a person.
5: náà lálẹ́ yìí.
3: Ask the Lord to answer the voice tonight.
5: Bàbá kan àgbẹ̀ ni.
3: There was a man who was a farmer.
5: Àgbẹ̀ ni bàbá yẹn.
3: Was a farmer.
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3: And nobody is only God.
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3: He went so far.
5: Kó lọ mú àfin.
3: And there he was told to bring an abilo. He was asked to bring an abilo.
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0: Father, in the mighty name of Jesus, we want to thank you this day. We give you the glory. Accept our thanks in Jesus' name. As we look at the scripture this moment, speak to us. Teach us by yourself. In Jesus' mighty name we pray. Amen. I want to briefly share with us two people in the Bible. You remember King David. King David was the father of King Solomon. King Solomon, I will call him Pastor Solomon now, and I will equally call King David Pastor David. These two work together, and I want us to look to compare their life and to compare it with the ministry, because David was a man of war, and he fought war all the days of his life. Solomon came to reap the reward of the father's battle. You remember all the period of the reign of Solomon, he fought no war. Everything was peaceful. Everything was nice. He was a man who lived and enjoyed what you call maximum blessing of the Almighty God. Don't forget, this was the same man who prayed, who requested for wisdom. And God gave him wisdom more than any other human being. If you read the book of Proverbs, you will see the wisdom displayed.
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0: If you read the book of Songs of Solomon, you will see how wise that man was. But in the period of their administration, you knew that David, all the days of his life, he was moving from one war to another war, while Solomon was just a man of peace. So I will call the two of them Pastor David as well as Pastor Solomon. But then let me read from the book of John. I'm reading John chapter 21. Let me read from verse 15. So when they had dined, Jesus said unto Simon Peter, Simon, son of Jonas, lovest thou me more than this? He said unto him, Yea, Lord, thou knowest that I love thee. He said unto him, Feed my lambs. In verse 16, he said to him again the second time, Simon, son of Jonas, lovest thou me? He said unto him, Yea, Lord, thou knowest that I love thee. He said unto him again, Feed my sheep. Verse 17. And Jesus said unto him again the third time, Simon, son of Jonas, lovest thou me? Peter was grieved, because he said unto him the third time, Lovest thou me? And he said unto him, Lord, thou knowest all things. Thou knowest that I love thee. Jesus said unto him, Feed my sheep. He now said in verse 18, Verily, I say unto thee, when thou wast young, feed my sheep. He now said in verse 18, Verily, I say unto thee,

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1: Heavenly Father,
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1: power is not an easy thing.
0: But God does give grace
1: to people to get there.
0: I've heard

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1: red baba. Surely, there to the source of power.
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0: Olúwa,
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1: the greatest thing or the most powerful thing in the message.
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1: Perhaps this is the situation you are passing through with so many detractors and discouragers all around you.
0: Vigboya tẹ̀síwájú.
1: With courage, you are challenged to move ahead. The Lord your God is before you. One of our hymn writers says, focus on Jesus who is ahead of you. David said, I've set the Lord before me. Look unto the Lord that is before you.
0: Put
1: your focus on all the distractors and discouragers. Surely you will get to your destination. You will now pray this way. Lord, fill me with great courage. To overcome all distractors, discouragers, and dream killers. You better offer this prayer very well. All distractors, dream killers, and discouragers, they are everywhere in the world. Just as they are in the world, you find them also in the church of God. But whoever the Lord is taking to the place of power will not pay attention to them. Offer this prayer with all your strength and your might unto God. Lord, great courage. With which to overcome all distractors, discouragers, and killers of dreams. Lord, fill me with such courage today. Open your mouth and talk to God.
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1: I can tell you this morning that God is looking for courageous people with him. Those who may have bad dreams, but with courage, they will throw it away. Those unto whom they will give negative prophecy and they will cancel it by themselves. Those to whom they will prophesy and the prophecy may be negative and they will turn it down. Some years ago, prayer was going on in a particular church. And that was how somebody began to prophesy. And he was shouting, I pray because 7 people were about to die. Pray because 7 people will die in this church. The servant of the Lord was patient for him till he completed the prophecy. After the person had settled down, and the servant of the Lord then asked the person who prophesied, where will the 7 men die? Will it be in this church or somewhere else? What are the offenses of these people before the Lord? Your prophecy should have told us what they have done wrong. And the servant of the Lord then said to the person who prophesied, and
0: instead
1: said unto the person, till I'm transferred away from this church, never should you speak in the name of the Lord to anybody here again. And the prophet of God encourage the people of God.
0: And
1: laying their fear, telling them that as I'm speaking right now, I see the blood of Jesus covering you without anybody dying. With courage and boldness, he overthrew that false prophecy.
0: Boya oniruru awon ran ni won ti so fun wa na tabi asotele.
1: Perhaps you have been told of various prophecies that are negatives and visions that are contrary.
0: Yeah, oh, di olowo wa de bi to nlo.
1: Be mindful of those revelations. I'm assuring you, you will get to your destination.
0: Tori alagbara ni Olorun re to gbagbo.
1: Because your God in whom you believe is the Almighty God.
0: O si so nkan ti o le se.
1: And there is nothing he could not do.
0: Sugbon won reti igbese re bayi.
1: But is expecting you to take steps.
0: Gbadua yen lekan si.
1: You pray this prayer once again.
0: Igboya to to bori gbogbo awon ika eniyan.
1: Courage to overcome and overpower all wicked forces.
0: Olua fun mi ni igboya na laaro yi.
1: God fill me with this courage and boldness this morning.
0: Eya gbadua be.
1: And talk to the Lord.
0: Olua fun mi ni igboya, fun mi ni igboya. 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
1: Lati bori gbogbo eniyan.
0: Lati bori gbogbo eniyan.
1: Without losing heart, without losing faith, without going back, without becoming weary, Lord, Lord, without calling it great, Lord, Lord, without calling it great, Lord, Lord, without calling it great, Lord, Lord, without calling it great, Lord, Lord, without calling it great, Lord, Lord, without calling it great, Lord, Lord, without calling it great, Lord, Lord, without calling it great, Lord, Lord, without calling it great, Lord, Lord, without calling it great, Lord, Lord, without calling it great, Lord, Lord, without calling it great, Lord, Lord, without calling it great, Lord, Lord, without calling it great, Lord, Lord, without calling it great, Lord, Lord, without calling it great, Lord, Lord, without calling it great, Lord, Lord, without calling it great, Lord, Lord, without calling it great, Lord, Lord, without calling it great, Lord, Lord, without calling it great, Lord, Lord, without calling it great, Lord, Lord, without calling it great, Lord, Lord, without calling it great, Lord, Lord, without calling it great, Lord, the way for him to receive the double portion of the anointing on Elijah.
0: O je mo pe ola ati oro t'Olorun fe fun awon kan to ti sojo ati ti egan a fe pa mejeji ko fun wo to ba le gbegbe se.
1: I don't know whether you know the honor, the blessing, the great.
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0: Mo fe ko mura.
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1: Tell the Lord.
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1: Power that is sufficient enough.
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1: To fulfill my destiny here on earth.
0: Olua fun mi lagbara na laaro yi.
1: Lord, pour the power and the grace upon my life this morning. Open your mouth and pray.
0: Orukọ Jesu Olubala.
1: Lord, I have the power agbara to to.
0: Agbara to to lati mu mi de ibi aja bi ogo ni bi ola re.
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1: 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You pour it upon me and empower me with it. In the name of Jesus, may you pour the grace. Lord, may you cause the Holy Spirit to overshadow me with it. In the name of Jesus.
0: Pray
1: in Jesus' mighty name.
0: Sing
1: this song as we're running off this prayer session. I want you to pay attention to all those five terms that
0: we
1: mentioned in the message.
0: To ba ti gbe igbese ti o ye ko gbe.
1: As long as you take the step that is so necessary for you to take.
0: Yato sin to gbo ninu oro Olorun.
1: Apart from what you have heard from the message.
0: To ba ti le gbe igbese lati tesiwaju.
1: As long as you take step to move forward.
0: O ti sunkun tele wa de ma rerin.
1: You've been weeping before, your time for laughter has come. The Lord will give you a living testimony rather than tears. The second thing, you'll be kings and rulers over your enemies.
0: For
1: by the time Elijah was returning, after Elijah had been cut away, he had become powerful and great. Those who were mocking him and yelling him before he received the power, they had to bow before him. But it was so surprising. You know, God opened the eyes of some among them, and they were able to see that the spirit of Elijah had come upon Elijah. The number three thing you need to take step on. Your enemy now deriding you, mocking you, reproaching you, eventually will become your friend and submit to you.
0: Those
1: who eventually admitted that the spirit of Elijah had come upon Elisha, they were saying different things before the miracle happened. I'm telling you today, those who derided you, who hated you, will eventually become your friend. Because themselves, they will acknowledge that God has made you to become mightier than her. The fourth thing, if you can take step in line with the message,
0: where
1: in all places the Lord will make room for you. Since you have taken steps to move forward, you are marching on to greatness and glory. Those you never invited, they will locate you and identify you. Some will be looking forward to people to connect them with you. So shall it be, can I hear your hearing loud and clear? The fifth step. Once you take step to move forward, you'll be well in experience. For David, by the time he got into the presence of Goliath, he was able to say, when the lion and the bear came, I took them by their beards and I smote them and they died.
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1: Experience was able to face the great Goliath. Whoever refuses to take steps will never experience victory.
0: And
1: saying unto you, move forward for you to have a testimony to share concerning your victory. I want to assure you, if you take a step where you are, if you can say just one amen where you are, before the wheel runs out, in all the places where you go to and there are closed doors, based on the scriptures that you have listened to, before the wind runs out, it is a great breakthrough in the name of Jesus. Lord, take me.
0: Oluwa mu mi lo.
1: Lord, take me.

0: Can you go here? Yeah, more again.
1: For this last time. In Jesus' name. In Jesus' name.
0: Lord,
1: we magnify you for the message you have had.
0: That
1: you accept at times.
0: We
1: appreciate you for your servant whom you have used to minister.
0: May
1: you accept our praise.
0: God,
1: we pray for him. May you empower him. May the fire never be quenched. Lord, I pray from today. All those who have listened to this message,
0: even
1: time shall no longer remain the same. We've been able to see it from the biblical records. Work done, the miracle performed by Elijah was twice that of Elijah. From this we know that if the servant can take steps, he can be greater than his master.
0: Whenever
1: you are serving as a servant, begin to take positive steps. Reason because you are moving to the higher place to become a master very soon.
0: To
1: that place of power, may you lead us. Lead us there. Lead us there. Lead us there. Lead us to the place of power. In this country, Nigeria, all over the world.
0: Àwọn alágbára tí Ọlọ́run yóò lò ní ìgbà òpin yìí fún ìsọjí ńlá. 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
1: May you raise us up to be one of them.
0: Olúwa ṣe bẹ́ẹ̀.
1: Father, do so.
0: Láti òní lọ.
1: From today, O God.
0: Àwọn ẹ̀kọ́ tí a kọ́.
1: All the message.
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4: Pastor, this pastor, this star pastor, Pastor, how they call it the name of this pastor? The founder of the Daystar.
3: Baba Daystar.
4: Adeyemi.
3: Adeyemi.
4: He started his ministry.
3: Oh, bere ise iranse re.
4: He did everything that he knew to grow the church.
3: O sa gbogbo pa re, o lo gbogbo ogbon re lati je ki ijo re o tesiwaju.
4: And the church didn't grow.
3: Sugbon ijo oku oloju kan na.
4: Then he went to Pastor Oyedepo.
3: O wa lo si odo baba Oyedepo.
4: And say, Baba.
3: Oni baba.
4: I've done everything I know I'm supposed to do.
3: Mo ti sapa sapa ipa mi ti pin.
4: And this church didn't grow.
3: Ijo mi o de kuro loju kan na.
4: What can I do?
3: Kini kin se?
4: And the man of God say, continue to do your best.
3: Iranse Oluwa so fun wi pe ma sakitiyan ko saipa gbogbo ipa re.
4: One day,
3: lọjọ kan,
4: one time,
3: ni akoko kan,
4: life will smile at you.
3: Awon eniyan won ba rerin.
4: Life will smile at you.
3: Aye yo ba
4: yo rerin re. Yo rerin si o.
3: Yo rerin si o.
4: Today, those of you know Sam Adeyemi, you know he has a great ministry.
3: Gbogbo wa la mo iranse Olorun Sam Adeyemi pe ile ise iranse won. Oh,
4: if you go to Ikeja, you worship in his church, you see the attendance of this congregation, you will marvel.
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4: 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So that we help them to buy rice and they dash us money.
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3: Let's open our eyes.
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3: because as the word come out powerfully, wonders, life, and every good thing comes into your life, and God is rewriting the story of your life.
4: Laipe jojo,
3: soonest,
4: oh when you will,
3: you will look back,
4: oh wari bi ti Olorun ti mu o sare de,
3: and you will see the place that you have
4: been.
3: So sale be
4: ben yori,
3: and it shall be so.
4: Ninu itan titun ti Olorun ko yi,
3: in the new story that God is writing now,
4: a o se ologo,
3: you will be glorified. You shall be glorified. You will be glorified.
4: Elaju,
3: open your eyes.
4: Ni ilu Ikerekiti in 1983.
3: At Ikerekiti in 1983.
4: Emi ati ore mi Pastor Onagua.
3: Our father and our general superintendent Pastor Onagua.
4: Isoji la lo si.
3: They went for a revival. They did not see get any mat to sleep on.
4: When
3: they got to Ikerekiti, their boss told them that this is the only little money we have on us. They went there with two buses. No fuel in that car. And they were about six there. No food to eat. And the daddy said, just go and pray now. This is the little money we have on us. And we want to have a weak revival in the town. God has changed time. God that can change time. They closed door and they were praying inside the room. And one of them wanted to urinate. And he went out to urinate. As he came back, he told them, he beckoned on them that come and see something.
4: One big incomplete building, Tafiwasi, empty place, very big. But I'm at the bay.
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3: For the revival, where by the time they got there, they didn't know those who filled the place with food stuff.
4: Carton of meat.
3: Carton of mix,
4: rice,
3: yam,
4: bread,
3: egg,
4: fill up.
3: Every place is filled up with food items. If God sent you a work,
4: He
3: will provide for your needs. They were just using
4: cartons
3: to sleep. But it has become a story now.
4: Igba otun de.
3: A new time has come. In the name of God, a new time will come to you. Maybe you are finding churches, but nothing out of the churches grow. Let me tell you, it will become the thing of story. And it will be a good story. I don't know the reason why I just went to that area.
4: Because
3: I know that some people are crying inside them that how will I overcome? In the name of God, you will fulfill.
4: And that
3: is
4: fun shena gbogbo bi ti e ku si ki olorun ko se atunse.
3: And that is the reason why God sent our fathers in the Lord to come here and equip us so that in every area where we are, God will do the solution.
4: Ki ato ma lo lale yi ma ka soro briefly as e gbadura.
5: Before we go tonight, we have a little exhortation and we'll pray.
4: I know
5: God has spoken with us and he has met us at the point of our need.
4: Olorun o kun wa pelu oniruru iriri ati awon imo ti Olorun ti a nwo ye pe ki Olorun lo wa oniruru iriri ati awon imo ti Olorun ti a nwo.

0: nigba ta ba to wa ni odun tin bo mo mo pe aye to wa ko lo ma wa mo.
1: I know this is the first time of we coming here, and I pray that by next year I will come here for another section. The position you are today, you will have moved higher in Jesus' name. There's nothing you are passing through that we have never passed through before in life.
0: Awa isi ajibola pastor.
1: We are not born into wealth, pastor.
0: You know,
1: there are some of you, you met wealth while in the ministry. We did not meet wealth in the ministry. We went through catechism before we become a pastor. And it's not an easy task. I told them at Ogbomoso that one of our places that I pastored, it was palm frond they used for roofing.
0: Orun tin ba ti sun de ago meje lawo na ni mo ri sun mo nitori pe awon ejo ati ekute won a ma liran awon ninu koriko yen ni.
1: I'm telling you that
2: this is apostolic flame radio, reaching the world with the message of Christ.
1: I would see different reptiles and animals feasting on that roof. If I don't have money, I must have money to buy battery to my torchlight. If I don't take care of myself while I was sleeping, the snake will just come on my head while I was sleeping. You say you are wise. Who is that, your teacher? Those challenges taught me how to pray and fast. There is no man that will not go on marathon fasting. Those challenges made me to read many books. Why do I read many books? I was searching for solution. I am happy and I thank God today that if it is a church like this that I started the ministry, I don't think I can become what I am today. I will move closer to God even if challenges met me. Though my song will be Nara my God to thee. Nara to thee. That challenges you are passing through will not kill you.
0: Olorun lo lati ko lati ri ko mo ko le da bo se fe ko dani.
1: God is using it to train you and to mold you to what he wants you to become.
0: As the word of the Lord say, he said, we pass through fire, we pass through water. Fire could not consume us, and water could not carry us away.
1: Bi oro Olorun ti so wi pe a o ti le la ina koja o si la omi koja. 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
0: Ogun le si ebuti ayo.
1: We reach a joyful destination in Jesus' name.
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1: Verse 4, verse 12 to 24. Let somebody read.
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0: When you started your education from primary school to secondary school, even to the university, and after that you went through different courses, even what you are doing all this for is for you to have a better future and a greater end ahead of you.
1: To increase our productivities, we must understand the role of value.
0: Nigbati abambusi lati wa esi abayo to tobi to gboro dara dara agbodo figo awon inti afa se yen.
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1: Value.
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0: What give you value is what you call value.
1: Can you see this money?
0: Nje ri owo ti won mu jade yi.
1: How much is this?
0: 500 naira. Elo ni.
1: 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Paper ni.
0: Is a paper?
1: Abi paper ko?
0: Is a paper. Elo
1: 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Shugban won ti place a value le lori.
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0: Is what makes it different from the paper I'm hold on to.
1: Every human being, we are equal.
0: Gbogbo awa eniyan bakana ni Olorun da wa.
1: Bakana ni gbogbo wa ri.
0: We are all the same as human beings.
1: Sugbon awa kokan ni awon amuye to yato si enikokan.
0: But we have different value as we are individually.
1: Hallelujah.
0: Hallelujah.
1: Hallelujah.
0: Hallelujah.
1: Awon amuye yi lo mu ayesi wa lo mu owo wa lo mu oniruuru awon nkan ti a n ba pade eyi to wa dabi ani pe ayato ju awon yoku lo.
0: The value we have is those things that bring honor, that make us be like we are different from other people that God created. If you want a good result in your life, you want a good result in your ministry, and you want
1: I don't know the Yoruba that I can use there. You need to increase your value.
0: When ti o ba fe ni ase yori to ba fe tayo ninu ise iranse re ju awon ti o ti ba nle lo o gbodo fi kun awon amuye re.
1: O fe bi alere bere kan wa pastors.
0: I want to ask you a question, you ministers of God.
1: Yato si ijo to pastor.
0: Apart from the church you pastor.
1: Ni coordinate to wa.
0: Even in this coordinating council,
1: nje awon kan ti e ku yo pe wa ba wa se program.
0: Has anybody called you that come and assist us in having a program?
1: Ejo ba wa se program.
0: Come and assist us in a program.
1: To ba pe o ni ayika to wa melo melo ijo ti ise CAC melo lo pe wa awon pastor wo lo pe o pe wa ejo e wa ba wa se program ari awon amuye kan nu aye yi.
0: How many people call you aside from your church that you pastor, even to come and have a program with them, even in this coordinating council, talk less of someone aside this church?
1: Wa e wa ba wa se program ki se wo lo so pe e da kun se o le gba mi laye ke wa se program ke wa se so church e iye o need to ba ni awon eyo se keni o won wa okan.
0: Your ministry must outgrow that you must pass, you must minister outside your district coordinating council, you must minister outside your denomination, and you must move to churches like the Redeemed Priesthood of Church and all those churches, when you add value that they needed in their ministry. Not because you are going there that they should invite you by themselves, but seeing the value in you, they summon you by themselves.
1: You are not marketable.
0: If those things are not happening in your ministry, oh, tidi, na si Olorun ti o se mu yan gan ni agbaye.
1: So mo ta gboro mo pe o.
0: What do you know what we should call you?
1: Alagbara oko.
0: We should just call you a powerful man of the village.
1: Alagbara oko yato si alagbara ile.
0: The powerful one in the village is different from the powerful one in the house.
1: Oh God, develop ministry, develop yourself, add to your value every day that will make you to become marketable among the Christendom.
0: Agbodo fiku amoye wa ki Olorun le lo wa ni awujo Christiani ni agbaye joju ibiti awa to je ijo wa nikan lo.
1: Because it's level to wa to le koja e.
0: There is no level that you are presently that you cannot outgrow.
1: To ba ti localize are.
0: If you don't localize yourself,
1: awon kankan wa ni jo won na awa to je pe leni we can communicate in English, to preach in English, ijaka dilaja itori igba yan mo baba yin to ba ti soro lori yin baba onigberaga ni e to so yibo e to so e to so to so o so yibo
0: we
1: be ku o nbe yin egbe egbe lo soko lohun.
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0: We had a problem, and we have passed through different challenges through those barbers of those times. When they see you ministry in English, they will just see you as a proud person, and they will transfer you to a village that you go and minister in English in that village.
1: Shugban persecution, but then discouraged.
0: We have different leaders that are wicked at that time, wicked elders, wicked leaders, that they will just wage war against you. Those leaders, they want you to be as they were. I pastored under a senior pastor.
1: Igba ti mo de toposu isabe mo bere Bible study pelu awon omo ijo nigba ti o ba ti fi so bi osu meji si meta more than 150 members of the church now was Bible study.
0: Even when I was transferred to a church, I started the Bible study with them, and after a month we have more than 150 members attending the Bible study. He now said, I should not go along without Bible study again. I would do that.
1: Oh, Bible study, Osilupa.
0: And he embraced that Bible study by himself and destroyed the fire.
1: Oh, but only announcement in the mama's in church.
0: He said, I will just do only announcement alone. If you love. Even when I make the announcement and people embrace it and they were joyous, he now say, I should not do an announcement again, I will take it all around. He said, I will just take the opening hymn and the closing hymn alone. When I said they should call out the hymn, it will be different from his own. He said the elder should be the one to take that. I should leave it.
1: He said we want to put about the Paris, hallelujah, better solo.
0: And my job then as a pastor was that to just shout three hallelujah to God.
1: Or semi lekun
0: All those things he did doesn't stop me. All the things I do then is to go into luxurious bus and preach. When the bus is going, and I will go and to and fro with the luxurious bus.
1: And I
0: have
1: members of the church.
0: And I have members that I don't have problem to preach to. I just have them a lot in the bus while preaching.
1: Alright.
0: And Ada came and they don't meet me at home.
1: You
0: can't meet him at home. That's how he just walk aimlessly.
1: You
0: will not say I went to preach.
1: You
0: that you are just a pastor, you came to enjoy. Alas. And you just become a pastor like that. And you just throwing out your shoulders. You don't know the years you will serve as evangelist before you become a pastor.
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0: What am I bringing out with all these stories? Even all these challenges and persecutions, that is, they stop us to do what God wants us to do.
1: Sometime I'm on celebrate effort, instead result. We celebrate effort, instead of result. It is true, we will never get anywhere without effort. But don't celebrate effort, celebrate results. Things you ought to know, please strive to know them. It's not a bad thing not to be educated before you receive the calling of God.
0: But the
1: hard
0: thing is like when you are called not being educated, and after being educated, you just remain stagnant. You don't put more effort to improve on yourself. That is a sin to you.
1: Very young boy.
0: I have a pastor at Akure. He's a young boy.
1: What's the funny ordination?
0: And he has been ordained as a pastor. And I ask him, what's the level of education?
1: He
0: said, I have a school cert.
1: Fine.
0: Certificate.
1: Can you plan,
0: what is your plan for the future? It was just saying, it just moving out.
1: Money, I urge you.
0: Money, more.
1: Go.
0: La.
1: To higher institution.
0: See, Ipele, Ekogi, Gatia, Tuka.
1: Go and read more.
0: La, Kaiwe, see.
1: The more you read, the more you will perform.
0: Be a batik, Kaweto, na, ni yo sabi, o, ti wulo, to, ni, no, ishe, na, she.
1: Kini, di, te, Paul, if he's tired, go, wa, apostle, to, read, Jesus, lo, ridu, go, ju.
0: Why was Apostle Paul even above all the apostles that walk with Jesus Christ? It was because of the level of education. Why the Holy Spirit? That was why I said in the morning that you prophet don't discourage the youth.
1: Ma se ni da bi mo se da.
0: Don't make it be as I have.
1: Bi o wo ba ni ore ofe lati tesiwaju awon omo ti o nlakaka yen e ma je ki oro wa enu wa ko ma discourage won.
0: If you don't have the opportunity even to proceed with your studies, those youths striving, please don't discourage them by the words of your mouth. Holy Spirit doesn't understand English. You don't pray in your own native language. You don't pray.
1: Ta lo da ede Yoruba, ta lo da ede Oyinbo, ta lo da ede Latin, ta lo da ede French, ta lo da gbogbo e.
0: Yoruba, English language, and all the languages that we have in the world, it is created, made by God.
1: To ba le so ede ni oniruuru, o fun o ni big edge, let you reach a large people which you cannot reach with your own language alone.
0: If you can train yourself and understand different languages, it gives you an opportunity to minister to people beyond your local vicinity alone.
1: Make self-development.
0: If you are not opportune even to go further into the higher institution, you should develop yourself by your own self.
1: Somebody said,
0: and because of it,
1: ti o ba le mo ka iwe meji meji laarin osu kan.
0: If you can read two books in a month,
1: to ba ka be fun odun meje.
0: If you can read,
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1: You have already better than professor.
0: O ti ju eni ti o gba iwe oye professor lo.
1: That is what we call self development.
0: E ti an pe ni ki eniyan develop ara re niyan. Yeah, I was invited to come and minister from Port Harcourt down to Oshogbo here.
1: Emi ati professor lori symposium forum won fun ni subject kan soso lati bridge. So professor lo kokko soro. Igba to soro mo wa ri pe gbogbo sermon ti mo prepare, gbogbo lecture ti mo prepare bi eni pe lo ji lecture mi ni.
0: I and the professor, we are summoned to have itakuroso. It's not like when the professor had his own lecture, it was like he took all the things I have in my book even to deliver. As I saw him even ministry, I say, these are all what I wrote.
1: To ba se lomi ni, well, adura loku dagba.
0: Some people will say, if it were to be another person, you say the professor has said all I want to say. Let me just turn it to prayer for you with you.
1: Go to the outline two, motivate another message, mostly prepare me.
0: Even before he got to outline two, I've started preparing another message. Even before he finishes his own lecture, I've prepared another message. When he got to the
1: lecturing method anymore, I use revival lecturing method.
0: And when I got to the pulpit, I don't take it as a lecture again. I just turn it to a revival lecture. After I finish, the professor came to meet me.
1: You, these pastors,
0: he said, you,
1: no one can beat you people. I believe is the power of the Holy Spirit.
0: It was the Holy Spirit that did it. And with my own effort also. If I don't have anything inside of me, Holy Spirit cannot minister through me. He said, it will remind you all I've taught you. That's how many of us failed. Holy Spirit will do it. Holy Spirit has their own work to do, and likewise you have your own assignment to take.
1: Oh, ni so fe mi mo pese fun mi o ebi npa mi ẹni tí ó fún mi lóúnjẹ kẹ́nìkan sì kan lẹ̀kùn ẹ kókó ó bá mú túbà ò yàn ló bá wá gbé fún ọ ló bá tó gbé sùn yẹ kalẹ̀ ó ní ẹ̀mí mọ́ wá bá ń bẹ sùn yìí o kó bá ń gbé sórí stóòfù tó bá ṣe lórí stóòfù tán kó wá gbé síwájú tébù fún mi kí n máa jẹ.
0: Maybe you pray that Holy Spirit should provide food for you and someone knock at your door and brought a tubers of yam for you. And you now tell the Holy Spirit also that he should come and help you to peel the yam and cook it for you. I know the Holy Spirit will not do that. Your matter will not be that of fallen on shore by name, using even the banana peel even to climb a palm tree.
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1: Ti Baba Jide ba mu microphone dani naarin iseju marun.
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0: You see, the atmosphere will change. And the word will come forth. Because the Father has even developed himself in a mighty way. The day we slept as his library at Elisha. And I saw our Father's library.
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0: 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You see, it was the book that he read that helped him to write that book.
1: Tó o bá ti lè kàwé.
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1: Ohun tí ìwé ń fún ni number one.
0: What books give you number one?
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0: As you are, if you develop the habit of reading books, what you are doing is that you are gaining knowledge from those people that have started the work before you do. And when you read that book, you now speak like someone that is of higher age and higher experience in the ministry because you give yourself to that reading.
1: Ìgbà tí mo marry ìyàwó mi bó tiẹ̀ lọ school ṣùgbọ́n kì í fẹ́ràn ìwé kíkà rárá pàápàá ìwé tó bá ti tóbi díẹ̀. 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
3: What are your guy to battle search? What you want to guy to the clash?
0: Even my wife, when we got married, she doesn't like reading books, especially big ones. But I just know that thing, and I went to the bookshop. I'll just buy a little books. After reading, she will see the value there. After that, I'll buy another one, seeing the values there. Before we know it, even I now taught her even how to make research on the internet. I now saw that even if you know this thing in the internet, you will be above your boss. And before you know it, she's now addicted to book reading.
3: Nino WhatsApp, Nino Android phone, tier one, tier nine, could seem to February lower Google tune is of war.
0: The reason why
3: ask him anything pertaining to your work, he will put you through.
0: Even the reason why we were told to get an Android phone in the morning is not so that you can enjoy Facebook and WhatsApp alone, it's because of the Google that is inside, it will give you light on anything or any discipline you may find yourself in life, and you see the discipline there. Most of you today,
3: I want the Christ alone.
0: They said it's for the Antichrist.
3: I want the Christ in Lo.
0: They said the Android is for the Antichrist. What concerns you with?
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0: Before the Antichrist comes. Even if it's the Antichrist that we use it at the end of life, we will use it for the work of the ministry before that time.
3: Ti Obama internet low accurately. Iba asisi oluwa o. Iba asi doctor ni o. Iba asi agbe ni o. Gbogbo ise teyan se labi orun to ba ti ma lo ise yen o sari.
0: If you know how to make the use of internet very well, any work you may find yourself, any discipline you may find yourself, you will run at the speed of light.
3: These are
0: ways we increase our values. Times is coming.
3: I can
0: say it like a prophecy to you.
3: This is a prophecy.
0: And it's not a prophecy. That's what will happen. If we add 15 to 20 years more to this life, even doctors, they will just be valueless.
3: Pilots, they
0: will not be relevant.
3: Nurse
0: will not be relevant.
3: Machine
0: will do most of their work. Do you know what they call AI.
3: Artificial intelligence.
0: That is called artificial intelligence.
3: With artificial intelligence, teacher will not reach a
0: Pelu artificial intelligence, teacher can only reach a shema.
3: Because subject it will be accurately.
0: Because there is no subject there, you ask this to teach you that will not teach you accurately.
3: What about the boy, Doctor Mufeshi?
0: Say you want to go into medical lines.
3: Don't you know
0: there are times that banks will close down?
3: Banks
0: will not have value again.
3: Because of new development that's coming.
0: Because nitori awon ise ti o tun je yo ti awon eyan ti ri.
3: Awon to tun ko kiri won yi between now and 20 years Nigeria o ni lo mo.
0: Even in all these cars, between now and 20 years, Nigeria will not make use of it again. How many of you have heard about Tesla?
3: Tesla car.
0: Tesla, I want to call it Tesla.
3: Tesla car, cool engine.
0: Doesn't have engine.
3: Cool the unchanged petrol, unchanged oil.
0: No oil.
3: Lower Lagos State Government, not the other boss.
1: ti o ni lo petrol ti o ni lo diesel to je pe electric ni.
0: Lagos State has ordered for electric vehicles.
1: If that yellow ni e.
0: That's where the world is heading to.
1: Gege bi yaro to iwo pastor to mo bi taye nlo. O lo se fe put omo ije ore true lati mura sile to face their future.
0: Even you, pastor, that doesn't know where the world is headed to, how do you want to groom your members even to prepare for the future?
1: May the Lord give you understanding.
0: That's where
1: the
0: world is heading to.
1: Your
0: prayer can't stop that.
1: Yes.
0: Most of
1: all,
0: these people have prepared all these things. Releasing it is what we are waiting for. If I want to ask you, where is money presently in the world?
1: Thank you, God bless you. Baba, I have a way for you. Bank, but they were full. Oh, was in crude oil, mo.
0: There's no money in crude oil again.
1: Oh, was in gold and diamond, mo.
0: Oh, was in wura ati diamond, mo.
1: You know, affaire lo wo kusi.
0: What money is now in the air?
1: Oh, lampe ni ICT.
0: That's what we call information technology.
1: If you don't kusi ni.
0: That's where
2: this is Apostolic Flame Radio, reaching the world with the message of Christ.
0: When you see young men riding big cars, they are not all young guys. They make their money in the way we are.
1: We need to develop ourselves to be able to put our youth through.
0: Ki won tayo in ti won fi kuro ninu ijowa ti won lo si awon ijo miran niyan to je ti igbalode
1: iwo to so pe won la won ni problem o gbadu awe atawe ojo meta o gba o to ni o gba tojo meje o gba oni o gbo lojo merinla o gba onkohun o sele.
0: You have a challenge and you said the person to go into fasting and prayer 3 days, after that 7 days, after that 21 days, and after this fasting and prayer, no result.
1: This is information. Just do it in this way, do it in this way. O de ripe ohun se changes in wonu apo owo nwole.
0: And he got to a church, just tell him without fasting and prayer, do this, and he saw that he's making money.
1: Kneel
0: down before me.
1: You are the next governor of Osun State.
0: Bring an item, enemy, an item. The question is,
1: to about prophesy to prophecy, and it's only the next governor of the state.
0: The person that you call the next governor of the Osun State doesn't have a secondary school certificate. How will he get there? We just use that thing to cajole them.
1: We must develop ourselves as a pastor to the extent that we don't teach theory anymore. We teach practical of the Bible. What Bible say practically.
0: I pray today God will give you understanding in Jesus' name.
1: Nti a manzo ni pe a nti o fi wa si jowa to odo si fe wa si ojo wa a o jan wo sokoto ni a o jan to ite ni ki se be o.
0: You said the reason why youths are not in our church is because we don't allow them to have lipstick and we don't allow them to put on trousers. No, that's not the most reason. That's not the most important reason. The work that we, minister of God, ought to do, we doesn't do it.
1: Lati shi oju awon yi ka shi oju won ki won le mo
3: leyin baba kon ni bibeli ta kon lona ti o lo sorun ka wa ko won bi won se le sase yori ninu aye ti won wa yi.
0: Even after teaching them and placing their foot towards the kingdom of God, the second one is to train them on how to be successful in the life they are.
1: Se mo awon odo ti won o fe duro bi ti awa odo aye jo n duro si o.
0: You know that today's youth, they don't want to stay where we, the youth of the old time, stayed. They have a mighty vision.
3: They think fast.
0: One rono jilaga.
3: They reason fast.
0: One roero tio jilaga kia kia.
1: So what about you, Pastor?
0: Maybe you are a pastor.
1: Itan babalola loke oye.
0: Now,
1: ona ni won wa lojo Sunday to lo babalola e fi babalola le o ti se yi ti o se eje o lo se mi bi o se mi si.
0: Maybe they now come to church in the story of babalola that went to Okeoye Mountain this Sunday, next Sunday the same message. Leave babalola alone, let him go and rest.
1: Kili awo o se.
0: What are we going to do? The youth ministers want to know all these things.
1: They
0: ask you a question as a minister of God, you now turn into another teenage.
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0: Questions.
1: I
0: don't understand it since I don't understand.
1: I'll
0: just tell them I don't understand this. I'll go back for research.
3: The end time is more closer than to closer to us, more than the rest generation that has gone. I read it this morning. Pe eshu kilo nse o nla kaka o ti mo pe his time is short.
0: I mo ka ni ara yi pe eshu o ti raka ti o ti mo wi pe iseju kekere ni o ni ni aye yi.
1: Iwa ti sisu nba nla kaka, he was lawsome.
0: When
1: olojo ko jegere,
0: when the Satan is struggling and you are now relaxing,
1: anu re o se mi.
0: I pity you.
1: You need to wake up.
0: Onilo lati ji.
1: Wake up.
0: Onilo lati ji.
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0: Mo so ni aro wi pe o lo si eniyan abi eni alaimoye eniyan. 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
1: 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We have been blessed. God has been blessing. 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
1: Olo 15 days.
0: And you spent 15 days.
1: 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Hallelujah.
0: Hallelujah.
1: Ó
0: It's like I will move closer to you.
1: Hallelujah. Sherry Lata na mo ti wo yin pe ijoko yin lo sogbo itutu pipoju.
0: I've been watching since yesterday that your sitting in Osogbo here is too cold for my liking.
1: The Bible says, fervent in the spirit and serve the Lord.
0: We will so pe jija fafa ninu emi sisin Oluwa.
1: Ibi ti na emi number 1.
0: Where the fire of the spirit is.
1: Won ni afowo fun na ki duro pari ija fe ni keni.
0: An adage said that if you use your hand to pick the coals of fire, you never wait for other discussions.
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0: ibi ti emo Olorun ba wa,
1: there is no room for gentleness.
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1: You will see fervency, you see enthusiasm.
0: Te ba ri bi ti eyan ti jafafa e ri pe oyaya yo ti be jade.
1: I want you to shout hallelujah to the Lord.
0: Mo fe ke ki hallelujah si Oluwa.
1: 7 good hallelujah to the Lord.
0: Hallelujah meje si Oluwa.
1: Want you go?
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1: Put your hands together for Jesus. Amen.
0: Amen.
1: Orioke Baba wa Babalola la wai.
0: We are on the mountain of our father Babalola. Where the Holy Spirit have done a tremendous work. And it is supposed that you go back with power of God. Because the secret of success is in the power of the Holy Spirit.
1: Do you want to run ahead those who have gone before
0: you?
1: Who will carry you through?
0: Tanio Muolaja.
1: I can hear you. When you move,
0: nigba ti o ba rin
1: at the back,
0: ti o ba duro leyin emi mimo
1: of the Holy Spirit,
0: ti o duro leyin emi mimo,
1: it will accelerate your progress.
0: Yo je ki irin ajo re ko ya kankan.
1: Let me tell you,
0: e je so fun yin,
1: as far as this life is concerned,
0: niwon bi oro igbe aye ise ti wa,
1: you can run and overtake who has gone above you.
0: Iwo le sare ki o si koja awon to ti lo saju re tele.
1: Is it possible?
0: So se se be.
1: Ibanuje lojo ori.
0: Ah, counting your ages is a matter of sorrow.
1: But the bereshi Oluwa ni 90 credit, that one does not matter.
0: I have started this work of the ministry for several years, is a story.
1: Itale yi to nso yen.
0: That is story.
1: Ṣugbọn ti Olu ti emi ma ba da wole o.
0: But when the Holy Spirit handle you,
1: to gbe o si eji kare,
0: and he puts you on his shoulder.
1: Hallelujah.
0: Hallelujah.
1: You will no longer trek in this ministry anymore.
0: Wo wa ni ma ni ninu ise iranse yi mo.
1: You will no longer walk in this ministry anymore.
0: Wo wa ni ma ni ninu ise mimo yi mo.
1: Do you know what is going to happen?
0: Nje o ma ti o sele.
1: You will be flying.
0: Wa wa bere ni fo.
1: Mo fe bi ali ibere kan.
0: I want to ask you a question.
1: Ninu keyan rin tabi ko sare.
0: Ah, between walking and running,
1: tabi ko fo,
0: or flying, which one is faster?
1: Yes.
0: This
1: so.
0: You want to go to London now? 7 hours you are there.
1: More than 7,000 kilometers.
0: And it's more than 7,000 kilometers.
1: What every 7 hours?
0: And you 7 hours to cover it.
1: So how many years?
0: If you want to walk down to London, crossing the rivers,
3: What I'm saying
0: is that the Holy Spirit hastens one's journey.
3: And
0: the Holy Spirit make you to overtake those that have gone ahead of you.
3: Oh God, catch that fire before we leave this place. Oh God, catch

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1: This is Apostolic Flame Radio, reaching the world with the message of Christ.

0: baba ma ti emi mo an lo ninu oro re laaro yi olorun ma ba wa lo
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1: amen jesus
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1: amen
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1: amen
0: go adura na
1: amen
0: ni oruko Jesu Kristi Oluwa wa
1: amen
0: let me sit it
1: eje ka joko
0: I want you to hold your hand out and raise it up. I want to show you something here. What is the theme of this program?
1: Kori eko yi riro awon eniyan mi melagbara
0: mo fe ko yin o supo lekan na ki la pe o
1: ekwe
0: alawon kan so pe ko si yoruba nbe ninu won program yi
1: some people say there's no yoruba there
0: iyan ko lo ni ko ma register
1: that doesn't prevent you from registering
0: you have to register
1: registration is a must
0: amo pe gba ta ma ma pada wa ni odun to nbo fun another section
1: when we are coming next year for another session
0: we are going to come with English and Yoruba
1: we will come with English and Yoruba but don't clap yet. Why did I say so?
0: You must think I'm making progress. CAC of yesterday is not the CAC of today.
1: CAC ana ki se CAC ti a wa nu re loni.
0: CAC of yesterday they look down on us and say they are a bunch of illiterates.
1: CAC ti ana won ma wa pe awon eleyi awon ti o kawe ni won.
0: That is the way the Anglican look at us.
1: Ba won ijo bi Anglican se ma wo wa niyan.
0: But things have changed.
1: Sugbon gbogbo ti yi pada bayi.
0: CAC of today is a CAC who can be able to communicate accurately.
1: CAC.
0: That you can be able to go to America and go to India and go to everywhere and will be able to communicate to them.
1: CAC to ni je CAC eni to je pe o mo to nlo nilu to je pe bikibi ti o ba bara re iwo le ba won se iwo le wode ki jo fi oro jomituru oro.
0: If you look to your attendance of your church today, the numbers of graduates are increasing in number.
1: Ta ba wo inu ijo wa loni e ri pe awon ti won keko jade ni ile iwe university won kun si lojojumo.
0: By 20 years to this time,
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0: lo, 99.9% of member will be graduate.
1: E ri pe gbogbo awon a fe je gbogbo omo ijo laja awon to ti kawe gboye.
0: If you are a minister who will minister 20 years to this time, improve yourself now or else you won't be able to speak their language.
1: Ti o ba je iranse Olorun ti o wa lenu ise iranse lati ogun si ogun odun lati sisiyi o podo wa kun ara re bi ko se be wa de ni ana.
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1: The rest we are adding to it is ism we are adding to it.
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0: Nitori na ma sora re di eni to tayo ni abule.
1: You know, many of you, how many prophets are here? Raise up your hand.
0: You know, the prophets, you normally use language just to cover up your shortcomings. I can't speak English. It's a simple present sentence. I am making effort to improve myself. And we should know that.
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0: Consoler said, Holy Spirit doesn't speak English. Even your problem cannot speak English, doesn't hear English. Who tell you that? Ryan Bonke, is it Yoruba that is using to preach or to cast out demons? What about Kumuyi? What does he use?
1: Baba
0: Adeboye, which language? Is it Yoruba or Ijesha
1: language?
0: If you are weak in that area, accept and present yourself well. Don't use your own weakness to discourage and to weaken the youth coming that are coming, the upcoming generation, to give us a better tomorrow. You have to pray your own language. All those are just gimmicks. Say amen and you mess so that your prayer be answered. This dance is easy. The drumming is easy. That is the sing song of that artist. But if you just want to cover us, our weakness, you begin to make all this gimmick presentation just to deceive them. What I'm saying is that improve on yourself, add value to yourself.
1: To equip the saints.
0: And the reason why we are here, to equip you, the saints.
1: Equipping the saints.
0: What's the meaning of equipping the saints?
1: No country sent their soldiers to battlefield without equipping them with the necessary weapons.
0: Kò sí orílẹ̀-èdè kórílẹ̀-èdè tá a rán àwọn ajagun jáde láì jẹ́ pé wọ́n ró wọn lágbára pẹ̀lú àwọn ìjà tí ó yẹ.
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1: Going to the word of Apostle Paul into the invasion, he said, put on the hammer of the Lord. And that hammer we make mention is what the Lord used to equip his people.
0: Apostle Paul si awon ara Ephesus so pe egbe gbogbo ihamara Olorun wo ihamara won ni lati ri pe awon eniyan mimo won mura fun ogun.
1: Hello, are you listening to me?
0: Se fetchi si mi.
1: One of the things
0: okan lara won
1: that will make your ministry not to have different shape is ignorance.
0: And to le mu ki ise ranse re ko ma ni iyato to tayo ni aini mo.
1: Some of us were very prayerful men.
0: Opolopo alaje aladura gidi.
1: Some of us we are filled with the Holy Ghost.
0: Opolopo ala kun fun emi mimo.
1: But your church is not growing. Nothing happened in your ministry. What happened? Ignorance. The word of the Lord says, in everything get wisdom, get understanding. This is a part of way God wants to equip us these 3 days.
0: Ele wa je ona ti Olorun ti mura sile lati ro wa lagbara ni arin ojo meta yi.
1: I want to tell you, when they talk about the church that are praying, CAC is number one in Nigeria.
0: Mo fe so fun lara awon ijo to n gbadura daada ijo Apostle Christ je okan lara awon ni orilede.
1: When we talk about the church that always dedicate their life to the move of the Holy Ghost, CAC is number one.
0: Tabaso nipa awon ijo to yonda ara won fun irin emi mimo CAC je okan.
1: But what do we lack?
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1: Say it loud and clear. We lack wisdom. And these are part of what we are going to look into and many other things. One man said, if deity have no hand in church business,
0: ti agbara toke wa ti o ba ni owo ninu idokowo ijo,
1: he said church business will have closed long time ago.
0: Oni idokowo ijo ki ba ti forisa pa ni opolopo odun seyin.
1: He said, I have never seen a business that roughly handle like a church business.
0: Oni mi o ti ri ise idokowo yi to je pe a fowo yepere mu ta mu ni ku ta mu bo ti wu wa bi ko se ti ijo.
1: The businessman look after their business, spend time adding to their wisdom, adding to their value to increase and expand their business. But pastor will not do that.
0: Eri pe awon ni showo won ki fowo yepere mu owo won wa ma wa kun ara won wa ma wa gbo na lati tesiwaju sugbon olusoagutan ko ni se yen.
1: Another person says in this message, he say, he make this the statement,
0: elomiran tun so gbo loyin,
1: he say, it's only a fool that we do one thing repeatedly and expect different results.
0: Oni asiwere tabi alailogbo eniyan nikan so ni o ma se nkan ba kan na lona kan na nigba gbogbo ti o wa nfe esi to yato.
1: Do you understand that kind of statement?
0: Nje mo ti gbolo yin so.
1: Under the two hands to your two laps, you will know that statement, that method of prayers, but you will never increase your value, you will never update yourself, you will never for others. What are they that make their church grow? What are they doing? What is the secret? Why they are having results that they didn't have? Many of us will conclude, listen to me. I've worked with those who work with genuine power, raw power of the Holy Ghost, and their church is growing.
0: Opolopo lo mo ilana wipe ka lo sori oke ka gbadura ka gbese kan soke tabi ka ti oribo abe tan wa tabi ka gboju sorun a si se gbogbo le nkan kan oyi pada a wa kun ara wa lati wo pe awon tan se ton 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
1: Don't forget that statement. It is only a fool We'll be doing one thing repeatedly and expect different results.
0: E ma gbagbe gbolohun ni wi pe asiwere ni nikan ni o ma se nkan lona kan na ti o si ma reti pe ki abajada re ko yato iro ni o.
1: I know many of our pastors, since you are born again, you are a members of the church, you will never go to any other church. You never see any other church and know what they are doing there. You never.
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1: There's nothing we don't do in the church.
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1: 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We have a vision to make a difference. We have a vision to make sure that as far as this ministry, we are going to perform to the excellent measure.
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1: From Port Harcourt to Lagos to go and attend ministers conference. Not in CACO. Another ministry entire to go and see what they are doing that make their ministry to be moving on.
0: A fi Port Harcourt le lo silu Eko ninu aini wa lati lo keko kini awon woyin se ti ise ranse ran fi yato ki se ninu ijo apostle christi o ijo miran tari pe won ni ta wa nwa kiri.
1: Some of our elder pastors, the senior pastors, is it not Bible? Because of you want to hear the word of God, you leave from Port Harcourt to Lagos. What are you looking for?
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1: We are coming back with a cassette, heap of cassette of the messages, books in our poverty. Owó tó yẹ ká fi jẹun, tó yẹ ká fi ra sọ, ìwé là á fi rà, cassette là á fi rà. To go and listen and re-listen and re-listen it again.
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0: And my wife will say, the one you have bought, have you finished reading?
1: This is one of the secrets I'm telling you now. If you want to go extra, before you can do something mighty, you must get ready to go extra mile. If you are not ready to go extra mile, forget about it. Forget about the story.
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1: Mo rántí ọdún kan, was it 1992? A lọ sí minister conference láyọ̀bọ. One of my mates in seminary, I
0: remember in 1992, I left Port Harcourt to Lagos for ministers' conference, and I visited one of my friends. I said, "What have you come to do?" I said, "I come for a ministers' conference." And his response was that, "So you now leave the whole Port Harcourt to Lagos for seminar?" I answer, I say, "If it has no meaning to you, to me, I value it so much." I say, "You like to waste your time so much." And I respond, "If you say it is wasting of time, to me, I gain a lot." And when I will finish discussion, I went back to the center, to the camp.
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0: And I said, "Before you go back, can't you sit down for a few minutes and listen and hear something?" And at the end of the day, he sat down and he refused to leave. "Won't you go back home?" I didn't know that this is what I have come to look for. "Today I'm not going back home."
1: 3,000 plus cassette.
0: And as money was valuable then, before he left that same day, he also bought cases worth 3,000 naira.
1: That one bring revolutionary into his ministry today.
0: Yes, he moved yipada. What's in his share and share it is the only ye.
1: You that are for.
0: Shall be well with you.
1: He said, "And she will Paris, if we go lock up and we are doing la la bamba bamba. Also, I dare, you know, long could join you. He said, and she will Paris, even you."
0: The work of the ministry does not end in just calling big prayer and knocking the heads of the devil and all the witches. No, there is more to the work of the ministry.
1: The enemy of your father's house, the enemy of your mother's house, tell them to die.
0: The general superintendent was talking yesterday how we normally use words to scare the church. The witches of your mother's house, the witches of your mother's house. If you carry this kind of ministry to the overseas country, you will not have any way out. Over there, telling them to pray for blessing is not nothing to them. Because there is a lot of social amenities around them. You know, it's the situation of this country that makes a ministry to begin to excel. If Nigeria change and things become better, many ministry will close down. Because as I see all of you here,
1: Bible school to 30 years ago.
0: Some of you,
1: the library, your handout,
0: your library is not much more than your handout from your Bible school 30 years ago.
1: Many of our pastors are lost of one. Nearly we can come. You will let Marilla, you know, retable one. Uncle Rawa will be made Mefa can or a posori table by library one. Yeah. So that's why we are not. You will let Marie come there. You wait to my la. Kokoro meje to segun esu Sam ti an fi ba esu ja iwe to ni niyan.
0: Several times when we visit many of our ministers, they have no library. Their library is not more than 6 books on the table on the altar. And what kind of book is that? 7 keys in the book of Psalm to conquer the devil, and 7 key of prayer on how to interpret dreams. That is their library.
1: And when
0: you want to
1: eat them deep,
0: And you see, many will go to the extent of having one big long regalia to show that now I'm coming from the presence of the Almighty. All these are just gimmicks. And at a point, he will not change his voice. I want to pray for you. As I'm talking now, may the hands of the world be removed from your life. And there's no word of God in him. I know the time of divine visitation for this nation is near. Because a lot of altar will be missing.
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0: And that is why you must prepare and allow God to equip you. So that when the time comes, you can fit in for God's move.
1: The Bible Pastor Conference team was in 2017. Prepare for the next move of God.
0: In 2017, the pastor's conference theme was prepare for the next move of God, next level. And what God is telling us, the last day revival is very near. And don't think that will be like that of
1: 1930.
0: When we are praying and say, God of 1930, come and do as you used to do. No, God is coming another dimension. And the way we come, no man can comprehend. But what God expects from you and me is for us to prepare and get ready for the next move of God.
1: I am praying for somebody this morning. When that move shall come, you will not miss it in the name of Jesus.
0: The first coming of Jesus. You know, some people miss the first coming of Christ.
1: I want to read the Messiah.
0: They are the one expecting the coming of the Messiah.
1: We are member of SCN.
0: We call some people the member of SCNs.
1: These
0: are the people that normally separate themselves. They will take themselves into the wilderness to pray and fast. And you know, the scripture then on scroll in those days. And anyone that is getting worn out, they begin to replace it. And the kind of life they are living is a communism kind of life.
1: Only my dear, John the Baptist was one of the members of SCN.
0: And the scholars refer to John the Baptist as one of those members. And what is the reason of their prayer? What is the purpose of their fasting?
1: That
0: Lord send forth your Messiah.
1: But
0: it's a pity that when the Messiah came, they could not recognize him and they rejected him.
1: One mission.
0: They missed
1: out.
0: And the same way, for this last day revival, many will still miss it.
1: The
0: The reason why many will miss it is that a lot of people are expecting the man coming as that of Babalola to bring big drum and begin to beat and begin to sing in a style. And when that person come and not come in the way they expected, they say, oh, this one is not Babalola, it's not singing like that, it's not the one.
1: Very conscious, steadfast, and having spiritual insight on to think God about to do. Because the way you think is going to pass, that they have been passing may be different from the method and the way. Let me use an example for you. Pentecostal church. We call ourselves Pentecostal church. But if you look to Pentecostal church, it's divided into two. We call some, we call them Cough Pentecostal church. We call the second one the third wave. Cough Pentecostal church and third wave. What is the
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0: Agbodo wa kun ara wa agbodo si sira wa lokan lati ri pe amura sile fun rin Olorun yi ta ba wo ni isin awa ta pe ni ijo ti emi tabi ijo ti Pentecost a pin si ona meji a pe awon kan ni pe awon ijo Pentecost gangan awon idakeji a pe won ni awon eda re
1: third wave
0: ti a pe won ni irin tabi ipele keta.
1: Yes. What is the difference?
0: Kini yato laarin mejeji?
1: We are the core Pentecostal. Our the Apostolic Church, Christ Apostolic Church, and so on and so on and so forth. We are the core Pentecostal Church.
0: Awa ijo Apostle Christi, ijo apostoli na, ati awon bebe, awa ni ijo Pentecost gangan to je ojulowo.
1: Ise ko to je ojulowo.
0: Okay. To je awon ti won mara won ni ipile ijo Pentecost.
1: Awon ti an pe ni third wave ni yi.
0: The third wave Pentecostal churches.
1: Awon ni be winner.
0: Those are like winners church.
1: Deeper life
0: church.
1: And all these new generation churches.
0: That is the new generation churches that just come up.
1: They claim to be a Pentecostal.
0: Awon na pe ra won ni ijo ti emi. What is the meaning of Pentecostal? That is the churches that believe in the Holy Spirit. That is the generation that believe in the Holy Spirit. But yet, we still have some differences when it comes to the belief in the Holy Spirit. We, the Pentecostal church, was a method of receiving the Holy Spirit.
1: Come down.
0: That is clapping
1: and
0: singing and serious clapping.
1: And we will dance acrobatic dance.
0: Ao jo ama lagun ijo ajo yipo. And at the end of it, someone will just roll and roll and fall down on the ground. And all the churches bench have scattered, some have gotten spoiled and broken.
1: Amen.
0: The Holy Spirit have come.
1: Kini dito fi ri bae?
0: Why is it so?
1: Inu sango oya la di jade ka to gba Jesu.
0: Because before we give our life to Christ, we are used to sango and oya before.
1: Baba mo kori igbagbo sango ngolo sa sango ngolo sa bi Jesu ba gun mi mo je sango.
0: And that is the song we normally sing. We just modify the song we normally sing when we are in the Shango era, and we convert it to church song. Because then the experience is before Shango will come out. Is when the Bata people begin to drum. And after a dance, oh. Shout ho! Oh. And we now begin to and until we have that experience, we never believe Holy Spirit has come. But when the third wave Pentecostal come,
1: Open their hearts.
0: Wash your kawakaya.
1: Thank you, Father.
0: Ah, Baba, dupe o.
1: Holy Ghost, thank you. You are welcome in our midst.
0: Emma, dupe o. Aki okabo saani wa.
1: Already. Your glory is in this place.
0: Ogo re ti kun bi bayi. And Holy Spirit will come upon them.
1: Lai jijo akatakiti
0: kakam. Without the acrobatic dance.
1: The different.
0: Iya toto wa nbe niye.
1: Gbogbo won kona ye gba emi mimo bi.
0: Is it not that the two receive the Holy Spirit? All of us receive the Holy Spirit, yes. But the way everyone turned to God, the same way God responded. Because the Bible says, be it unto you according to your faith. I was saying something in Ogbomosho during this program.
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0: That when he is praying on the mountain, we use raw pepper into his anus.
1: Come on,
0: so that he will not sleep. And I respond that me, I cannot do that. That if I try it, I will not even pray any prayer. But the same prayer we are praying, and we begin to go from one mountain to the other under the hot sun. And some will lock up the church and put on AC. They are still praying the same prayer. And God is still working wonders and miracles in their midst.
1: There is wisdom.
0: That is wisdom. Which mountain does Kumuyi go to go and pray? Which mountain does Baba Adeboye go to pray? Baba Adeboye, in the redemption camp, early morning begin to walk around. With his two dogs ahead of him. As he's going, he's praying. As he's walking, he's praying. And that is when you hear the man say, I pray for 5 hours. Not on kneeling down, walking around. And God is moving there. How many of you have entered into the redemption camp? If you get there, of course, we also agree that God's being.
1: City of itself.
0: Yes. Oje ilu gangan fun ara re to da duro.
1: Eyi to ko si lu ensin mi o ti de be but awon eyan ro ye Mount Carmel.
0: The Mount Carmel is own village. I've not been there, but people are saying something about it. And
1: it's
0: the Holy Spirit walking here, it's the same Holy Spirit walking over there.
1: You need to be equipped.
0: Nipa be agbodo ro yin lagbara.
1: So that you will know the right thing to do.
0: Kẹyin ko ba le mo ohun ti o to to ye lati se.
1: A ma nfe sogo ni call Pentecostal lori failure.
0: In call Pentecostal we normally want to glory on failure. I pray for you today. From today henceforth, you will no more glory in failure in Jesus' name. What is the glory we normally do on failure? I say, in this mountain, I've gone to about 7 mountains. And I'm just coming from Ajinariri Mountain. And my question is this: after God all this mountain, what is the result? And what is the difference we see in your ministry? I begin to say, I just finished 120 fasting and prayer.
1: Thank God, but what happened after?
0: Yes, it's good, but what is the result to
1: show?
0: You
1: are glorifying failure.
0: What you should know is that this is making glory in failure.
1: Okay, to ngun lo solo lo ni ologo.
0: And that mountain you are going, is it specific direct instruction from God?
1: 120 to logba awe to gba solo lo ni ko gba.
0: The 120 fasting and prayer, is it a direct specific instruction from God?
1: Abi o lo fun hunger strike.
0: Or you just go on hunger strike.
1: Oh, de goke goke on.
0: And with all this mountain, you cannot quote at least 6 Bible verses of hand.
1: May the Lord give you understanding.
0: Turn
1: your material to page 47 there. I'm going to speak briefly now.
0: Mo fe soro ni kukuru ninu oju owe ta mu dani iketa dina adota.
1: 47.
0: Iketa dina adota.
1: Are you there?
0: Se wa nbe.
1: 47.
0: Iketa.
1: Are you there?
0: Adota, oju owe iketa.
1: I can't hear your response. What is the title on that page? I can't hear you very well.
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1: I want to tell you here today that you don't come to this war accidentally.
0: Mo fe so fun yin ni loni yi pe wi wa saye re ki se ni ero tele tabi lojiji.
1: You are here for a purpose.
0: Aran wa fun eredi kan pataki.
1: You have assignment God wants you to deliver.
0: Iwo ni ise kan ti Olorun fi ran.
1: If you don't deliver it before you go, when you get over there you will regret.
0: Ti iwo ko ba je ise ta fi ran, nigba ti o ba pada lo le, abamo yo wa o.
1: You must make most of your life.
0: Nipa be o gbodo lo igbe aye re ni kikun.
1: The wife of Pastor C.A. Spurgeon died at the age of 56 when they asked his wife, and the wife said, "My husband burned himself to death."
0: Okunrin ti a npe ni C.H. Spurgeon nigba to ku ni odun 54 won bi yawo re o ni oko mi lo igbe aye re deju iku ni.
1: He said he burned himself to death.
0: O fira re jona doju iku.
1: What the language did he use?
0: Kini polo ti o lo?
1: Because Spurgeon used all what God gave him to him to serve the Lord.
0: Idi ni wipe Spurgeon o lo gbogbo nti Olorun fun lati fi sin Olorun.
1: I've never seen a subject that Spurgeon does not preach on it in the scripture. And when he will preach in that subject, he might make 12 series, a book, 12 series on salvation, on faith, on this, on that, and he put it to writing.
0: Ninu gbogbo awon kokoro awon akori ninu bibeli mi o ri ele ti Spurgeon ti kowe lori to je pe boya lori igbala lori iwa mimo lori jere okan nipa to ba si ma ko a ko ni ipele o so jade o si tu ko kale sinu iwe.
1: He wrote one book called A Series of Psalms. The Series of Psalms is a very big book, 3 big book. This man takes Psalm one by one, explain it, write commentary on it, write what other people say concerning that commentary, concerning that Psalm. In fact, you will look to that writing and say, "She eleyin ti en sun rara bi." So nigba kan to nsun.
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1: Early of my ministry, I read most of his book of that is written by this man.
0: Ni bere se ranse mi mo ka ninu iwe opolopo iwe ti okunrin iko mo ka ni opolopo re.
1: And that book really helped me so much.
0: Iwe re si je le ti o ran mi lowo lopolopo.
1: The the man make most of his years.
0: O ti mo so ni pe okunrin lo igbe aye re ni kikun.
1: Look to that note now.
0: Ewo iwe ti e wa to wa
1: lo. You have three options for what you can do with your life.
0: E wa ni ohun meta ti e le lo igbe aye yin fun.
1: You can waste it.
0: Iwo le fi sofo.
1: Or pursue it on thing that does not matter. You can spend it on making name for yourself. You can also invest your life in the way that will bring glory to God for further generation. How many ways you can use your life? Number one. Number two. Number three. Which one is the best? Invest it.
0: Some people
1: waste their time. Pursuing things that does not matter.
0: One one.
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1: If you study a principle of account, we have a debit sign, we have a credit sign. The debit side is what you spend. Anything you spend go forever. But anything you invest, it will bring more money to you. In this teaching, maybe when they come to the second teaching, I will tell you, your pastor, how you need to invest your money, your life.
0: Ninu ipago yi papo eyin oluso agutan ma ko yin bi e se le lo igbe aye yin bi e se le lo awon oyin ni yin fun Olorun ninu aye yi.
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1: Is it not possible?
0: Abi be ko.
1: Mo yo soro by faith, by you, bo soro by practical.
0: Ah, ki soro igbagbo mo nso. I'm talking practically.
1: There's what we call I forgot how they put that in. Let me just explain it in a simple way. Oni shabolo guti se pe ke to ba se bo ti ye ko se yo ri bo ti ye se kini o gbogbo awon yen la ko yin papa yin pastor.
0: Ah, that's what you call following the principle. Whatever you are asked to do, you follow the instruction, of course you will get the desired result, and this will be part of what we are going to teach.
1: How many of you are investor here?
0: E me lo le nje oludokowo ni ahin.
1: You are investor, please raise up your hand.
0: If you were indokowo sibi kan boya sile ise kan enowo soke eni eji eta erin arun
1: asati e dupe pa ri marun.
0: We thank God that we have at least 5.
1: Adupe,
0: we thank God.
1: Ashiri ishirire oniye,
0: that is the secret of success.
1: At KKK, it was a pension contribution, your pastor.
0: It has been announced over and over. Pastors come for pension contribution.
1: Ah, she?
0: Many refused. We eat today, give us this day, and that's all, our daily bread.
1: 100,000, I love you, Arakura.
0: And when someone sold 100,000 to your life, you just go and spend it anyhow. Because God will still provide another word. Yes, God is providing. But how do you use it?
1: From your pension after your retirement to bash into your shinigba to your.
0: If you were supposed to do at the right time, of course you don't need to go and line up after your retirement for your pension.
1: How many of you
0: workers, are civil servants workers. Or company workers here?
1: That's very good. Say my do the ni pe ngba ta ba retire tan won fun mi ni gratuity won fun mi ni pension to ba ti bere si seto ara re bayi gratuity ati pension kan je bonus ni.
0: Many of you are waiting for your gratuity and your pension rights or your retirement rights, but if you start what you're supposed to do now, all those will just be additional.
1: Mo so lo yin lati so lori tan pe ni investment how to invest your life, invest your money.
0: All this explanation is to clarify what I mean by investing your life, investing your material.
1: MTN.
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1: That's very good.
0: That's good.
1: So the card ten kosi bete ba kojo te ba kojo te ba kojo ni end of the year.
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0: Unto the share, ni pe ele ba MTN dokowo. Lori bed re bo ba tin ji laaro to gbadura tan to si fi ero ilewo re to fi so po pelu won.
1: There is no share you cannot buy now at the comfort of your home.
0: Gbogbo awon idokowo gbogbo awon company to wa ko se le ti o le ra lati nu yara re.
1: E mo binu pe mo ya si ora ni e se mo kin to denu se Oluwa won osise mi ju business lori.
0: Please bear with me. Before I entered into the ministry, I was a core businessman. But I want you to be happy at the end when you're old.
1: Because
0: And especially men that are weaker at old age than women, so that you can be able to have something you can fall back on when you are old. That's what we are saying.
1: Then you be real.
0: Women, they don't have problem. Because all the children, when they are bringing anything home, 80% to mommy, 20% to daddy, if at all. Anytime they want to, you want to pay school fees, they are on your side. The reason is that they spend the first 9 months in their mother's womb. Because when they give birth overseas, who will come? Is it you that is going to be changing the pampers? Is the mother, of course. And you become bachelor at an old age. And thank God men are plenty here today. The Lord will have mercy on you. I used to tell my children that I send you to school not because I'm expecting that you take care of me. If you bring, of course, is the fruit of my labor, but I've already prepared myself to take care of myself.
1: How to make the most of your life?
0: Matthew
1: chapter 25, let somebody read from verse 14. quickly. Fast, then I line them.
0: We Matthew, you can read the log bomb.
1: Matthew 25, fast reader.
0: Ikanu di logbon lati ese kerila
1: eyin pastor si wa nbe nwo e si bibeli eh yes aha yes thank you continue

0: What does this teach us? It's showing us that we are sent to profit. If you look at the teaching of Jesus very well,
1: 70%
0: of his teaching talks about business and

0: And the master that gave to them come back and asked how they spend it. All of us seated here, we are given one, two, or three or more talents.
1: Our psychology tells us that anyone can show only 500 different talents.
0: The psychologist said that one individual person can have much more than a 500 different talents.
1: Our talent means what? Do only to make talent in it.
0: There are many talents you have, ability that you never know it is special from God.
1: So my quick cash be good no talent can you.
0: Even cooking a delicious meal is a talent.
1: Hello, me oh she.
0: Some will do and do, the husband will just be managing. And when he's tired, he will not put sugar into soup.
1: So,
0: I must know that there are different kinds of gifts given unto men.
1: Are four principles?
0: And we have four principles we can explain.
1: The one of ownership.
0: The first one,
1: God is the owner of your gift and
0: talent.
1: And we see that one in verse 15. And Psalm 24 verse 1 said, the earth is of the Lord and the fullness thereof. And Psalm 24 verse 1 said, the earth is of the Lord and the fullness thereof.

0: gifts.
1: O ti fi opolopo ebun ati opolopo talent o ti fi se olojo.
0: Then number two,
1: Ikeji.
0: The second principle is the principle of allocation.
1: Ikeji ni ilana pipin fun ni.
0: He is the one who distributed it.
1: O leni na ti o pin fun gbogbo wa.
0: Ebun to ba fun o lo fun e.
1: The gift he has given to you.
0: Mama Shaipa lati lo ebun ti a o fun e.
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1: My experience in this ministry is several people that does not have gift of singing, they just want to be there. That is someone that wants to force himself into singing. And when they want to say, bring the microphone, let's give to another person.
0: You don't sing according to time signature.
1: Corin lona to ba ilana bi orin se nlo mu.
0: Se mo pe ijo ebun ni.
1: Even dance is a gift.
0: Time signature.
1: There are many people that cannot dance according to the time of. By the time the song is going, his own is contrary the other way around.
0: And
1: he will be so serious and be dancing vigorously. And people will be laughing. And to him, he's dancing. It is God that allocates everyone. What you are today, it is from God. And another man's gift, you are not a prophet, you not enter into lying. And you know this generation which we find ourselves. Someone that is conducting prayer
0: for 1 hour.
1: For 1 hour.
0: Olorun si soro ni 50 times.
1: And God now spoke 50 times. Oluwa ba mi soro lo lo bayi.
0: Se Olorun talkative lo ni.
1: Is God a talkative? If it is that is how Jeremiah received from God, then we'll have half times 10 of what he has written down.
0: But God is not a talkative.
1: But God Olorun ki se ko kan ma soro shakala.
0: Opo wa ti aduro nipo teacher ati pastor Olorun ba wa soro.
1: We that we are teachers and pastor, God speak to us also.
0: Sugba o fe fi ma jeun.
1: But we are not merchandising it.
0: A duro ni lilo Olorun fun ati se aye eniyan lore.
1: We stand on hearing God's word to benefit the people.
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1: With my own experience, even when God is speaking to you, you are not very careful, you may not even know what he's saying.
0: O lè sọ that be phrase.
1: He can just use a phrase to communicate.
0: You may use it as uncompleted sentence.
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0: Ṣùgbọ́n ohun tó ṣẹlẹ̀ ní ìrántí àwa yìí ni pé prophet díẹ̀ la ní diviner ló pọ̀.
1: What happened is that in this our generation we have few prophets and several diviners.
0: Diviner.
1: Àwọn tó jẹ́ pé àwọn aríran.
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1: There is difference between prophets and the diviners. When we are young, we call some people sabaruma. I see a lot of benefit in you. Say, bring your hands. And they begin to tell you your future. In today's generation in our nation, they have mixed up with the prophet today.
0: The prophet is of
1: the prophet that we now see what you eat last night. I begin to tell you the name of your mother, the name of your father. He just wants to captivate you.
0: He said diviner niyan.
1: That is the work of the diviners.
0: So but the he
1: has used that to capture you. Every other thing he said, you just be following and be accepting it.
0: The prophet in the Old Testament

0: Testament.
1: But if we look into the Bible, we see
0: Paul
1: prophets there.
0: Operate.
1: How did they operate?
0: It's
1: not everything that the prophet knew. Except the one revealed by God. And that is why the Bible said, and God did not tell Samuel as big prophet as he was. But if you see someone,
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1: I'm going to round up now. I know you here. Don't be angry. I know you're a true prophet.
0: Hallelujah.
1: Hallelujah.
0: The third principle is principle of allocation. I'll talk about second one. Allocation, yes.
1: That is ilana pipifuni.
0: Then the third one is a principle of accountability.
1: Ilana keta ni pe lati jiyin ti a fi fun o.
0: Ohun to gba yen o jiyen.
1: What you have received, you give account of it.
0: Number four, the principle of utilization.
1: Ilana fifi si oju ise lilo re.
0: Bo ba fe to ba lo, a o pe o siwaju gbogbo idajo Christi lati jiyin to se ni pa ti ara.
1: The talent you are given, if you not utilize it, you will be called unto the throne of Christ to give account of what you
0: rise upon your feet.
1: Lift up your two hands. Lord, this word I've come, let it not be in vain. Let me not come and waste my life. What you have sent me to come and do, give me grace to accomplish my
0: purpose. Open your mouth and begin to pray.
1: Let us pray.
0: Hallelujah.
3: Thank you, hallelujah.
0: Hallelujah is o weak yo.
3: Hallelujah wa yo loko ninu.
0: Eke hallelujah.
3: Shout hallelujah.
0: Abi bi oro ye ti e sha ologbe.
3: Though the world has beaten you.
0: Olorun fe lo lati yi aye wa pada si rere ni.
3: The Lord want to use it to turn our life for good.
0: Oro ti a fun ti o ba jade ti o sayan logbe ki se oro lati oke orun wa.
3: When the word of God come out and it's not hurting, it is not the word from the Lord.
0: Hey, hallelujah. You must know that we are moving higher and higher.
3: E mo wi pe an lo soke si.
0: And what na fun isoji?
3: We are looking for revival.
0: And revival
3: come in two ways from God.
0: Yo lo adua.
3: Prayer will be involved.
0: Yo si lo oro re.
3: Yo, he will use his word as well.
0: Eba ka gbo itan isoju to wa ni gbo agbaye nbi ti isoju ti dide to ti dide o meji to Olorun mo lo niyan.
3: If you have ever studied the history of revival all over the world, God normally used those two things.
0: Igba oro Olorun ba sha wa bale, a ro nuko ada.
3: When the word of God wounds us, we will repent.
0: Then we
3: will be able to cry unto God for mercy.
0: Then the Lord
3: will come to our means to do a new work.
0: You
3: can't even say amen.
0: Iban lapati ko lapati ko se de to je so pe kan koju iban so kan doju iban ko hun.
3: Whether the gun is ready, prepared or not, nobody will dare it that they should face him with a gun. Whether it will be fulfilled or not, prayer is better than calls. And whatever we say in the name of Jesus must come to pass.
0: It
3: shall be well with us. By the teaching we just finished
0: now,
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3: I know many people supposed to be under that teaching are not around in this meeting. And this makes the work more difficult for the shepherd.
0: When
3: all of us are not hearing the same thing at the same time, those who are not around will become a stumbling block for those who have heard it.

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0: How they will do that work of the ministry.
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1: 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Thank you. Yes. Yeah. 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
0: You see me when I'm on the pulpit as if I've been informed a month before.
1: A wo wo pe ona wo lati e fi doju tokunrin.
0: He will look and say, how can we put this man to shame?
1: Ṣugbọn to wa se pe mi na mo tura le ngba to ti fun mi ni ise.
0: But if
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0: But if
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0: But if I'm negligent, I didn't prepare myself, I didn't study because I don't have a place to do it, how will it look like the day I'm called upon? It's going to be a shame.
1: Mo gbadura fun olaro gbogbo awon to wa itiju e.
0: I pray for you this morning, everyone that's looking for your shame.
1: Loju ara re bayi Olorun a fi won sesin.
0: Your prayer the Lord will put them to shame.
1: Awon nkan ti e n gbo ninu ipade yi.
0: Things you are hearing in this meeting.
1: O se nkan to je oju lowo fun igba ti akoko ti a wa yi.
0: It's very good and important for this time and season we are in.
1: Yi de idi ni pe
0: the reason is
1: lenu kan bi odun merin ti Olorun fun ani ore ofe lati wa ni emo fafia.
0: In the last 4 years Toluwa fuwa se alakoso.
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0: God has helped us to change things in CAC and we have added. The one we have added is about 24 more.
1: Which we have done.
0: 30.
1: We have done 24 addition.
0: Ati se awon afikun 24.
1: 24. Okan ninu awon addition ye ni a npe ni discipleship program.
0: One of it is called Didi Omoleyin.
1: Isoni di Omoleyin Christi. Eko nipa sisom ni di Omoleyin Christi.
0: Teaching about discipleship.
1: Bi o ba gba Jesu Loluwa.
0: If you have Jesus as your Lord and Savior.
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0: You should be sanctified.
1: Ṣugbọn ijo wa CAC mi o fi kegan re ani isoro ni aarin wonyen.
0: But our church CAC, I'm not disdaining us. We have a problem at that juncture.
1: Ijo ti emi ma nsise ninu e ni.
0: It's a church where the Holy Spirit is at work.
1: Ṣugbọn eni kene kan lo ba jawo je.
0: But they said something spoiled that animal called aja.
1: Ki lo se apa e?
0: The hand is longer than the thigh.
1: Awa ijo bi aladura aladura la si ni awon isoro ti mo nso yi aladura aladura.
0: All the prayer based churches have that problem.
1: Ti ma so aladura aladura si esi kiruban sira fusele ati gbugbu e ban ban.
0: Those churches mentioned are the ones that are prayer based.
1: Ai so iniyan di omo leyin Christi ka to so won di omo ijo.
0: We don't disciple people before we make them a member of the church.
1: Iye ni gbogbo awon ohun ti general superintendent so lekan yen la fi ni awon isoro yen.
0: That is why all those that GS told us the other time we have those problems.
1: Eni ti a ti so omo leyin Christi ko to dalagba ko se de ni de keko ko wa si soro ko wa si bible study ko wa ti o ti di omo leyin Christi already. Awon oye yen ti ye.
0: Somebody will be
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0: 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You don't need to begin to have problem with him because Christ abides in him. He will not neglect the fellowship of the brethren together, whether to study or to pray or in that vigil.
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0: 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He invited me one day to his church.
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0: 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When I got to his church, the altar is filled with the pastors. Even the ministers are nearly more than the church members.
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0: Our Father in heaven,
1: I do pray.
0: We thank you. This one is already drawn before coming to the church. When we finish, I told my friend, you have killed this church.
1: Onikilode.
0: Why? He was honoring them with pastorship so that they will not go away.
1: So around to kojo, and no pastorship you.
0: This one, you gather together, they are the one who will kill this church.
1: I want you, my Christi.
0: They don't know Christ.
1: I want you, my Christi, but they don't repent. They have not met Christ. Come by law, or someone the pastor.
0: Because they come to church, because you don't want them to leave, you make them pastors.
1: So when you pray, Lord, you don't go down there. But you lost the church, yeah. But you are repent. You go and look to what is happening.
0: But I thank God. Last year, I went to the same church again, and I discovered that many of them have gone.
1: If you allow the chart to follow the car to be in front and chart be at the back, you are the chart be in the front and the car is be at the back, you are making a very great mistake.
0: To ba fi keke saju esin o ti sa si se
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0: You the planters, if you allow discipleship in your class, you are preparing people who can take over from you. Then when you leave, the church will continue.
1: Ṣùgbọ́n tó bá ń ṣe ìjọ yẹn ní Deacon Harry.
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1: Ati bi eko isoni idomoleyin Kristi kale o de dupe pe lo sogbo nbi eyin kan se olooto si idanileko yen.
0: The discipleship class have been established, and I thank God because that in this Oshogbo, some of you are faithful to that teaching.
1: Hey, can we go? Somebody
0: said we should be doing revival. We should be doing revival.
1: Are
0: we not yet a believer? You have become. That's what you have seen in your life. That's what you have seen in the church you are pastoring.
1: Bible study in the church.
0: How many people come to Bible study in your church?
1: If you know the
0: church that is growing, you will know it through three
1: means.
0: If you say the church is growing, it's not only in number.
1: Ijo to ba ngro, o gbodo grow spiritually.
0: Yo ma dagba ninu emi.
1: O gbodo ma dagba ninu oro Olorun.
0: It must be growing in the word of God.
1: Eyan melo ni wa Bible study e?
0: How many people come for your Bible study?
1: Ona beta te fi mo ijo to ngro ni pe bi Bible study church ba se kunti, won lo determine boya church yen grow tabi o grow.
0: The number of people in the Bible study determine whether that church is growing or not.
1: Bi Sunday school won se wa live si lo determine whether they are growing or not.
0: How formidable the Sunday school is, what the time lo so pe won dagba tabi won o dagba.
1: How many people
0: are communicant? Those three things is what determine whether church is growing or not.
1: Those
0: group of clappers, they are just a group of clapping.
1: Awon yen la npe ni mixed multitude.
0: Awon ile ni awon adalu.
1: Awon la npe ni me first believer.
0: Awon yen ni
1: temini. Eri ngba ti pastor woli ti sise Olorun tan o ti se gbogbo e won tun wa kun le niwaju e babe gbadura fun mi.
0: After the prophet,
1: I want me first believer.
0: After the prophet has done the work, when they finish the revival, they will still come. Father, please pray for me.
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0: As you see them kneeling down for you, you are not the only their prophet. They have many prophets.
1: Do
0: you know we have prophet on the air now?
1: Say you want to talk one ife until okay ori okay kajola one lori okay langbodo one lori okay.
0: In a short while, they have visited many mountains.
1: Maroko ni member o.
0: Don't think you have a member.
1: Awon alarin kiri ju loni.
0: They were workers around Muro.
1: But maybe I need to come.
0: I want to ask you a question.
1: Kele mangpata ki so the domaleyi Christi ekonye si wulu to.
0: So that you're able to know the importance of discipleship class, how important it is.
1: Pelu si ami ati se yanu to nkigbe un ati ran to nri yen.
0: With that miracle signs and wonders and revelation you are having.
1: Awon Roman Catholic member wo melo lo ti diri okan won wa sinu church e.
0: How many
1: Roman
0: of
1: Catholic member to bona?
0: How many of Roman Catholic has joined your church?
1: Awon Jehovah Witness melo lo ti kwa converted?
0: How many Jehovah Witness lo ti di omo Olorun nipa re?
1: Deeper Life melo lo ti fi church re le to wa nwa ti church e?
0: Awon omo ile ko Deeper Life, how many of them have joined your church?
1: Kini idi to fi ri be?
0: Why is it like that?
1: What you are grounded in teaching, in the knowledge of where they belong.
0: Ati fi eko ye won nibi ti won tin josi.
1: That's why one Roman Catholic priest said, he said, give me a child of 9 years old, I will make him a Catholic forever.
0: Idini ti okan lara won iranse Olorun ni ijo Catholic wi pe fun mi ni omo odun mesan ma so di Catholic titi aye re.
1: Yes, that is the importance of discipleship program.
0: When
1: you have a new member, how
0: do you receive them?
1: I want you to join into the church. You know, Jade is what you take back draw for you. Never, and our is okay. And our Emma Jade, I got back draw for you. Now I call you nobody. We are welcome in the name of the Lord.
0: Those who are joining you for the first time.
1: We are welcome in the name of the Lord. We are seen all over you. The glory of the Lord. Yahweh. Lati welcome you is not a wrong thing. It's not a wrong thing.
0: Be a ki won kaabo ki se nto buru.
1: Chema, CAC ni strategy to da implementation lo bad.
0: Gaga bi ijo ani awon ilana that is very good. Sugbon amuse wa in lo buru.
1: Ngba ta awon yen ba wa jade.
0: When they come out.
1: Ne ba don no wa jade pe egbe re ti ogo.
0: And pastor will come out and say
1: Olori egbe re ti ogo jade jade wa.
0: The hope of glory society come out.
1: Oh yeah, e meta yen ma tere lo.
0: He say take this one.
1: Egbe kajola.
0: The group of we should be working together. Let the leader come out.
1: Amen.
0: This four follow.
1: Still yet, the method is not bad.
0: Sibe sibe, intention oburu.
1: Sugba anything if you lori yen, surely disciple one.
0: But the person who is the head of that society, can you make them to become a disciple?
1: Lori yen, just small pastor for one, small pastor, small teacher for one.
0: The leader of those societies is supposed to be a mini pastor for each of those groups. But when the leader called them to a meeting, you, the hope of glory, we have a meeting after the service. We thank God who keep us till today. That our anniversary is coming in 3 months' time.
1: Well, you can wow is some 5,000.
0: And each of us is going to pay 5,000 naira.
1: Yawa kini also baba reku bubuwa agbodo lo basiku.
0: And one of our mother, he lost his father, and a lot of us want to go there to celebrate with her.
1: You are listening to
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1: 5,000. Your data, your tire.
0: If you ask
1: to dawo yen ati gba ko na ti domo Olorun.
0: If you ask her to give money, she will do it joyfully, and by that she's to her confirm that she has become a member of the body.
1: O bayin lo siku ni okejero. 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
0: He accompanied you from burial ceremony in this place, burial ceremony in another place. Those are the type of people we gather together and we call church in CAC.
1: And when
0: we want to...
1: And when we want to
0: ordain elders or deacons, we say, this also is also contributing money very well. Let's make him or her one of them.
1: Le ma ri ipade alagba te mo nse yen le ni ko so pe nigbati se ri emi o anglican ni mi.
0: And that's why when you are not having the meeting of the elders, somebody will come up and say, me, I'm an Anglican.
1: Anglican te mi ti wa I se bayi.
0: In Anglican I come from, we don't do it like this.
1: So ri pe ori ne o remember iro lo kojo to npe ni member.
0: You see, you don't have a member.
1: Eni ti npe to pere lo mo ijo CAC to di dalagba lagba ni to CAC o tun soro anglican bi o ti ku o se mo pe o ti ku nbe.
0: Somebody
1: da bi awon oko to da parapo mo Israeli tan jo jade ni ile Israeli ki la pe won mix multitude wa jo jade sugbe mi Egypt oku oni ninu won.
0: Somebody has become an elder in CAC and is still telling you the story of when he was in Anglican. Do you see he has not come out of Anglican? They are just like awon adalu that came out of Egypt with Israel.
1: Eko discipleship la mo fin jo won a jo won ni pelu eko discipleship igba ton ma fi la odun meji koja ninu eko discipleship yen gbogbo joro ile Egypt yen kini o se o
0: We shift them with the discipleship teachings and lessons. But before 2 years, when you have taken them through this class, all those Egyptian thinking, they will have been done with it.
1: You
0: shall be well with us.
1: I can't. By today, in NTA Ibadan, I'm featured every Sunday for messages.
0: I can't continue to tell you what we are doing presently, but now we have we are relaying a program on NTA Ibadan.
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1: And other messages that we are doing every Sunday on Facebook, that you can hear us, every people hear us around the world through our page on Facebook.
0: Ben na ni lori ayara bi asa wo mi nwo and ole ma ri awon iwasu wa ni ojo isimi ni ero wo mi nwo.
1: Apart from that,
0: leyin eleyi
1: Olorun ran wa lowo lati ma ko multi million sectarians that we are building presently at Ibadan.
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0: If you have been at that sectariat, raise up your hand.
1: Oh, clap for yourself.
0: We have many people like that in this Oshogbo.
1: You cost the world to 2 billion naira. Koto di pe a le pari gbogbo awon ise to wa nbe nigba to ba de ni ni ale ola a so re fun yi lati ri pe ke le ma measure ise yen ibi to ma de
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1: Okay, ale oni ni so oru ma ni abi
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1: ale loni
0: a o fi han wa.
1: God bless you.
0: Olorun ko bukun fun yin.
1: Be ni awon changes gbogbo ti en gbo by this year we are going to have a Kama conference to je pe pa gbogbo awon okunrin po to je ti men fellowship awon good women she ti won constantly men also we have their conference and to ba wa ni ori page won lori WhatsApp won. 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
0: There are many work that we still want to do.
1: Igba ti mo nbo lek ni ana mo ri pe en se fence kan ni ijo yen en se fence be mo ri pe fe your shop si eyin fence won yen. It is a very good development.
0: When I was coming yesterday, I discovered that you are doing some blog. You want to do a fence that you want to make it a shop on to darani.
1: Any church today,
0: ijo kijo
1: any church in this generation,
0: ijo ni iran yi
1: ti o ba ni business enterprises ti o ni business ti o involve in business he cannot go forward
0: ti ko ni okowo kan ti won se ko le le tesiwaju
1: itori owo ten dan church lo ni oran kankan
0: because the offering today in the church is not enough
1: ta ba compare pelu inawo church bayi
0: if you compare to the financing expectation of the church now
1: to ba dojo sunday te ba jo bi kokoro ni church ni isin te ba kaye te ri
0: on sunday if you begin to dance like
1: ngbe ba yowo nepa te yowo mu te yowo ete kilo ma ku
0: by the time you finish dancing like a maggot and you begin to, you count the money you collected by the time you remove the money for different things how much will it remain
1: church must go to business
0: ijogbudo lo ma da okowo
1: part of the business ni pe keko primary school and secondary school business niyan
0: pe kako ilewe alakobere ilewe secondary idokowo ni
1: be ba ni petrol station ko se to buru nbe
0: if you have ile bi ton tin ta petrol it's not bad.
1: Àwọn vision ta ni ni la mo ran run dogbon so fun yin die die o.
0: Those are the awon iran ni mo so fun yin yen iran ti a ni.
1: A fe ni petrol station, a fe ni le ise bready, a fe ni le ise ton tin se omi water.
0: We want to have petrol station, we want to have bakery, we want to have where water is being produced.
1: Nigba te ba de conference odun ti em ta mu yi ati ni wine ti wa. Loruko Supreme Council wine for communion.
0: By the time you get to this year conference we have a wine that bears the Supreme Council name.
1: Sugbon de ba de pe oro pe e fe se program ke mo ko wo li wa ni pe o ya jade wa iwo to fi 50,000 le o fe fi 500,000 le.
0: If you are still standing on contributions alone that one is not sufficient anymore. The fish of today is wiser.
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0: They are going to get involved. By the time it's time for execution, you won't see them again.
1: And that's why church got the lossy business.
0: Eleyini
1: ta ba lossy business. A ton le generate employment fun awon omo wa lati sise.
0: Eleyini ti jo gboro wonu okowo lo. Ta ba si ni da ise still then we can generate employment for our children to work.
1: Se ma ijo kan ti bo te je pe eko won eko odi le ko won. 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
0: Do you know
1: the church of Jesus Latter Day Saint
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0: ijo Jesu ti awon ti o gbagbo ni ikeyin
1: e ri pe gbogbo bi tan ba lo
0: you see any where
1: to fine church mi.
0: They build fine churches anywhere they are.
1: Ati America na ti wa.
0: They came from America.
1: E ko di sile ko won.
0: And they have a wrong doctrine.
1: Sugbon won ni knowledge lori enterprises.
0: But they have won ni mo lori dokowo.
1: Te ba de badan bi won gbodo wa losogbo na o ko church won o fine.
0: If you go to Ibadan,
1: church you are fine.
0: If you go to Ibadan, I know there must be no Oshogbo also. It may not be big, but it's going to be very beautiful.
1: Kini method won?
0: Ona won nan gba won gba se.
1: Gbogbo omo to ba ti jade secondary school ni church yen.
0: Everyone that is out of secondary school in that church.
1: Won ni ko wa su irire, e ri won wo white shirt and black trouser.
0: You will see
1: for ni keke to ma gun fi evangelism wa ni kan wa su rere fun odun meji.
0: You will see them with white everyone pelu white shirt and sokoto dudu. After they leave secondary school, they will tell them they need to preach the gospel for 2 years.
1: Leyin odun meji yen awon na ma ran lo si university.
0: After those 2 years, they are the one with university.
1: Te ba de ri church won egbe re gbodo ni a very standard office equipped with internet facility. Awon omo yen won ko won lori entrepreneurship, how to go on ITC, ICT and so on and so forth. So awon omo yen li lo si university won awon gan ti generate owo fun awon kan to lo.
0: When you see their churches, they will build an ICT house by it. So, and when these children were sent to school, before they go, they already have been equipped to generate money for their education.
1: Ọpọlọpọ wa lori ba baba oro wo nikan lo nso oro wo nikan lo nso owo se koko.
0: Many of us, our concern is that you always talk about money. Always talk about money. Money is very important.
1: Owo ba se koko ni.
0: It's a spirit that's supposed to bring you to church. Holy Spirit just catapult you to this place without burdening.
1: And iwe mimo ni pe owo ni ida ohun keni o.
0: And the Bible says money answers all things.
1: There's a way church to say fine to.
0: As I'm looking at this, the beauty of this church, if you ask them to come and give you a amount of money that has been sinking this church, those money was it from heaven? I said money is not good.
1: Oro jobo orun lo ye ka ma so, o ye ka ma so oro owo.
0: You're supposed to talk about money. You should not talking only about heaven.
1: Jesus gan to ba wo iwasu re. 70% of his teaching is about money.
0: If you consider the teaching of Jesus, adorin ninu ogorun iwasu Jesus lo do lori ko.
1: Mo fe gbadura fun kan fun Olaaro yi, o ni salai ni. One sort of pastor tan sunra won mo nu nitori owo eje ati akase ope o si lo fa.
3: This is a pastorly family reaching the world with the message of Christ.
1: Abani calculate eje ata akase ope e lo ni oje.
0: If you calculate the offerings and thanksgiving, how much is it?
1: Baba kawo ko ni 100,000.
0: By then the count it may not be up to 100,000.
1: Se to ba je pe pastor ri se catechism ri se
0: if the pastor
1: won manu lewe,
0: if the pastor is wealthy and catechism is well to do, would they put himself in the bedroom?
1: Research is of wa pe 80% of pastor wife have problem with their husband, nothing because of any other thing, because of money.
0: Agbeyewo said idamerin ninu idamarun awon iyawo awon ranse olorun ninu wala pelu oko won ki se nitori nkan bi o se nitori oro owo
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0: What I'm saying, you wives of the ministers, am I saying the truth or not?
1: Mo ti mo pe ti da ton bi e ti puro mo lati jo e ti da ton bi.
0: I know you are born again, you won't lie again.
1: Ah, o si o da o.
0: Poverty is not good.
1: Oh, ni to se. Beyan ba se se Oluwa ninu aye ni
0: God's work in poverty.
1: Ah, eni ba ti la ko jari.
0: If you have passed through it before.
1: Omo mi wo mi njo kan, oni daddy.
0: My child look at me one day and say,
1: I
0: daddy.
1: Remember.
0: When I was in nursery school.
1: That
0: I'd be driven out of class because of school fees. And you just write a note to go and give to the teacher. But that one is no more happening. The time has changed.
1: Olorun ayi gba won na pada. Bi oro wo ba ti ku loro ise ranse.
0: When the issue of money is removed from the ministry,
1: oro issue to nkan mo,
0: the issue of the devil is less.
1: Bi mo se o to ni mo so fun e,
0: I'm telling you the truth.
1: O le sun, o le fokan ba le sise Olorun.
0: You will sleep well and you do the work of God with a restful mind.
1: Temo popolopo wa la mo sabewo ki se nitori Olorun.
0: You know, some of us will do visitation not because of God.
1: Ngba bi o ba so nje nle,
0: it's because there's no food at home.
1: Ngba je nbe awon omo ijo mi wo.
0: Let me visit the church member.
1: Eh baba, egbe fi wo fi o si ni fun ojo wo oko na lo.
0: And they won't give you more than the transport fare.
1: Owo yo ni ju wo oko lo.
0: It will not be more than transport.
1: Egbe fi wo oko.
0: Take this one for your transport.
1: Ati e to dupe pe awon onigbagbe aye ijo na nse yen. Loni o da bo ni sir.
0: We thank God that we have those things with the olden days believer, but even now they only bid you by.
1: The Lord will take you higher.
0: Amen.
1: Igba ti mo soro lori iwo ranse Olorun o gbodo ni ajeseku.
0: When I was talking that you minister of God, you must have a leftover.
1: O gbodo jalaje tan.
0: You must not be eating all.
1: Ese pe ngbo bagba retirement ara won kan gba ton boya anti reti pension won ko de 25 ko de o di 27 ko ti de na e da ko se gbagbe wa.
0: It's not that when you are retired and your money did not come to time, you now begin to beg. Hope you have not forgotten us.
1: E ra won tan sise lobe ijoba to je pon nitori ti retirement e baba arugbo mi won a ru bayi.
0: Don't you see some people who are retired in government service because of retirement?
1: Ibadan wa ni service.
0: When they supposed to prepare for tomorrow, they didn't do that.
1: Omi won party na fowo se.
0: Many of them, they waste their money on party.
1: Babarere babake.
0: The people will bring to you just then.
1: Se mo pe ati siru e koja ni around 70 in Nigeria.
0: You know
1: 70-80.
0: You know that has been our practice in the past.
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0: When somebody give back today, we will use 8 days to celebrate. On the 8th day, it's going to be a night, a vigil party. Morning in the dream. And you know the Yoruba will love something. And we are going to go and show Agbada a time our once, and we may not wear it again. That tribe said the eye is spoiled.
1: But it was don't know
0: and if you are still behaving like that and you are not preparing for your tomorrow, sorry for you.
1: It shall be well with you.
0: Yo dara fun yin.
1: I say it shall be well with you.
0: Mo ni yo dara fun yin.
1: Be la fe pese fun ojo la ijo yi na.
0: So we want to prepare for the tomorrow of this church.
1: Igba to ba ma ti akoko ta wa o retire.
0: By the time we will go to retire.
1: A fe ma wo ijo yi ninu ogo, ninu ogo nla.
0: We want to be seeing this church in great glory.
1: A fe ma wo awon omo wa ninu ogo nla.
0: We want to be seeing our children in great glory.
1: Mo soro pastor kan fun yin lana pastor Samuel Adeyemi o fe se central AC sinu church e o fe se central AC sinu church.
0: I talked about a pastor yesterday pe o fe se amule tutu ti yo kun gbogbo
1: o wa pe company to fe se
0: and he called the company to do it.
1: Awon company wa wo pe this work is going to cost us 400 million naira
0: and the company look at it that pe yo na won ni 200 million
1: eyin church fe le san ru owo yen.
0: And they ask, you church, can you pay such a money?
1: 400 million naira ni o.
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0: 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Evangelistic work is good. Pastoral work is good.
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1: Bí ó sì ṣe rí nìyẹn.
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0: E ti lo so oru kan lana moju.
1: He went to a
0: restaurant
1: this morning.
0: Lori oke Tabora.
1: On that mountain.
0: E mo sun o.
1: Don't sleep.
0: God bless you.
1: Olorun wa bukun fun yin.
0: Elisha yato.
1: Elisha is different.
0: O sare lo to Elisha.
1: He went to
0: Elisha.
1: The debtor, they want to take away the creditor, they want to take away my child. Then what do you have at home? I don't have anything except a jar of oil.
0: And
1: that one is enough to pay your debt. Go and borrow vessels, let them be many. Don't borrow small, very many. And he brought them in and closed the door, you and your children together. As he's pouring, the keg is becoming filled. And he came back to Elisha that miracle was happening. What was the response of Elisha? They go and sell it. Pay your debt. And you and your child should
0: be
1: is the poverty solved? That's where the difference.
0: Supernatural.
1: That's where the difference of Iyanu
0: and wisdom.
1: Ati Ogban. That's where the difference comes.
0: Supernatural can bring wonder immediately.
1: Ise Iyanu le se ti awo to se ro gbagbo loju ese.
0: Wisdom will give everlasting miracle.
1: Sugbon ogbon yo fi ise Iyanu ti o wa titi sile.
0: Hallelujah. Hallelujah. Igba ta ba nko yin e se bayi ti ogbon la nko yin yen.
1: When we are teaching you, do it like this, we are talking of wisdom. And when the prophet arrives and said, I decree, then we are talking of supernatural.
0: And in Psalm 103, verse 7, in the word of the Lord says, God make his way to be known unto Moses, and his acts to the children of Israel.
1: Which one is better? The way is better and supersede. The act stands for miracles, signs, and wonder. The way is talking about somebody who knows the mind of God.
0: That
1: is why you may not need to blame the Israelites when there is a problem or a challenge, because they only know if you base your ministry only on the act of God all the time, you don't have a church.
0: Demonstration of power.
1: If you agbara, if that is only what you are teaching your church with, you don't have church yet. It is on the time you show them the way of the Lord. When they know the way of the Lord, then you have a church.
0: It is well with you.
1: Again,
0: summarize here, call today. 59, page 59.
1: Ajaki muwa ni soki oju ewe ikokandini ogota.
0: Kilo wambe. And
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1: How many of

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0: When you send him to go and do something.
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0: What you expect him to do the next 2 months he has not delivered it.
1: O ba fa binu yo.
0: And you become angry.
1: This brother is not a serious brother.
0: Eleyi o da pe n to nse oye.
1: Iwo na si ni temperament ti e.
0: Iwo na si ni you have the way you behave.
1: Boya alase ni wo ninu temperament ti e na.
0: Maybe you are choleric.
1: Lo ba fa binu yo.
0: And he became angry.
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1: Tí Ọlọ́run sì ràn ọ́ lọ́wọ́ láti manage gbogbo wọn.
0: And God has helped
2: you. This is Apostolic Flame Radio, reaching the world with the message of Christ.
0: If I want to count the churches where I've worked, I'll be counting about 13 of them. I've worked in a church where I'm the choir. I'm the person who give announcement. I'm all in all. It's not because I want to distribute works, but all of them. Then you will know, but I want to know share Papa, they are doing a great work. Those who brought the gospel to us when we are in Stone Age. The work they did is not a small one. The person who knows how to sing, that's why you are going to ask to come and lead song. The person who knows how to pray, that's why you are going to say, go and lead prayer. When all the members they lack understanding, they don't know anything. You are the one who do everything. The most difficult thing is that when you have called the songs, you are the one who still back it up. Then you will know that the ministry is not as easy as you thought it of. When you are in the church, before you sing a song, the choir has helped you out. You don't know the work of the ministry is difficult. When you have had different experiences, any church you are in now, you are able to manage people. Many of us pastors don't know how to speak to the people.
1: I can sort of shout.
0: We address people anyhow. As if you are the one feeding them. See those who are coming to your church. You have not paid them salary before they come.
1: Oh, range for
0: you are not buying food for them.
1: One month of water and fire on the road.
0: When they are
1: one apostolic month on the road. Olorun ni kan ya sibe. Olorun wa lead won wa si church re. Igba to lead won wa nye o fe lo won fun o ni. O si fe ko mo bo se manage won ni ise soro ni ise huwa.
0: When they are coming from their house, mind you, they have seen different churches on their way, but it's God who led them to your place and want you to know how to manage them, the way you talk and the way you behave towards them. Our way of conduct is very important, the way we need to manage our members. Character is beautiful.
1: There are some people
0: who are finding difficult to leave a particular church because they don't know how to say it. How will I leave this man of God because of the love he has shown to my family? Your character has
1: put them down.
0: The love of Christ we have for them do not allow them to move. They are remembering the good work the Lord used you for in their life. That's why I beg you, pastors in CAC. That's why I beg you that you say, Baba Allah has seen a vision that the root of this church is in heaven. It's only the leaf that is on the heart. No matter how they remove the leaf, it's going to grow another one. I'm pleading with you, please, don't let the leaf be removed. When you continue to remove the leaf, how will it become later in life? It's going to become a stump. Don't let the leaf of this church be withered anymore. It's our character that is making the leaf to be withered.
1: If you want to go, go. God is going to replace you with ten other
2: people. You're listening to Apostolic Kim Radio, reaching the world with the message of Christ.
0: Don't let them go. There are some things you need to know that you didn't know. That's why you want to drive them away. There's no matter difficult a person may be that you can't change him or her.
1: If you can to manage church management, you will keep them staying.
0: If you do the work supposed to do in their life, you know how to manage the church, then you will be able to maintain them in that church.
1: Church management and church administration is what is killing this church. And remember, can in Port Harcourt in those days?
0: We have a member in Port Harcourt in those days.
1: Church, he told you what Keruban Sirafuni.
0: He came from Keruban Seraphim Church.
1: Yes, Keruban Seraphim.
0: And you know they believe in revelations. Visions and revelations.
1: And this man was a manager in NMPC in Port Harcourt.
0: And he said, alakoso manager ni le NMPC to wa ni Port Harcourt.
1: Ti pastor Bambo was a pastor conference, odidi moto kan ni o gbe kale, odidi moto NMPC kan ni o gbe kale fun ti o si fun ni driver ti o fun ni owo ti o na ni gbogbo ose yen.
0: If the pastor is coming for yearly convention, he will dedicate a car and give him money for that convention throughout the week.
1: Igba ti pastor ti ri polowo lo,
0: when the pastor saw that it's wealthy.
1: I'm talking about church management now.
0: Most of nipa bi a tin salakoso ijo nisisin yi.
1: Yo wa pe man yen ni o ni Oluwa ni ko gbadura tawe ojo meta.
0: The pastor we call this man said God said you should fast and pray for 3 days.
1: Nitori ogun ota to fe dide si.
0: Because of the enemy that want to rise themselves against me.
1: To ba wa gbadura yen tan.
0: After finishing the prayer,
1: I wa mu calendar.
0: You now take the calendar.
1: I will fi orangun han ninu calendar pastor orangun.
0: He will not show him the pastor of
1: afi baba jide han.
0: He will show him the picture of baba orangun baba dedeji
1: afi baba idofia han.
0: And baba idofia pastor idofia
1: and he said you am meteta olori ijo ni won o ati baba olutimeyin ani amererin olori ijo ni won o.
0: You see these four people, they are the head of the church.
1: To ba ti gbadura yen tan,
0: after you finish praying the prayer,
1: o wa se to apowe.
0: You will now prepare an envelope. The one at the top. Almost
1: 50,000.
0: Give him egberun lona adota.
1: Eyi to tele 30,000.
0: The follow egberun lona
1: 25,000.
0: Awon meji to ku egberun 25,000.
1: Mo nsoro 30 years ago.
0: I'm talking of ogbon odun seyin.
1: Eniyan o si yo si fi toto to se mo ke Keruban Seraphu ni toto ni yo si se be.
0: And because this man came from Keruban Seraphu, he will do it faithfully.
1: Ngba tari siri ba tu,
0: when the secret is revealed,
1: o wa ni catechist itori Igbo man ni okunrin ti mo nwi.
0: This man is an Igbo man.
1: Catechist da wa gba ngba na fun pastor o je Igbo.
0: And the catechist that was employed for the pastor is an Igbo man also. And they are talking in their house one day. And he told him in Igbo that my boss is deceiving you. He's only deceiving you. He's not giving the money to anybody.
1: What?
0: And the man said, Kilode. Not long, he was transferred to Kaduna. And he came to CAC in Kaduna also. When we meet another pastor, he's a CAC pastor. And bird of the same feather.
1: Nobody, what? This church is a nonsense church.
0: And he concluded that the church is dubious. That's how he left the church.
1: To walk back as he Holy Sabbath.
0: And he went back to Holy Sabbath. Many people like that, we have lost them in this church.
1: Nitori iwa greediness. Iwa ife owo.
0: Nitori iwa ajeki, the love of money.
1: You must pretend and sorrow, Lori
2: Associate. This is Apostolic Flame Radio. 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
0: 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When I give them training, the next 3 months you can come back. 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
1: Gbogbo nǹkan náà fẹ́ kó feature in.
0: They want you to be everything to them.
1: Bí pásọ̀ bá múra dáadáa.
0: A pastor is not very careful.
1: Àti rojú gbọ́ ti lé ẹ̀.
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1: igba to ba si sise yen ti ya nu sele ni won yin o.
0: And when you are doing that work and miracles have been done, they will be praising you.
1: Je ki mistake kekere kan o sele.
0: If there is a little mistake,
1: won ti gbagbe.
0: They are forgotten.
1: Oro re da bi oro je oro wa da bi oro Jesu ni. Osana lo ni.
0: Our case is like that.
1: Oh, la shekeli o. E ka ma gbelebu.
0: Osana today, tomorrow crucify him to the cross.
1: Pastor, Olorun o saanu fun yin.
0: Amen.
1: Eh, le sami dada.
0: You can't do it very well.
1: Seri, yawo pastor gan wa ni oju won ri to po.
0: And the wife of the pastor, their eyes have seen so much.
1: Awon ijo omo ijo wo won nile.
0: The church member, we put them to shame.
1: Se beyin ni mama wa wo ye ke ma fara down gbogbo now.
0: Se bi you are our mother supposed to bear everything.
1: Omo yin won afowo ro won si ro won le.
0: Your children, they push them aside.
1: Se mo bo se bo ma pastor ni o.
0: Ebi is a child of the pastor.
1: Si ro aso to won lo da omo pastor ni o.
0: That thing you are, the cloth you are wearing, you are a wife of the children of the pastor.
1: But I told Bongo that I'm a pastor. I'm a teacher. I'm going to put you by
0: and that shoe you are wearing, you are a child of the pastor, and their own children are doing worse things at home.
1: She went to your pastor. Little man, the church is by. Oh no, in the mission house. Oh no, no curry. I'm a teacher. I'm going to Luma Jaku.
0: Because he's a child of the pastor, anytime they come to the mission house, you always see him or her. Their own children is where they put them.
1: Ìdí nìyẹn ni èrè yín fi pọ̀ ní ọ̀run.
0: And that is why your reward is great in heaven.
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1: Ti o ti ni riri kankan.
0: That has not gotten any experience.
1: E wa ni lo pastor church.
0: Ask him to go and pastor a church.
1: Se ri gbogbo jijiji to ko dani ni o mo fi sogobo. 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
0: 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He would have come to church earlier. He would sweep the ground. His name was Samuel.
1: Ó wá dọjọ́ Sunday mo bá dé ṣọ́ọ̀chì mo rí pé kò wá ṣọ́ọ̀chì.
0: One Sunday I get to the church.
3: This is Apostolic Flame Radio, reaching the world with the message of Christ.
0: And is not yet married. Then I was not married. And I opened the door anyhow. As I opened the door, I met him smoking cigarette. And I've become offended. And I begin to talk to him.
1: Since all this day I've been teaching you.
0: That John,
1: smoking cigarette. You child of the child of devil.
0: He want me to shoot.
1: If it's my brother, you must see me.
0: That is where I left that brother. That was last time I saw him.
1: How bad they matter to you?
0: Today we didn't cross our path again.
1: But you why you been worry? Me worry great action me.
0: When I now become wiser. Inu mi baje bi mo se iwa ti mo wu lojo na.
1: Kilode, I didn't manage him well.
0: What happened? Mi o se eto aye e dada.
1: Looto mo ba se galenu e
0: fry. Julie, I met him smoking.
1: Sugbon kilo ye kin se.
0: But what do I supposed to do?
1: Se bo ye kin fo ye ye ni.
0: I supposed to give him understanding.
1: Igba ta n ba lu oro odi si awon omo ijo.
0: When you are using negative word against the church member,
1: we are not managing them.
0: How she told one dada. Especially the choir.
1: Overly the choruses.
0: First daddy only.
1: Let everybody stand up. And grandma, grandpa, and
0: all the elderly ones, both men and women, they were there. And there are some of them who didn't stand up.
1: Oh, Monty, I have been at church.
0: You don't know what that woman brought to the church.
1: Oh yeah, I literally been at church. Who's our Lord? Who's our?
0: Maybe she came to the church sickly. He just want to be the presence of God. That's why she was around.
1: I say everybody should stand up.
0: Money, keep going. You go to the bureau.
1: I'm a winning bag.
0: Who is she talking to?
1: And grandma.
0: He's talking to
1: and
0: those who are older than even his parents.
1: Why are you doing like this? That's a rough language. That is not the right language to use.
0: He said, "Read the toyako loniye."
1: Tabi washa.
0: Or you osha.
1: Any embo of a leader si video di joko.
0: That person is coming. Over more civility to go.
1: Boy, your room, Tabi, only a while later, can't you share go? When you have been found, don't you feel joko?
0: Maybe he's feeling it, or he has some sickness, he's nursing. And he said, you want to sit under the
1: sign. And you can come back here, my bumpy.
0: And he said, we said you should leave that place, come here.
1: Boy, your first time, you go watch your shi, you're in here.
0: That is attending your church at that time. The place where you lead him or her to is offended. All he's saying is the heart is that I know I will leave this church today. That is why many ushers are driving away church members from the church. Because we can't direct people through the spirit of patience and love. Stand up in that place. I'm talking to you. Stand up and come here.
1: Oh, Maruya toje.
0: You don't know the type of person he or she is.
1: Oh, my potowa.
0: You don't know his position.
1: Oh, my lira to be such.
0: You don't know his weakness or her weakness.
1: So what about if
0: but if you talk to him lovingly.
1: With smiling on your face.
0: Pẹlu erin ni oju re.
1: Ah, sister, e dide kuro nbe yen.
0: Ah, sister, I ma joko sibe yen.
1: E wa siwaju, e wa joko.
0: Come forward to come and sit down.
1: Mi o fe joko, me fe wa labe fan.
0: I don't want to sit in the front. I want to be under the fan.
1: But to so fun le me to ti nibe yen, feel si be.
0: When you have told him or her two times and it's like that, leave him or her in that place.
1: Jackie, I want you to call me and say, Domalei Christi, called by Sheshi, Latif you, ye ye.
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1: move to that place. I need to move to that place.
0: Let the people who will teach him in the discipleship class do the work. By the time he understand what it means to be a believer, he know to begin to run around for her or him. He know how to behave in the church.
1: All those
0: who are making announcements, you want to collect money. You need not to speak debris and dangerous words before you collect money from the church.
1: So ba mu kini wa owo kini buruku lo mu wa nko se ta lo so fun ta lo ko be.
0: You bring this type of money, you are bringing this evil money. Who told you that?
1: Bi se eyan alfa ni lati ko awon eniyan yin yan tin fi folorun.
0: It is the responsibility of you pastors to teach your people how to give to God.
1: That is a part of church management.
0: Ara eto bo ti ara bo ti ka seto ijo niyan.
1: Se ba wo eko yen e ri pe a ko nipa vision statement. Akonipa vision statement, mission statement, and so on and so forth.
0: If you look at the teaching, every day akonipa iran ati she shise bi ijoyi.
1: Igbata oba ko ijo.
0: When the church is not taught,
1: lanse se nwa wo li kan ti o puro pe bi mo se wa Oluwa ba mi so bayi pe eni ti o fi 100,000 le.
0: It is then we are looking for a prophet to come and see a vision to give for people that may give 100,000
1: naira.
0: When you teach them how to give to God, the way to do
1: it
0: is to take them through discipleship class.
1: It's a part of management and administration.
0: Ojo na ito ijo ati ibatin sakoso ijo.
1: We let
0: them
1: know. Statement.
0: We let them to know what the church is standing upon. That is the vision statement.
1: Mission statement.
0: We allow them to know the mission statement that where this church is going to.
1: Kini vision statement of MTN.
0: What the vision? Kini Iran MTN.
1: Saloma. Eh? God bless you. Anywhere you go. Iyan ni pe Iran wa ni pe gbogbo ilu to ba lo. Wa le ri MTN. O le ri lo.
0: Iran MTN ni pe ibikibi to wu ko wa, wa ri MTN ni lo.
1: One day she be.
0: And they are doing that.
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0: When I go to Lebanon, you can use MTN directly from that place. They are doing it, but the only thing is that it's very costly. If you use 1 minute, otilo egberun marun.
1: But everywhere you go, you are getting MTN.
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1: Eyin pastor ni bere odun kini ran ti e gbe kale fun ijo yin pe lodun yi o ohun ti a fe ki Olorun se ni.
0: You pastor
1: ohun ti a o se ni yi ti a fe ki Olorun ko se ba o si se ni yi ti o fi wa si imuse.
0: You pastor, at the beginning of the year, what vision do you have for your church? This is what we want the church, God to do in our midst this year, and this is how we want to do it for you.
1: Don't
0: to
1: run your church like anything go by.
0: Masha koso ijo re bi pe ohun to ba ti de na la se.
1: Your vision should spell out about what we are going to do concerning projects, what we are going to do concerning evangelism, what we are going to do concerning self-development. Your vision should spell it out. Each year you enter into the new year.
0: Iran re gbodo so kilo e fe se lodun yi gege bi nipa ikede yin rere nipa ise ta fe se ninu ijo pelu.
1: Iran yen o wa gbodo sise ninu iran the top leaders of your church. O gbodo wa scope
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1: I want your fatty, Joseph, if you live for Halalipe, only we are below the day. 1 year and a lot of
0: some of
1: that your lorry, Joa Papa Moo, Colisha Paluncha, Loria, and Shannon and a lot of you're not you are ye.
0: Some of the problem
1: only does he let Ojamani, only not a lot of Colisha Palu Centra. He jotted your lorry, Batti Bobo Batti Jo Lori. Tio si ome ye.
0: Some of the problem of CAC is because we have different visions in the vision of the church. Ijoki jo, where everybody is a leader and there is no follower, that church will not have a rest.
1: Elisha lo si lu kan.
0: Elisha went to a town.
1: Igba to debe, dinu iwe Tamud.
0: When he got to the place in the book of Tamud.
1: Awon eyan ni Elisha fe nbi ma lo ma lo ma lo.
0: The people of the land said, we don't want you here, go away.
1: Elisha raised
0: up his hand and said, let me pray for you. In the name of Jesus, all of you become the leader. And all of them said, amen. And he went to another town. And they accepted him. He said, let me pray for you also. God will raise a leader among you. And the follower said, what end of prayer are you praying?
1: Lord, this become a new dolori.
0: You went to a place, he said, all of them become a leader.
1: And when yes, he rejected you.
0: And they are
1: rejected.
0: And where they accepted, he said, God will raise a leader for them. Elisha laughed. It's because you don't understand my prayer. In a place where everybody is a leader, there will not be a peace But where a leader is raised for that land will have a rest. I hope that is not the cause that is afflicting CAC. This group resurrected doing his own. This one stand raise life up, do whatever he like. Many of even this group, they don't allow the people they are following. That is following them to know the vision of CAC. A small ministry will only be establishing himself. And Babalola became what they used to eat. Let them know that we are a member of CAC. We trust God that in a very short while, God will do all these things to be put in
1: place.
0: Those who want to stay, we stay. And those who think that they are not waiting, they are not coping with the church, they will put themselves aside and change their name. How many of us read ABC? We have many elders in this church. Which story end the RBD? Do you remember the story? If you have forgotten, I did it. There was a fight between the birds and the animal. And there is an animal that neither a bird nor a rat. If he sees that the bird is winning, he will step out his hand and will say, I'm a bird. By the time he sees that the animal is winning, he will bring out the tail and say, I'm an animal.
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0: The ball won the battle. And when the board won, he came to their midst to say, "We are one." And they said, "We don't know you." Because you are neither here nor there. And they drove it into the bush. Which animal was that? What's that animal?
1: Ajao. Ajao.
0: That's the name. Ajao. You can't meet it in the place of the animal, neither in the place of the bird.
1: Ileri Olorun fun ijo apostle ti Christi yo duro
0: titi. The promise of God for this group, for this church, will stand forever.
1: Nigba to ba ya ko mese yo yo.
0: At a time, those who are not part of the church will go away. We have the same problem with Kerubim and Seraphim. We have different sect of Kerubim and Seraphim.
1: Sacred one.
0: I want to tell you
1: about the name. Ayoni. Oniruru.
0: All of them are joining themselves to Kerubim. But this church has been prayed for.
1: Because it's sweet.
0: That's why those who are plastering their name to the church does not want to go away.
1: If at our registration of the church didn't know computer, I repeat, CAC, more than 1,000 have registered.
0: When we look at the name of the registered CAC with CAC, Aribe Otito Egberu Khan, I want to focus on the job.
1: CAC Okiayo, register. CAC Keneka, register.
0: Different church has gone to put their name down with the government.
1: It only wants to saw CAC Dioko Wankanje.
0: Because they are made CAC to become thing to satisfy ones for bread.
1: Maybe
0: the planters are here, maybe that's the type of work you want to do. You don't want to work for God, but you're looking for something to eat.
1: Vision statement for this church.
0: If you look at it, atini iran ti akosile. As it is or the chakosle if we share shishe wa
1: pelu. Oripa ni copy vision statement yen lowo lana. Ta lo ni? Right.
0: One.
1: To see me.
0: One.
1: Where is it? To see me.
0: One.
1: Ugi. Revision. Alright.
0: Secretary
1: presentation. What is our vision statement?
0: Kini iran ti akosile fun ijo yi.
1: To populate God's kingdom and to provide deliverance to the captive.
0: Lati mu ijo Olorun po si ati lati la ona itusile fun awon to wa ni igbekun.
1: Lati gba ta ti da ijo yi le ko si vision statement, ko si vision statement.
0: Awon
1: baba wa won o se to yen.
0: Since this church
1: won atunse ti Olorun ran wa lowo lati se niyan gba ta de em of affair.
0: The church have been established. We don't have vision statement. Our father
1: nigba ta ba so pe to populate God's kingdom. Ki lo niyan tumo si?
0: When we said be kale so ijoba Olorun di pupo si, what's the meaning of
1: that? Talo mo ituma re.
0: What's the meaning of that? Who know the meaning?
1: Yes. Ijeri okan
0: evangelism.
1: Ninu ijeri okan lati le populate the kingdom of God.
0: It is evangelism that can kale so ijoba Olorun di pupo si.
1: and to provide deliverance to the captive.
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1: Deliverance ministry. She is Loti Manipa deliverance before they started all this jargon.
0: That is why the letter was given to the church then was a forbidding places. And when they enter into the place and they pray, the Lord will drive away every demon in those places. Even the Eden Mountain, the founder told us that there was a demon there that has 16 breasts. That was the one that was driven out of this place.
1: That is our mission statement.
0: Eleni ina akosile wa.
1: Mission statement says,
0: ona ise so wipe
1: Jesus is our message.
0: Pe Jesus ni iwasu wa.
1: Through the Holy Ghost.
0: Nipa emi mimo.
1: Through the Holy Spirit.
0: Nipa emi mimo.
1: To bring people to God.
0: Lati mo awon iwa sodo Olorun.
1: Through what?
0: Nipa kini?
1: Discipleship.
0: Ninu istori di omo leyin
1: witnessing and breaking down the stronghold of Satan.
0: Be aw ma jeri Jesu aw si ma fa lule gbogbo ibi giga isu.
1: To ba fe present the vision ti e ninu ijo re o godo wonu ohun ti ijo gbe kale ni apa.
0: If you want to cover your own vision in your church, this one must be involved or must be under this umbrella.
1: That is how to manage ourselves. The moment to ba ti je pe olukuluku riran ti e lototo is confusion, crisis, and different kind of decay.
0: Eleni bi a se le se to ara wa to ba ti di pe everybody is seeing different visions, yo mu idaru dapo wa, yo mu wahala wa.
1: Shall we rise up?
0: E je ka dide duro
1: nitori a fe gbe a fe gba ibeere ati idan ko to di pa ma lo.
0: Because we want to receive question and answer before we leave.
1: E je ka so fun Olorun.
0: Let's tell God.
1: Nipa ta ba nso nipa administration of olopo wa ale wa su dada le si soji dada sugbon ninu administration and the man church management we are very poor.
0: When we talk about administration and management, many of us, we can pray very well, we can do revival. When it comes to eto ati sakoso ijo auto nibe
1: pastor to lo sibi eto seku.
0: A pastor went to burial ceremony.
1: Ngba to ma korin,
0: when we sing
1: orin ibere se ni afope folorun,
0: the opening hymn is we give glory to God.
1: Say yen me eto se,
0: is that church administration? When they want to dedicate a child or during a marriage ceremony, if you hear, ask some pastor if he sing jargons. If we consider your preacher's book, if you ask you to bring your preacher's book, there will be a lot of mistakes in it. I want to ask a question.
1: I want attendance that man feel is in no preacher's book. Can you look to me see?
0: The attendance being filled into the preacher's book, what is the meaning?
1: Talole so.
0: Who can tell us?
1: Can you pass up with a down?
0: I want the pastors to answer the question.
1: Can it tomorrow?
0: What's the meaning of register that we normally feel?
1: Was any told so?
0: Nobody to say it.
1: Ah, ma.
0: We don't know it.
1: Abidalo ma.
0: Or who know it?
1: I can buy preacher's book. Let me go. Sorry, and sorry also for decoration.
0: You are just using preacher's book as a decoration.
1: On to what? For 10 things that attendant, ni kwe lati wo boye ng posi. Tabendekusi.
0: The reason for the attendance register is...
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1: Anchor 200. Owa dodun anchor 150. Eti mo pe nle oyin si ki la le se. E wa joko ki la le se.
0: If last year
1: attendant yen lo soke si.
0: If for example ni odun to koja e tin to bi igba lodun yi e tin di adojo aje wi pe you need not to sit down. What can we do to balance up, to increase
1: oh boy jo wa jankan jankan loni half benches na fin joko church.
0: Many of our big churches, they are half full.
1: Yoku empty ni.
0: The remaining is empty.
1: Oh, the one be pastor ko die ni olara.
0: And you are there, the pastor, you are not concerned.
1: Nto ma so fun alaje ni pe ni church te gbe mi lo yan won o fun mi leto mi.
0: All you need to report back to the leaders is in that church they are not satisfying what's supposed to be my right.
1: Sha wa la pe o ni.
0: Are we the one who call you?
1: Abi jo lo pe o.
0: Or the church.
1: Sebola lo pe o.
0: But it's God who called you.
1: Won fun wa leto wa ni church yen.
0: They are not doing what's supposed to be our right.
1: Nbo leto e wa.
0: Where is your right?
1: Emi ogbe oju mi si ori oke won ni.
0: I will lift up my eyes unto the hill.
1: Nibo ni iranwo mi yo ti wa.
0: Where will my help come from?
1: Iranwo mi ti owo Oluwa wa.
0: My help will come from the Lord.
1: Eni ti o da orun.
0: He who made the heaven and the earth.
1: Ogbodo ma so kin la fe se.
0: You must say, what do you want to do?
1: O la npe ni feedback. Feedback.
0: Eleyi la npe ni imu iroyin pada.
1: Ki lo fa ta won awon eyan yin fi ndeku.
0: Why are these people reducing?
1: Nitori ngba mi wa development le mu ka awon eyan ma deku church.
0: Because aleri awon isele that make people to be reducing.
1: Eh awon omo ijo ton wa bi tele to je ko ibi an ko le si ni isin ni erin osun ni le won wa tan ti ri le tan ko le an le mama le wa bi mo.
0: The people that
1: awon le contribute si reduce attendance lati reduce.
0: Maybe the people who are coming before, some of them have gotten their own house in a very far distance. That may be the reason. Tojaki attendance.
1: Kini wa ye ka se?
0: Then what should we do?
1: Then we need to go what you call street evangelism. Street evangelism. Si gbogbo awon hook and corner of the church.
0: Gbogbo awon to wa
1: lati bo yi lati mo dari won wa si.
0: Ota wa se nigba na ni pe ka jade fun irere ni opopona de opopona.
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1: Se mo pe street te n gba koja won won yi, junction by junction yen. 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
0: Do you know the street you are passing?
1: Ile kini.
0: Ile junction, what do we call it? An abode of the devil.
1: Everybody says street deliverance on time.
0: Nigba mi e se tu sile fun awon ona won yi.
1: Lati jade laarin ori by 12 o'clock. E lo si junction kokan e ma prophesy.
0: Gbogbo
1: eyan mi to wa nibi.
0: You came out in the night.
1: To be sure Olorun lowo.
0: In the night and you prophesy.
1: We destroy you by the fire of the Holy Ghost.
0: Every spirit that is destroying the work of God, you are destroyed by the Holy Spirit.
1: E ma pe iru church da wa yi.
0: You know the church we are in.
1: Baba to si se koja yen.
0: That man who worked before, he did a lot of work to drive away evil spirit from this place. Why the Bible says, when men slept, if you sleep,
1: awon reinforcement you like to come back.
0: Awon iso ogun dotun won pada wa.
1: And that's why you must be fervent in prayers.
0: And
1: do what you call street deliverance.
0: Make yes, she it to see Opopona.
1: But by one reverse went in it already a mioku.
0: The reason why we need to do it again and again is because demons doesn't die.
1: And die by fire. Die.
0: Come on, cool. They never die. They may step back.
1: Oh, I'm a woo, a cocoa,
0: and they'll be looking at the time of your comfort.
1: And that's why
0: that hymn said you should be watching.
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0: Make me to exert. Make me to
4: exert.
0: Make me to exert.

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Jesus.

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Accept our thanks in the name of Jesus. Lord, we are asking that as we have come together to study, we ask that you will open our eyes and open our ears and release information that will transform our life and our ministry in the mighty name of Jesus. Thank you, because I know you have answered. In Jesus' name we pray. You may be seated. Microphone, please. Turn your Bible with me to the book of 1 Peter. Second Peter, please.

0: I'm reading from verse 2. 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
1: We peteru keji ori kini lati ese keji.
0: Grace and peace be multiplied unto you through the knowledge of God and of Jesus our Lord.
1: Ah opolopo ori ofe ni yo ma tele.
0: Verse 2.
1: Ki ori ofe ati alafia ki o ma bisi fun yin ninu imo Olorun ati ti Jesu Oluwa.
0: According as his divine power has given unto us all things that pertain unto life and godliness through the knowledge of him that hath called us to glory and virtue.
1: Bi agbara re bi Olorun ti fun wa ni ohun gbogbo ti se ti iye ati wa bi Olorun nipa imo eni ti o pe wa nipa ogo ati ola nla re.
0: Whereby are given unto us exceeding great and precious promises, that by these ye might be partakers of the divine nature, having escaped the corruption that is in the world through lust.
1: Nipa yi ti o ti fi awon ileri re ti o tobi pupo ti se iyebiye fun wa pe nipa iwon yi ni keyin ki o le di alabapin ninu iwa Olorun nipa ti o ba ti yo kuro ninu ibaje ti be ninu aye nipa ife kufe.
0: And beside this, giving all diligence.
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0: Knowledge, and to knowledge temperance, and to temperance patience, and to patience godliness, and to godliness brotherly kindness, and to brotherly kindness charity.
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1: Matthew chapter 7.
0: We Matthew orikeje.
1: Matthew chapter 7.
0: We Matthew orikeje.
1: There is a verse in that chapter 7 that people refer to as the golden rule.
0: Ah, ari pe ese kan wa nbe ti awon eyan ma npe ni ese wura.
1: And people believe that that is the summary of all the preaching and the teaching of the Lord Jesus Christ.
0: Awon eyan wa gbagbo pe ele je ikadi ohun gbogbo ati idanileko ati iwaasu Jesu.
1: But no matter how we practice this, if salvation is missing in our life, we are doomed forever. Please get us a better microphone. I'm reading Matthew chapter 7, verse 12. Therefore, all things whatsoever ye would that men should do to you, do ye even so to them. For this is the law and the prophets. I want to tell you that we are on a transit. We are moving. We are not where we used to be yesterday. We are going somewhere. Between where we were yesterday and where we are going, there are many qualities that are expected to be found in our
0: life.
1: If every human being practices what this verse says, we may hardly have confrontation, crisis, or conflicts.
0: Ti gbogbo eda eniyan ba nse ohun ti a so ni bi bayi a ri pe wahala ati pon mi si omi oto yo diku laarin wa.
1: Take for example,
0: fun apẹẹrẹ,
1: if those who kidnap others,
0: ti awon to je pe won ji ni pe,
1: knows that if they are kidnapped they will not be happy.
0: Tan ba mo wi pe ti a ba ji awon na gbe nu awon oni dun.
1: If those who steal, rob and kill others,
0: ti awon ti won digun jale ti won si npa awon miran,
1: if they know that if they do the same to them they will not be happy.
0: Tan ba mo pe tan ba se nkan be si awon na inu awon oni dun.
1: Life would have been a little bit better than what it is.
0: Ah, igbe aye o ba dara die ju bi a se ri lo.
1: The challenges and the reality of modern day ministry are faced with all sorts of pressure such as finance, family, human expectation, stress, temptation or pitfall. Which are
2: 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With others.
0: Aninu oju ewe ewe ti amudani ewe karun o soro nipa awon ipenija ati awon ti an doju ko ni igbe aye ti a wa loni ninu ise iranse o kun fun opolopo awon nkan ti o fun ni laaye bi oro inawo oro idile iwo awon eniyan ireti odo lati odo awon eniyan ati idewo loni ru nkan eyi ti o le gbe eniyan subu to si wà nínú ìgbé ayé àwọn ìránṣẹ́ Ọlọ́run ní ìbámu ní ìwọléwọ̀de pẹ̀lú àwọn mìíràn.
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1: 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There are those people that many times, because we did not understand the background of the other person, we treat him as every other person.
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1: an authoritarian
0: go to meet another authoritarian to learn, definitely there will be trouble.
1: Those who are authoritarian,
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1: they find it difficult to go in the company of those who always have a deep thought before action.
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1: Ti obirin ba je apase wa, ti oko je alarojile, iru awon eyan be na ma so pe boya o ti ro efo fu oko yen tori pe o ti fori egba paro n to ba wi lokan se o la lase nule.
0: And if the other way round, the woman is the one that is authoritative, while the husband is the one that can think deeply before he take action, it is in such cases people will say, oh, the woman have actually put his head under her skirt.
2: This is Apostolic Flame Radio, reaching the world with the message of Christ.
0: And when such a person, you employ him to be in your business, of course you make quick progress. Because if you get to a shop and what you don't want to buy, by the time he begins to convince you, of course you bring out money to buy.
1: Our orisi merin like John Gbe Papo.
0: It is this four different kind of temperament that we are living together.
1: Iye le fi ri elomi to ba dake je e lero wi pe ko si kankan iru awon alaroji le yen te ba se won won ni gbeso lese kese won si ni binu be ba soro anu ti tan nigba to je pe o sese ronu si kini ma wa se lati gbeso lara eni.
0: Some people, they may just sit down so quietly as if there's nothing. And some that think deeply, when you offend them, they may not react immediately. They are thinking of the better way to react. And you will think all is well already.
1: Oloyaya, be ba te mole akpariwo lese kese. 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A tete tan.
0: And the one that is too enthusiastic, if you offend such a person because of his happiness and quick to act, when you offend him, he will react, but immediately react by the nature of his character. That is all, and that is the end of the whole crisis.
1: That is why sometimes we look at some people, we call them sluggish people. We have to be careful in dealing with everybody. The father and the mother may give birth to the same children and they may take different temperaments. You may even have twins. Take for example, you give the two of them food at the same time.
0: Fun apere o fun awon mejeji ni onje nigba kan na
1: 1-2 one has finished his food
0: nigba ti aba ma fi ni seju aya pari onje re
1: and he's looking for another one
0: o si nbere mi
1: maybe the other one just washes his hand and he's just trying to
0: nigba ti ikeji si sanwo to si nwo ye onje loju wo
1: and he's still looking at it
0: o si nwo
1: if he has not taken the other one can even come and help him to eat
0: ah ti ikeji o ba kiesara o ti pada wa o ti wa gbe baba wa idowu le jeri si ele tori won ni beji waju.
1: These are the characters that we are fellowshipping, we are leading, we are working together.
0: Ele ni awon iwa gbogbo ti awon eniyan ti a ba se wole wode ti a sise papo ninu ijo.
1: So we let you know that the ministry is a long road of continuous education.
0: Nipa be ise iranse je
1: let me give you an example. Those of us who were called into the ministry and went through a mentor, you follow an elderly man, you follow a senior minister, and probably after following him, you were sent to Bible school and you come back. Probably you still serve under him. Before you go out, it's different from a man who received a call, go to Bible college. When he was coming from a Bible college, posted to a church. We are different.
0: Yelo fato ye pe te ba ri enikan ti a pe sinu ise iranse to si teri ba labe agba iranse kan to bere sinu ko to wa sinu wa wo kose re to wole wode to nse iranse fun to wa lo sile eko bibeli to pada wa to tu wa nko to tu bere awon ise iranse mi lodo baba agba yen o yato si en to je pe o gba ipe o lo sile eko bibeli a si pe sori jo iyato yo wa laarin awon mejeji.
1: The two of them, one will succeed. Why? Because he has learned to stay under authority. He has learned to stay under someone who give him assignment, who tell him go here, who tell him go there. But the other one, he just came out from the school and it depends on the knowledge he has and he goes directly into the work. And if that person again happens to be a man who go and start a church without passing through any tutelage, without passing through any mentor.
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0: Tori eni ti o wa labe eko tele ri ko to lo si ile bibeli eko bibeli oni e ri wi pe tori pe o ti mo on ti a pe lase o ti mo bi a se n teri ba fun ase ati ran song ati si ahin nipa be ase ori re yo rorun sugbon eni to je pe ko si eni ti o boju to ko si eni to ko lekun tabi to sona iru won lo je pe won ma nda da kudan lori papa.
1: Have you seen a minister who said God told him that no person must lay hand upon his head? I don't know whether you have seen such a minister.
0: Mi o mo boya en ti riru eniyan iranse Olorun to ti so pe Olorun so fun pe enikeni ko gboro gbe owo le on lori boya ti riru e ri.
1: I have seen them.
0: Emi ti riru won.
1: But let me tell you his pride.
0: Sugbe je ki so fun yin pe ko si nkan miran nbe igberaga ni.
1: You want to lay hands on the head of others.
0: Iwo fe gbe owo le awon kan lori.
1: You don't want others to lay hands on you.
0: Iwo fe ki elomiran ko gbe owo le iwo lori.
1: I've seen an individual who, because he said God told him that nobody must lay hand on his head, because of that he refused ordination.
0: Amo ti ri eni to je wi pe nitori po so po Olorun so pe eni keni ko gbodo gbe owo le lori o ko ki ata oro le lori.
1: And I look at him.
0: Nigba ti mo wo,
1: a time is coming.
0: Akoko nbo.
1: When he will have some disciples and he want to ordain them.
0: To je pe o ma ni awon omo eyin na to no fe yan won gege bi alufa.
1: If you are not ordained, you have no quality, you have no qualification to ordain another person.
0: Ti aba ta ororo le olori ko si amuye ti wo ni lati ta ororo le elomiran lori.
1: I give you an example.
0: Mo fe fun yin ni apere.
1: My mentor evangelist Timothy Iyanda.
0: Awon ti o taught me ajirere Timothy Iyanda.
1: In 1980.
0: Ni odun 1980.
1: Christ Apostolic Church wrote him a letter that they want to ordain him, that since he's one of their son.
0: Ijo Apostolic Christi kon letter si baba yi wipe awon fe ta orore lori tori ko je okan lara omo won.
1: Baba tear the letter immediately.
0: Ese ni baba fa letter yen ya lese kese.
1: He said, you drove me 1963, what are you looking for?
0: Pe ele mi jade ni odun 1963 kile tu an wa mi fun.
1: I am not interested.
0: Nitori na emi o ni fe si.
1: In 1981.
0: Ni odun 1981.
1: They wrote him another letter.
0: Want to call iwe miran si.
1: That he should come for ordination.
0: Pe ko wa ki ata oro le lori.
1: Believing he did not get the first one.
0: Pe boya ti akoko ko te lowo iwe na sonu lona.
1: Baba was angry.
0: Inu ti bi baba.
1: He teared that letter.
0: O tu fa letter yen na.
1: And he wanted to write to them to tell them never to write him again.
0: O wa fe ko letter pada pe e ma ko we si mi mo.
1: He had a voice.
0: O wa gbo ohun na.
1: And God told him.
0: Olorun wa so fun.
1: Go and take that ordination.
0: Lo gba ifororoyan yi.
1: If you are not ordained,
0: ti aba fororoyan,
1: you have no right to ordain anybody.
0: Iwo na o ni ase lati fi oroyan elomiran.
1: And some of us had been ordained by that baba at that time.
0: Nigba na awa ti gba ifororoyan nigba ti a so yi.
1: Baba came out open.
0: Baba wa jade si gbangba.
1: And he told the church.
0: O so fun ijo.
1: He went to take that ordination.
0: O wa lo fun ifo ami ororoyan na.
1: When you are not mentored by anybody,
0: ti o ba si enikeni ti o ndari re,
1: you will be tempted to live anyhow.
0: Wo yo wa ninu idewo lati pe oniruru igbe ati o fe gbe.
1: I give you an example.
0: Wo fun ni apere miran.
1: When I was an evangelist under a pastor in a church.
0: Nigba ti mo je ajirere labe olusagutan ninu ijo kan.
1: After we have been following our mentor for years.
0: Leyin igba ti awa tin tele adari wa fun opopolopo odun.
1: We were still sent again to serve as a catechist or evangelist under pastors.
0: Atuwana wa lati lo ma je osise labe olusagutan.
1: And when we got there.
0: Nigba ta debe.
1: I remember one Sunday.
0: Mo aranti ni ojo isimi kan.
1: We were on the chancel.
0: Awa lori pepe bayi.
1: And a woman was coming inside the church.
0: Beni obirin kan wonu ijobo.
1: She was coming with her head down and leg up.
0: O nbo wa ori re wa ni sale.
1: Ori lo fi rin.
0: O fi ori rin wonu ijo.
1: And I was telling my senior pastor that we are sitting together.
0: Oga mi ta jojo ko mo wa nso fun.
1: Sir.
0: Baba.
1: Don't you see that woman?
0: She ri obirin ni.
1: Baba said, which woman?
0: Baba ni obirin wo.
1: I said, don't you see he's coming?
0: Eri to nbo ni.
1: Her head downward.
0: Ori lo fi rin.
1: I stood up.
0: Go back did they?
1: I want to go and tell her.
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0: Ya ofaye gba ninu ile Olorun.
1: Baba said, sit down.
0: Baba ni joko.
1: Baba why?
0: Baba kini di?
1: He said, sit down.
0: Oni joko.
1: I was angry.
0: Inu bi mi.
1: There was a bird again that landed on the fence of our church.
0: O tu wa si ojo miran ti eye kan fo to duro lori iferese ijo.
1: I was looking at the head of a woman on that bed.
0: Mo si ri ori obirin to je ori aeye na.
1: And that woman was in the church.
0: Ori ti a si so yi o ngan wa nu ijo.
1: And I told Baba again.
0: Wa so fun Baba.
1: And Baba said, sit down.
0: Baba ni joko.
1: Let me go and warn them. He said, sit down.
0: Eje nlo kilo fun oni joko farabale.
1: Baba said something that day.
0: Baba wa so kankan ni ojo na.
1: He said, if you are not careful,
0: oni ti o ba kiyesi ara,
1: you will not see another one.
0: Oni wo ni ri mi ari mo renu.
1: And if you go and confront those people,
0: ti o ba wa lo pe won nija,
1: you have just stoned the honeybee.
0: Iyen ni pe iwo ti tule agbon.
1: Are you hearing what I'm saying?
0: Simbio.
1: If that Baba was not by my side that time,
0: ti Baba yo ba si legbe mi ni ojo na,
1: probably I would have blown many things.
0: So yeah, mba ti da nkan ru.
1: And that is why you see some church planter, they will say, tell the truth and let the devil be ashamed.
0: Iyen le fi ri awon oludasile mi, e je ka so otito koju ko ti satani.
1: They will see a wife who is a witch. They will call the husband and say, come, your wife is a witch. He's the one who did not make you to progress. If that woman did not get out of your house, you will never progress. And there will be fight, there will be conflict, there will be confusion in the house.
0: Ah, nipa be ru awon be tan ba ri obirin to je aje ma pe oko re pe wa bi an be arakunrin aya re yi aje ni o ni o je ko ni tesi waju o ye ko le jade to ba fe lu aluyo nipa be wahala ti idamu yo wa nu ile
1: to ba wa la be oga.
0: If you are under a boss,
1: bo ba riru e,
0: if you see such a thing,
1: oga so fun wi pe to ba ma so fun eniyan so fun pe kokoro ton jobi ninu obi lo wa,
0: then
1: oni ko lo ma fi oye gbe yo,
0: then your boss will now give you a quotation from the book of elders that if you want to reveal such a thing, just tell him the ant that is eating even the kola nut on the tree is right there, then the man have to apply his own wisdom.
1: I give you another example. I rose up one morning and I went to that my senior pastor. It was a Sunday morning. I said, breaking today, the Lord told me that we should start a revival tomorrow and that we should announce that it's going to work wonders in this week revival.
0: Amuaji ni owuro ojo isimi kan mo to ga mi en lo lowuro pe ni ojo Sunday yi o Olorun so pe o fe bere isoji a si gbodo se filo pe o bere lola.
1: And when God showed me that revelation, I have prayed.
0: Nigbati Olorun fi irana han mi emi ti gbadura.
1: And I went to the pastor.
0: Mo ba lo ba oluṣagun tan mi.
1: I told him this is what God said.
0: Mo wa so fun en ti Olorun so ni.
1: And Baba said,
0: Baba wi pe,
1: not now.
0: Oni ki se nisin.
1: I was angry.
0: Ah, inu abi mi.
1: What kind of man is this?
0: Iru eyan wo leleyi.
1: If you are not under a tutor,
0: ti o ba si ni abe eko,
1: you will torture yourself and torment yourself.
0: Iwo yo fi atasira re loju, iwo yo si ri pe o damu ara re.
1: Those are the people who are find out. When you hear one pastor bury something in the church, find out who was his master, who taught him.
0: Iyen lo fa ti e ba gbo ko olusagutan kan ri nkan manu ijo re e lo bere ta ni oga re ta lo fi ona han.
1: If you hear that a pastor is sleeping with the members of the church, go and find out who was his mentor. Probably that is what he learned from his oga.
0: Te ba ri pe olusagutan kan wole wode pelu awon obirin ijo e lo wadi ta ni oga re o se se ko je pe nti oga re na nse niyan.
1: Listen to me.
0: E feti si mi.
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1: That drove them into so many places, and eventually you become a pastor. What that man used to do, where you used to take him, that spirit will come upon you. And you too will begin to practice what he was doing.
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0: 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I'm not talking of Catholic. I'm talking of CAC.
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1: 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The church are the people.
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2: Jesus. 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
1: What would have happened to the church?
0: Kini ba sele si ijo.
1: He now called the 12.
0: O wa pe awon meji lai.
1: He sent them out.
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1: Go and practice what you will do if I am not here.
0: E lo fi si oju ise on te o ma se leyin igba temi ba lo.
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1: 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He said, it is not for you to know the time and the season, but you shall receive power when the Holy Ghost has come upon you. You will be witness in first in Jerusalem, in Judea, and in Samaria, then unto the uttermost part of the earth.
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2: 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This is Apostolic Flame Radio, reaching the world with the message of Christ.
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0: Se ngbo mi.
1: Each person must know his rank.
0: Onikaluku gbogbo ma aye re.
1: The choir must know that their duty is to prepare for worship.
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1: With all your power, with all your title, with all your gift, it is in your submission to your leader that you can have the access to use the gift and the talent that are built inside you.
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1: But they are proud.
0: Sugbon igberaga nbe nbe.
1: And you will be surprised that the church planter or the general overseer, as at the time he will be looking for somebody to take his place, those people that have gift, he will not pick them. Those people that can preach well, that can teach well, he will not pick them. He will pick someone whose gift is not up to them, but is humble and is willing to submit to authority.
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0: Boya Afenya.
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1: And there's somebody who believe that without me, who else?
0: Enikan wa laarin o te pe lai si emi ta tun ni.
1: He has the money.
0: O ni owo.
1: He has the word.
0: O ni oro.
1: He has the influence.
0: O gbaju gbaja.
1: But they went to go and pray. God did not choose him. God did not choose him.
0: Olorun o yan.
1: And God chose another person.
0: Olorun wa yan elomi.
1: And is angry.
0: Enu wa bere si ni bi.
1: Why should they choose another person?
0: Kilode ti won fi yan elomi.
1: Why not me?
0: Ya kilode ti o je mi.
1: My friend, I don't know why.
0: Ore emi o mo iredi re.
1: But God know why.
0: Sugbon Olorun mo.
1: We have only one seat.
0: A ni ijoko kan.
1: And we have 10 people that are qualified.
0: A si ni awon eniyan ta lero pe won ye lati joko sibe.
1: Listen to me.
0: E feti si mi.
1: When you see a man who said it is my turn.
0: Te ba di eni na to pe emi lo kan.
1: And says who else? If not me.
0: Be ti ba se mi ta tun ni.
1: It's never your turn.
0: A je pe ki se ru eni be lo kan o ni ron ojo
1: ojo Olorun. Because if it is you, you don't need to tell us, we will know.
0: Tori to ba je iwo ni ki se won wa so fun wa awa o mo.
1: We will know.
0: A mo.
1: Once you see a man who is bragging up and down and is talking as if without him nothing will happen. God has nothing to do with people like that.
0: Te ba ri eni na to bere si ni se fanda fanda ka kiri to n gbeji ka soke. 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
1: Let every member of the ministerial team know what the other member of the team are supposed to do.
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1: Very wonderful.
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1: 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Somebody was coming and he saw what he was doing there and said,
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1: 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Listen to me.
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1: do it with a clean hand.
0: E fi owo mi mo se.
1: And there are some churches.
0: Awon ijo miran si wa.
1: Where some of the elders we agree to share church money.
0: Ni bi to je pe awon alagba ijo a fi enu konu pe owo ijo yi o ibi te ba tin je to tin se na lo se kini o lo tin je
1: as they are counting money
0: bo se nka owo
1: they initially call it transport
0: nigba kan wa ni owo oko ni
1: they began to share it to one another
0: ma iwo gbowo oko re iwo gbowo oko re
1: nobody does that
0: ko sa awon to nse ru ibe
1: and go free
0: tan lo lai faragba nkan
1: the consequence is always terrible
0: abajade re man buru jai
1: that is why I want to appeal to you
0: nitori na mo fe ro yin
1: if you want to go to hell don't go from the church
0: te o ba fe lo run apade ma gba inu ijo lo
1: go from your house
0: lo lati ile re
1: may God help us in Jesus name
0: ola ko ran wa lowo
1: I know what I'm talking about
0: mo mo ti mo nso
1: each team member must have a section over which he has complete responsibility.
0: Gbogbo omo egbe kokan o gbodo mo ohun ti agbele lowo ti o si gbodo se ni aseyori.
1: Take for example, we are in this headquarter church.
0: Fun apere awa ni olu ijo yi.
1: In the headquarter church,
0: ni olu ijo,
1: where we have the seat of the chairman.
0: Nibi ti ijoko alaga wa.
1: The chairman is the head.
0: Alaga ni oludari papata.
1: He presides over the chairman and the board of the church. He presides over the board of the council.
0: Nigba ti igbimo ijoba joko fun ipade ologbodo ji alaga ipade na.
1: If he asks you to deputize for him,
0: to ba ni pe ki wo ko delede ohun,
1: deputize for him.
0: Delede.
1: But if you look at it and said that no, the chairman is for everywhere, I am here.
0: Ṣugbọn ti o ba pe alaga gbogbo coordinating lo wa fun emi ni.
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1: Very soon you will get to that position.
0: Laipe iwo na yo de ipo yen.
1: And whatever you do to the man there.
0: Nti o ba si se fe en to wa loke ngba na.
1: Very simple, you will reward, you will receive it.
0: Lai si nira iwo na yo gba pada.
1: If you do not support your leader,
0: ti o ko ba fi owo so opo pelu adari re,
1: and you are pulling his leg,
0: o wo na bo se fe jabo,
1: and you are conspiring against him,
0: ti o si ku awon iyanjo lati sote si,
1: a time will come,
0: akoko kan bo,
1: that you will get there,
0: ti iwo na yo debe,
1: people will conspire against you,
0: awon eniyan na yo korajo po lori si o ki se pe.
1: If you gather people to fight your leader,
0: ti o ba ku awon iyanjo lati ba adari re ja,
1: a time will come that leadership position will be open for you.
0: Akoko nbo to je pe aye ati anfani pe ki iwo na ko di adari o si sile,
1: they will put you there,
0: won fi o sibe,
1: but those people will not allow you to sit.
0: Ṣugbọn awon eniyan ti ejo wa tele won ni gba olaye lati joko pelu irorun,
1: because they have learned to fight a leader, so they will fight you.
0: Tori pe o ti ko won ba se nja pelu adari nipa be o na won tun fi soju ise lodo re.
1: You have teach them what to do, so they will do it to you.
0: O ti ko won tele ri nipa be won a se fun won na.
1: We come to another session.
0: Ati lo si ipele miran.
1: Leaders, please appreciate your assistant.
0: Eyin adari e ma gboriyin fun awon atele yin.
1: They may make mistake.
0: O se se ki won se asise.
1: Remember that the young shall grow.
0: Rati wi pe eyin lo se kini o lo nda kuko.
1: I've gone to so many of our churches.
0: Mo ti lo si opolopo awon ijo wa.
1: And I see youth moving out of our churches.
0: Mo ri awon odo ti won jade kuro nu ijo.
1: That is why we want to take the youth and the children's ministry very serious in Christ Apostolic Church.
0: Iyen lo fa to je pe a fe mu oro awon odo ati awon ewe ni okunkundu ni ijo Apostolic Christi.
1: Because when we are gone, they will take over.
0: Nitori nigba ti awon ba koja lo, awon ni o gba ipo wa.
1: A church without youth has no future.
0: Ijo ti o ba ni awon odo ko ni ojo iwaju.
1: And that is why the youth, if you know them, they are very much, many times they are proud. Because of what? They are educated. Many times more educated than you. And so that thing inside them is pushing them up. It is the adult, elderly person mature person with wisdom will calm them down.
0: Lóòótọ́ a lè rí nínú àwọn ọ̀dọ́ tán lẹ́bùn tán sì ní ìgbéraga pẹ̀lú ó ṣeéṣe kán kàwé jù ọ lọ nítorí pé wọ́n ti ní ọ̀la jù a máa mú kí wọ́n máa gbé èjìká wọn sókè ṣùgbọ́n ó gbọ́dọ̀ gba àwọn àgbààgbà ìjọ láti ṣe kí ni o láti bẹ̀rẹ̀ sí ní tù wọ́n lójú láti máa tọ́ wọn sọ́nà.
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1: 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He will happily go and do that and he will come back and say thank you sir.
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1: That thing you are doing. We close a door of breakthrough against
0: you. And it
1: will close the door of divine help.
0: Make
1: it open.
0: For
1: many years, in most of our churches, the child dedication, vow, and some offering like that belongs to the minister.
0: The
1: will bring the money to me.
0: Say,
1: keep the money. When the month ends, go and share it.
0: Nigbati oba de pari osu mani kan lo pin.
1: And when they share the money,
0: nigbatan ba pin owo na,
1: the baba will come and say, this is how much we got, this is how we share it. When I discovered that man was too honest, I just told him, don't bring anything to me. The one you know belongs to me is the one you should bring. You go and make sure that it go around everybody.
0: Ah, nigba ti baba na ba pin tan a tu a pin fun wa tu a gbe waju mi ah iye to wole re o ba se pin re ba se pin re nigba ti mi na wa kiyesi pe ah baba e je olotito mo ni ma ti e wu le gbe wa si waju mi mo eleyi to ba kan mi ni ki o sa mu wa fun mi sugbon ri pe o kari gbogbo awon eniyan.
1: You remember in Ketu,
0: je na ti ni Ketu
1: 1990 something,
0: ni odun ti won so ni,
1: I can't remember exactly
0: mi o ran ti odun na gangan.
1: An evangelist and a pastor were in a church. The evangelist thought that the pastor used to cheat him anytime they are dividing money, dividing food. The pastor was bathing in the bathroom. I'm not talking of Anglican Church, I'm talking of CAC.
0: You
1: know the evangelist carry petrol. Wet the pastor inside the bathroom.
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1: That man was roasted to death.
0: Ah, inse lo jona to fi je Olorun ni pe.
1: The son of that baba called me last week.
0: Ah, omo baba ti anso yo pe mi lose to koja.
1: What is the food that we eat that we never finish?
0: Onje o lo fe je ti oni tan.
1: Ti today,
0: titi don
1: is a blemish.
0: Titi don ni o je ami abuku lara re.
1: So I want to appreciate you, the younger one.
0: Nitori na eyin odo iranse Olorun.
1: Respect your senior.
0: E bowo fun awon adari yin.
1: If you don't respect your senior,
0: eyin o ba bowo fun won.
1: The junior one coming will not respect you.
0: Awon to n bo leyin ti yin na wa fun yin loju do sini.
1: Admire your leader.
0: Awon adari yin e ri pe e bowo fun won, e gbe won gege.
1: The pastor I am saying now, when we are together, if I travel, whatever happened, he will go to that place. He won't see me. He will tell them I am the one who sent him.
0: Baba ti mo nsoro re to je alaba ise po mi tin ba ririn ajo tin kankan sele nibi kan ah ati sade nbe ah baba oloni kin wa ri yin o temi gan o ti esin le.
1: I don't know what is happening.
0: Emi gan o mo to nsele.
1: He will not go in his name. He will go in my name.
0: Koni lo loruko ara re a lo loruko mi pe mi mo ran wa.
1: Do you know God compensated him?
0: Jeje mo pe Olorun fun ara re o pin ni re ise rere re.
1: When all his mates were not DS, he became a district superintendent.
0: Nigba ti awon elegbe re se wa itan si wa ni alufa o ti di alabojuto agbegbe.
1: What am I saying?
0: Kini ti mo nso?
1: There is nothing you do that does not have reward.
0: Ko si okun ti o se ti o ni ere ninu.
1: Whenever your leader is unable to attend a function and you get there, you don't go and say, well, Sherry, bye. That man does not regard you. A whole church patron, you are doing a naming ceremony, the pastor is not around. A whole church matron, your daughter is doing wedding and the pastor travel. Don't you see, did not respect you. What you are doing will backfire.
0: Ti oga re ba ran olobi kan tabi o sin le te si lo sinu ijo se kan boya isomo loruko tabi igbeyawo ki se ko de be wa. 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
1: Everything you are doing, the people record it down.
0: Tori gbogbo n to n se awon eyan ko sile won ofi han ni.
1: You don't know.
0: Iwo o mo.
1: The day they will show you.
0: Ejo ti won wa gbe jade fun won.
1: You will cry, you will not get here.
0: Ah, wa wa ekun wa wa ti.
1: I know what I'm talking about.
0: Omo ti mo so.
1: I remember a time.
0: Mo ranti akoko kan.
1: I would not be in a meeting and my associate, another associate that was working with me.
0: Elomi alaba ise po mi ti mi o ba si lori ipade.
1: The one who took play, who took the position of the man who left.
0: Eni ti o gba ipo eni ti o lo.
1: The moment I am not in the meeting.
0: Ni kete ti mi o ba ti si ninu ipade.
1: And is to preside over the meeting.
0: To si ye ko je ko ti alaga ipade na.
1: He will stand up and tell the people.
0: Awa did they ask of our eyan?
1: We should not fight.
0: E ma ja ja o.
1: Whatever you want is what you should tell me.
0: Until you buy money,
1: just tell me what you want. And
0: I
1: will do it.
0: And
1: some of the other will begin to say, could you see now? Can our pastor say, talk like this?
0: This
1: man is very humble. And we have meeting. I will not be there.
0: He
1: will go and buy meat pie and Martina.
0: Awa lora meet pa ara motina
1: and he served the people they are doing meeting.
0: Afun won inepe ma gbadun ara yin ijoba tutu
1: today. Some of the other we say since Pastor Onagwa is our church, has he ever done anything like this?
0: Awon alagba mi se si ma won eyan and I gba ti baba Onagwa ti wa nbe so si se o mi la pure water la so ko ra fun wa.
1: You see this man now.
0: Ere ni bayi.
1: Listen to me.
0: E feti sibi.
1: When you are digging a grave for your enemy.
0: Ti wo ba ngbe sare fun ota re.
1: Or you are digging a hole for your enemy.
0: Tabi o ngbe koto fun ota re.
1: The elderly people say don't dig it deep.
0: Awon agbagba so pe ma je oji o.
1: Because it may be you who will fall there.
0: Toro sese ko je pe iwo gan lo ko sibe.
1: When you are trying to do some certain thing to implicate your leader.
0: Ti o ba nse awon nkan kan lati wa esun si adari re lese.
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1: So I want to appeal to you.
0: Nitori na mo fe ro yin.
1: Let other people know that I am not the head. There is a head in front.
0: Je ki awon eyan ko mo pe mi ko ni olori o, olori wa o toro aye ni o.
1: If your leader is promoted, be happy.
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1: If something good happen to your leader, be happy.
0: Ti nkan daada ba sele si adari re, je ki inu re dun si.
1: Maybe your senior pastor or your oga is doing wedding for the daughter. You are the one to call the rest people and say, what can we do for him?
0: Boya oga re fe simo lo le okan o fe gbe awon fomo tabi o fe se nawo kankan. Iwo wa wa iru yen lo le pe pade pe ah ki la fe se lati ran baba yi lowo.
1: I remember.
0: Mo ranti.
1: When this my associate, this second one, was doing wedding for the child.
0: Nigbati alaba ise po mi ekeji ti mo nso yi to nse gbe awon fomo re.
1: We had a meeting.
0: A se pade.
1: How many cow do you want to keep?
0: Malu melo lo fe pa bere lowo re.
1: You would have liked to kill two.
0: Only kibawo lati pa meji.
1: I motivate the church. They gave him money for two cows.
0: Mo wa mu pe mo ba awon ijo soro won fun lowo malu meji.
1: The daughter of my uncle that started living with me from the year from primary two.
0: Nigba to wa je pe omo aburo baba mi abegbon baba mi kan ti o fe segbeyawo to ti wa pelu mi lati gba kekere
1: from primary 2
0: lati we alako bere
1: ti she graduated
0: ti o fi keko gboye.
1: She wanted to do wedding.
0: O wa fe segbeyawo.
1: The father has died many years ago.
0: Tori baba re ti ku ni opolopo odun seyin.
1: And the mother is in the village.
0: Be ni iya re wa ni abule.
1: You know what this man said?
0: Je mo tokunrin so.
1: He called the other elders and told them, you know, it's not the daughter and the parents of those children, they will send money.
0: O wa pe awon ijojo eni ti mo so yi o eni se mo pe ki se omo bibi inu re nitori na awon obi re won a fowo ranse ma je ka yora wa lenu.
1: The person will give 200 something thousand. He said they should give me 50,000.
0: Eni temi ni pe kan ra malu meji fun ohun wa so pe e je ka wa bi adota ka kan fun iyen gan ti e ti poju.
1: And that was what the church gave me.
0: En ti josi fun mi nanu.
1: And I did not comment.
0: Emi no si soro.
1: Let me tell you.
0: E je n so fun yin.
1: When it is said in the book of our elders.
0: Ninu iwe awon agba odo baba le ti le ri o.
1: Amen.
0: Amen.
1: I tell it tutu baba dami waju.
0: You cannot match a wet ground if you don't pour water ahead of you.
1: Tell it tutu kini o se.
0: If you want to walk on a wet ground, on a soft ground, you must pour water ahead of you.
1: Laye atijo la so wi pe ah esom ben waju ko ben waju mo ti de.
0: In those days, you normally say the percussion is ahead. It's not ahead now, it is immediately.
1: Mo so fun wi pe ki se o to ba gbi lo ka wo ka koja n to ba gbi.
0: I'm telling you that it's not what you that you reap. You will reap multiples. You will reap it in multiples.
1: Oto igi oso lo gbin.
0: Yes, you planted orange.
1: Oso na ni o ma so.
0: And it is orange that you be reaping.
1: Koro eyo ko lo jule.
0: But remember, it's only one seed you drop on the ground.
1: Wa ma ka iye awon koro ti o jade.
0: And now get how many more seed you harvest.
1: Olorun a ro wa lowo.
0: The Lord will help us.
1: Amen. Because of our time.
0: Nitori akoko wa.
1: When we are having church program.
0: Ti a ba ni eto ninu ijo.
1: Arrive on time.
0: Tete debe.
1: Eri pe ati so pe 8:30 la ma bere.
0: We see that we have announced this program for 8:30
1: and we said by 9:00 we start teaching.
0: Ati wi pe ni ago mesan gerege la o bere dani leko.
1: We decide to start teaching even when people are not around.
0: Asi pinu pe a o bere nigba ta awon eyan ti e ti de.
1: If you want to wait until people come, people will believe you'll be waiting for them.
0: Nigba ti o ba fe duro de igba ti awon eyan yo de a ti di bara ku pe baba o duro de wa.
1: If you say you are starting revival by 6,
0: to ba ni pe ago mefa le fe bere soji,
1: the choir and the prayer people will start from 6 to 6:30.
0: Awon akoni ati awon aladura lati ago mefa si ago mefa
1: abo, by 6:30 you start the preaching.
0: Ago mefa abo o bere wasu.
1: My friend, once it is 6,
0: ore nigba to ba di ago mefa,
1: start the program,
0: bere eto na.
1: Even if it is only you there,
0: ko ba ti e je pe won
1: people will count you serious.
0: Awon eyan ma pe ah iwo yi o fa koko sere.
1: But if you are waiting for them to come,
0: sugbon gba to ba ndo de pe gba tan ba to de,
1: they will believe you will be waiting for them.
0: Awon agbagbo wi pe ah o ti so won di Jesu igba ki gba lo le de.
1: Go to Ibadan.
0: Lo si ilu Ibadan.
1: If we are doing wedding,
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1: What time is good for you?
0: Agome lo lo ro Olorun gege bi iyawo aboko.
1: You will tell me 10:00.
0: O wa so mi pe ah baba agome wa na ni.
1: I will say 10 is 10.
0: Ma wa da Olorun pe agome wa o mewa na ni mo gbo dada.
1: I have witness here.
0: Awon eleri wa mi
1: bayi. Once it is 10,
0: to ba ti di agome wa,
1: whether you come or you don't come doesn't matter.
0: Boyo ti de abo ti de gege bi oko abi iyawo ko jamo kankan.
1: Let me give you an example.
0: Je kin fun la pere kan.
1: The washman, that the dry cleaner that was washing my suit.
0: Alagba fo to ma nfo aso mi
1: was to wear.
0: O fe segbe iyawo lodun kan.
1: On that day,
0: ni ojo na,
1: we agree. We agree for 11:00.
0: Ajo fenu ko si ago mokanla.
1: Is it because he knew me and he don't want me to
0: only tori pe o mo mi dada o si fe ki
1: kin. So 11 is good and okay.
0: Only tori pa be o so pa ago mokanla mo ni ko se nkankan.
1: 11:00
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1: we started.
0: A bere.
1: The wife has already entered the compound before 11.
0: Eyawo alarede ojo na o ti de si church.
1: The on-air condition for her, it was inside the car and everything was getting cold.
0: Ninu oko ayokele won tan nkan amoko tutu won
1: tan fun. Exactly 11:00 the choir have marched in.
0: Nigba to di ago mokanla gerege awon akorin ti korin akowole.
1: The program started.
0: Abere eto sin.
1: We began to do the program.
0: A n pe eto isin lo ni isise ntele.
1: The husband did not come.
0: Oko ti de.
1: They came to meet me, said, should I allow the wife to enter?
0: Mo aba mi pe se kin so pe ki iyawo kojo wole.
1: I said, who is the husband is coming to meet?
0: Mo ni ta ni okan bo wa ba.
1: So he should be there.
0: Atani yawo bo wa ba eje oduo.
1: She was there.
0: O wa nbe.
1: And we began the program.
0: Atesiwaju ni eto.
1: We sang, we prayed.
0: Akorin agbadura.
1: We read what we supposed to read.
0: Gbogbo ti e ka kala nka lo.
1: When we got to the joining,
0: nigba ta debi ta so pe a fe so won po.
1: I said they should stop.
0: Won ni kan duro kan fi be nle na.
1: Choir.
0: Eyin akorin.
1: Do you have special number for today?
0: Orin adako fun won.
1: Go on to sing.
0: Emma ako.
1: And the choir was singing the special number.
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0: Àwọn ni a ṣì ń dó de ọkọ ìyàwó.
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0: I'm going.
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0: They want to start singing all afresh. I say, hold on.
1: I collect the microphone.
3: Mo gba microphone lo won.
1: Mo wa ni iwo okunrin jide duro.
3: I now ask him stand up.
1: Iwo lo ko wa jo nbi ni.
3: You are the one that gathered us together.
1: Ayawo lo ni.
3: What boldness do you have?
1: To fi gbogbo ijo ijo sori ijoko 1 hour 35 minutes.
3: That you put all of us on seat for 1 hour 30 minutes waiting for you.
1: Otunde oturenrin.
3: And you come and you are still laughing.
1: Am I
3: I'm sorry, sir. And I say, who are you? What do you